0: Sport, GWS coach Adam Kingsley says he's confident Toby Green will remain at the club next year. The skipper's been offered a three-year deal worth $2 million, but Victorian clubs are now trying to lure him back home. Kingsley's told Seven the Giants are doing what they can to keep him.
1: You know, we're very hopeful that he stays. He's obviously a critically important player to us and, a captain and a foundation member.
0: Well, number one tennis star Arina Sabalenka says she feels like quitting after a shock quarterfinal knockout at the French Open. The Belarusian fell to 25th seed Diana Schneider overnight and says she doesn't know exactly what went wrong.
2: Mentally, I got into a very deep, deep, dark hole over there and I just couldn't get back mentally on track.
0: Meantime, Matteo Arnaldi's made it through to his first ever Grand Slam semi after opponent Matteo Berrettini retired hurt. And that is the latest in news and sport. I'm Britt Aylin.
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5: And a quick reminder, the 10K cash track to listen out for while I'm on the air today is Fast Car from Tracy Chapman. We've got rain today and a top of 14 for Lonnie, getting down to 3 tonight, 14 tomorrow, mostly sunny, and mostly sunny in 16, the top for Saturday. A possible shower in 14 today for Scottsdale in the northeast, also getting down to 3 tonight, 12 tomorrow, mostly sunny, and mostly sunny on Saturday with a top of 15. For St Helens in the east coast, 14 the top today with rain, a low tonight of 5. Heading for 14 tomorrow, mostly sunny, and mostly sunny for Saturday and a top of 16. Right now in Lonnie, it's 9, in Scottsdale it's 13, and in St Helens it's 13. 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

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It is, Jules, thanks to the Cottage Bakery, Victoria Street in Scottsdale. 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

0: LAFM, who am I talking to?
1: Yeah, hi, Phil.
0: How are you, Phil?
1: Oh, I'm good now, thanks, Jules.
0: You are the first caller through after hearing Tracy Chapman. If you were to win $10,000, Phil, how would you spend it?
1: Oh, I'd probably be a bit silly and pay off some bills.
0: Yeah. You're kind of sounding like most people I know, actually, but that'd be nice, wouldn't it?
1: That would say. Yeah,
0: well, yep. Good luck. You're in the draw, and fingers crossed, we'll be announcing a winner at the end of the month.
1: Okay, thanks, Jules.
0: And, of course, another chance this afternoon to get your name in the draw to win $10,000 with Shane. He'll let you know the 10K cash track to listen out for. We've got Robert Palmer next.
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0: LAFM and 7SD, Bonnie Tyler and Total Eclipse of the Heart. It is Jules and happy Friday Eve, and I'm catching up. I've got guests in the studio with me, which is absolutely awesome. Lisa from Visit Northern Tasmania, how are you?
1: I'm really well, Jules. How are you?
0: I am pretty good too, and you've brought James in, who's our man about town who gets a lot of things put on and keeps us entertained. How are you, James?
2: Good, Jules. How are you?
0: I am fantastic. Excellent. Now, you are responsible for the very first Island Escape. What is it? When is it happening?
2: Yeah, we're really excited for this one. It's going to be Friday the 3rd of July, Saturday the 4th of July and Sunday the 5th of July. Mm-hmm. We've got Spiderbait headlining the Friday, Birds of Tokyo and Hot Dub Time Machine on the Saturday.
0: Yep.
2: And then we've got the Beautiful Girls on the Sunday. But we've also got masterclasses, some culinary shows, 45 stallholders of Tasmanian producers, distillers,
0: nice.
2: Vineyards, beer, food.
0: That sounds good in the middle of winter.
2: Absolutely.
0: Especially like whiskies and things like
2: that's
0: that.
2: Right.
0: Yes. And where is it all happening?
2: So it's at Inveresque.
0: Yep.
2: So, we're going to be opening the gates at 5 p.m. on Friday and then 12 p.m. on Saturday. So Saturday is going to be an action-packed day because the footy is on at 1:15.
0: Oh, wow.
2: And
0: that will be.
1: That's
2: busy right.
1: Weekend across Inveresque.
2: That's right. And then Birds of Tokyo will go on at 5 p.m. So, yeah, it's going to be a...
0: They'd be my pick if I was heading along.
2: Absolutely.
1: Yeah.
0: What made you come up with this idea? Is it just to keep us not stuck at home in the middle of winter?
2: Well, the actual name Island Escape we came up with before COVID. We had this sort of in the back of our minds for a while, and then with COVID it got put on the back burner, and then we wanted to come up with an initiative that was during winter and it was well supported from Tourism Tas, Visit Northern Tasmania,
0: yes,
2: and Launceston City Council as well. So, yeah, it's really exciting to see it come to life. There's going to be lots of shelter and big hocker marquees. We're going to have fire pits to keep people warm.
0: And that's such a great area too. Mm. I remember going to like a Mona Foma thing there a few years ago as well, and I went, you know, this is a really good spot to hold it.
2: Yeah.
0: Lots of space.
2: Absolutely.
0: And parking.
2: Yep. And it's a beautiful historical space as well. So, yeah, really, really nice area. And then we're going to have one of the big features, I think, of having a stall there will be Bogues Brewery. So it's a bit of a talk at the moment. So
0: yes.
2: I think, it'll be a good shout out because it's in July, so it'll be still brewed in Tassie.
1: Yes.
2: So probably one of the last chances to get the Tasmanian brew.
0: Well, it's
2: Bogues.
0: Still the good Tassie
2: That's right.
0: water.
2: That's right.
0: Yes. And, of course, you came up with Beer Fest.
2: Yep.
0: And I remember my first year here going to Beer Fest when it was outside Bogues.
2: Yeah, absolutely.
0: In the Esplanade there.
2: 2011.
0: Yes.
2: That's right. Yep.
0: It was fabulous.
2: So, yeah, so that's where it all started. And that was so successful, supported by, Launcestonians and Tasmanians. So we then ventured off to the rest of Australia. So in WA, Melbourne.
0: Really?
2: Yeah, we've been Brisbane,
1: all
2: Sydney, Canberra.
1: Now.
2: Yeah, so it's...
0: you are the entrepreneur, aren't you?
2: So it all started in Tassie. So what we say is, born in Tasmania, made in Australia with Beer Fest. So, yeah, it's great to do a winter event and it's great to, see this event come to life.
0: Now, if people want to get tickets or even just check out what it's about, where do they go?
2: Yep, just go to islandescapefestival.com.au.
0: Beautiful. Now, Lisa, we've got some tickets to give away shortly, mm-hmm. but Lisa, is there anything else going on around the place that we need to know before we give away some tickets?
1: Look, this weekend we do have a midwinter basketball championship tournament here.
0: Yeah.
1: It's called the Midwinter Classic, so that's across multiple venues in Launceston. So if you're wanting to get a bit of local basketball action or go and support local basketball, get along to that. Also, Winter at the Servant's Kitchen at Woolmers Estate. So that's a new... free morning access. You can go onto the estate grounds, complimentary hot drink. You can book in for breakfast. There are limited spaces, so we recommend if you want to get amongst that to get onto Woolmers Estate. That is going to be daily throughout winter, and it is an 1847 kitchen wing of the Woolmers Estate that they've got that in, so it's pretty special.
0: That's what I love about Tassie. Everything is so old. I fit in really well. Anything else?
1: And we do have one thing as well I wanted to mention, Fireside at Meander Valley. So just that's out at the Vineyard. Saturday, 7th of June, 12 till 7:30 p.m. They're going to have some jazz house vibes, mulled wine. So just a great afternoon to gather your friends and go out there.
0: And, of course, if people want to find out more information or anything else going on, where do they go, Lisa?
1: whatsonlaunceston.com.au.
0: And that is an awesome website. Now, the good news is, James, we have a double 3-day pass to get one lucky person along to the whole of Island Escape happening, don't we?
2: Yeah, very exciting.
0: Yeah, so basically it is Spider Bait Friday night. Saturday night is Birds of Tokyo.
2: Hot Dub Time Machine will go on after Birds of Tokyo. And then we've got the Beautiful Girls on Sunday. So, yeah, really action-packed weekend.
0: Yep, fantastic. If you would like to pick up that 3-day double pass to really enjoy and immerse yourself in Island Escape, call us now, 6331-0893. James, good luck with it.
2: Thank you.
0: Thank you for coming in. And Lisa, we'll probably catch up again next week.
1: See you next week.
0: Good on you. Thank you. What if we got up next? Let's have a look. We've got the Bee Gees. We're going to have a dance next.
3: Is anybody going to save our pub? Christian, please save our pub!
4: Wilbury sons Byron and Kylie. 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

0: How's your wife?
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Williams. It is, Jules, thanks to Country Club Tasmania's restaurants and bars. And keep in mind, BJ does the celebration shout-outs during brekkie. 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And everyone who gets a shout-out during the week goes in the draw to win a $100 Country Club voucher. We've got better music and more of it on the way next from Journey.

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13: Good morning, I'm Britt Aylin. Tasmania Police is reminding us all to take care on the roads this morning with heavy rainfall across the south of the state. The Weather Bureau is forecasting up to 45 millimetres of rain for the Greater Hobart area. Drivers are advised to slow down, keep headlights on and leave extra space between vehicles. Meantime, the wet weather has seen a moderate flood warning and watch and act alert issued for parts of the Huon River. The SES says those in low-lying areas between Tahoon and Judbury should now enact their flood emergency plans, with flooding likely in rivers and streams and some properties at risk of becoming isolated or inundated by floodwaters. An advice message is also in place for the Huon River Esplanade. We'll continue to keep you updated through the day, but you can check the latest info at any time via the TasAlert app and website. 80% of all cigarettes, vapes and other nicotine products consumed by Australians are illegal. Official government figures finding illicit tobacco consumption has soared by 40% since 2017. Deakin Uni criminology expert Professor James Martin has told Seven making it too expensive to purchase cigarettes legally has led more people to get creative on the black market.
14: It's one thing to send a little pricing signal, moving a pack from $10 to $15, say, but to push them out of affordability is a form of de facto prohibition. And we know what prohibition does. So this is really, I think, Australia's alcohol prohibition moment.
13: A commonly used treatment for breast cancer and endometriosis will be pulled from Australian shelves later this year. Drug maker AstraZeneca plans to withdraw Zoladex from November, removing it from both the PBS and private market for what it says are commercial reasons. However, a higher dose version for prostate cancer patients will remain available. Advocacy groups have criticised the move, warning it will leave some women without a direct alternative. The City of Hobart is offering local artists and community groups the opportunity to create new life from a pair of dead trees. The timber from two giant sequoias recently removed from St David's Park has been divided up into different sized pieces with the hope they can each be transformed into something new. Hobart Lord Mayor Anna Reynolds inviting those with ideas on what could be crafted to come out of the woodwork.
15: So we have an online form. You can see all the items of timber, and if you've got a great idea where you need three pieces, our staff will consider that. But there's about 50 pieces available, big and small.
13: And Celine Dion has paid tribute to Peabo Bryson after he died at the age of 75. The American singer was best known for his Disney soundtrack performances, including Beauty and the Beast, for which he and Celine were awarded a Grammy. She says Peabo's voice and talent will be missed.
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13: In sport, the French Open is now guaranteed to have maiden Grand Slam title winners following Aryna Sabalenka's shock exit overnight. The world number one was eliminated by 25th seed Diana Schneider. Admitting the loss makes her want to quit the sport.
17: You know, you overthink, then you make easy mistakes, then you miss opportunities, then the other player on another side kind of like stepping in and start playing a bit more aggressively and more free. And, you know, it's sometimes it's really tough to hold the pressure.
13: And John Longmire is staying tight-lipped on his coaching future. The Sydney Premiership winner telling Fox Footy he's not ruling himself in or out of either the Carlton or Essendon jobs.
18: Quick answer is no. I'm just waiting to see what transpires and see how it all plays out. And as I said a few weeks ago, things become a bit clearer as time passes. And at the moment, that's how it sits with me.
13: And that is the latest in news and sport. I'm Britt Aitlin.
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2: LAFM's three-day forecast.
0: We've got rain today for Launceston and heading for a top of 14. A low tonight of 3. 14 again tomorrow, but should be mostly sunny and mostly sunny on Saturday with a top of 16. A possible shower today for Scottsdale in the northeast with a top of 14. Also a low tonight of 3. 12 tomorrow, mostly sunny and mostly sunny on Saturday with a top of 15. St Helens in the east coast, rain today with a top of 14. A low tonight of 5, heading for 14 tomorrow, mostly sunny. Sunny and mostly sunny as well for Saturday and a top of 16. Right now in Lonnie it's 10, in Scottsdale it's 13 and in St Helens it's 13 as well. 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

0: 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Happy Friday Eve. It is Jules.
1: It's time to guess the grab. Thanks to Village Cinemas Launceston.
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3: Bless us, O Lord, for these thy gifts which we're about to receive. And yea, though I walk through the valley of the shadow of no food, I will fear no hunger. We want you to give us this day our daily bread, and to the republic for which it stands, and by the power invested in me, I pronounce us ready to eat. Amen.
0: What movie is that? If you think you know, give me a call. 633 10 893. First call through who gets it right will pick up a double pass to Village Cinemas. Patrick Hernandez now with the walking stick and all. 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

0: LAFM and 7SD from 1983. That is Mondo Rock and Come, Said the Boy. It is Jules.
1: It's time to guess the grab, thanks to Village Cinemas Launceston.
2: Okay, let's do this.
3: Bless us, O Lord, for these thy gifts which we're about to receive. And yea, though I walk through the valley of the shadow of no food, I will fear no hunger. We want you to give us this day our daily bread, and to the republic for which it stands, and by the power invested in me, I pronounce us ready to eat. Amen.
0: LAFM, who am I talking to?
4: Rob.
0: Rob, how are you?
4: Yeah, can't complain.
0: Yeah, that's good. What do you think the movie is?
4: Sister Act.
0: Of course it's Sister Act. Well done, you've got that double pass to Village Cinemas.
4: Thank you.
0: You are welcome. We've got the police next.
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0: LAFM and 7SD, George Michael and Elton John, and Don't Let the Sun Go Down on Me. It is Jules, and just a reminder, Rachel Beach from Just Cats came in yesterday with beautiful 15-week-old black cat Bob. I should say kitten, actually. Absolutely gorgeous. I even had a cuddle, even though I ended up with red eyes for the rest of the day because I'm allergic. But we've put Bob's photo and information up on our Facebook page, and we want to find Bob his forever home. He arrived at Just Cats as a tiny newborn, was hand-raised along with his siblings. Now they've gone. He's the only one left out of that family, and he's just a beautiful little kitten. He is very interested, very affectionate, and I think you need to check him out. But anyway, go to our Facebook page. You can get all the info and a photo of beautiful Bob there, and hopefully find his forever home very, very soon. And please also keep in mind at the moment, because of so many cats having more and more litters over the last few months, some of their regular foster carers need a break, so they're desperately in need of some new foster carers, and they will help you every step of the way as well. So thank you if you can help. Up next, Norman Greenbaum.
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2: Good morning, I'm Ebony Ablett. Confirmation's been received about long-awaited upgrades through heating and cooling issues at the Launceston General Hospital. Tasmania's Treasurer and Attorney General will be facing scrutiny this morning.
1: Delivering the local stories from the local voices that you simply can't get anywhere else.
2: It comes after intense grilling from both the Greens and Labor about what Jeremy Rockliff knew. And the City of Launceston Council has voted down plans for a digital billboard.
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It is, Jules, thanks to the Cottage Bakery, Victoria Street in Scottsdale. 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You could be heading north for the winter. We've got the 80s lunch hour on the way with the Pretenders.

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15: Good afternoon, I'm Judy Augustine. Tasmania's police minister has copped a grilling over the influences behind the state's gun reform legislation. In budget estimates this morning, Labor's Jen Butler asked Felix Ellis whether the government had been swayed by gun lobbyists when deciding not to put a cap on individual firearm ownership.
16: Let the minister answer. Of course I'm meeting with firearms groups, as are you, as is Dr. Broad.
17: Are they dictating your stance and policy on firearm reform as they did with One Nation,
16: Our
17: Minister?
16: Policy is based on what we believe will deliver the best outcome for the people of Tasmania.
15: Jackie Lambie has slammed the AUKUS agreement. The Tasmanian senator says the US isn't fulfilling its end of the bargain, labelling the used subs trash. It comes after News Australia will receive 3 second-hand nuclear subs from the US. The conflict between the US and Iran has escalated again, with fresh strikes reported overnight. Iran launched an attack on Kuwait's international airport, leaving one person dead and several others injured. It's the most serious incident since the ceasefire in April. The escalation comes after US forces targeted an oil tanker heading toward an Iranian port. Aussies are using more nicotine but spending less. Illegal cigarettes and vapes now make up around 80% of the nation's nicotine consumption. New data shows legal tobacco prices have nearly tripled, pushing users towards the black market. Australian Council of Smoking and Health CEO Laura Hunter says lowering the price for the legal products is not the answer.
0: Making all cigarettes cheaper is the worst way to combat a public health crisis. Price is the most important factor when we talk about Australia's globally leading rates of tobacco use. We need to crack on with enforcement and get on with the job.
15: And the Tasmanian SES has issued a watch and act alert for the Huon River between Tahoon and Judbury, urging those in low-lying areas to enact their flood emergency plans and be ready to evacuate if needed. We're told flooding is likely in rivers and streams, with some properties at risk of becoming isolated or inundated by floodwaters. An advice message is in place for the Huon River Esplanade at Huonville, with locals advised to monitor conditions. We're also reminded to reach out to friends, family and neighbours to ensure they're aware of the risks. We'll keep you updated throughout the afternoon, but you can find all the details on the latest warnings on the TasAlert app and website.
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15: In sport, the quarterfinals of the French Tennis Open have wrapped up this morning. Matteo Arnoldi and Flavio Cabolli have both advanced to the men's semis, while world number one Aryna Sabalenka was a shock loser in the women's half. In footy, the Gold Coast Suns will blood another debutante in this weekend's clash against the Lions. Suns Academy graduate Jai Murray has been named to make his AFL debut in Saturday's showdown. Coach Damien Hardwick says there's no greater feeling.
18: Senior coaching's got some great things. This is one of the best things you'll ever do. Give a young boy his dream to play on an AFL stage in his first game. Nothing more exciting.
15: And Geelong captain Patrick Dangerfield reportedly wants to play on next season. We're hearing Danger has his eye on reaching the 400-game milestone despite turning 37 next year. That's the latest in news and sport. I'm Judy Augustine.
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19: LAFM's three-day forecast.
20: A wet one today for Lonnie. We're heading for a top of 14. Getting down to 3 tonight, heading for 14 again tomorrow, but should be mostly sunny. Mostly sunny on Saturday as well and heading for 16. For Scottsdale in the northeast, a possible shower today, heading for 14. Also getting down to a low tonight of 3. 12 tomorrow, mostly sunny, and mostly sunny heading for 15 for Saturday. For St Helens in the east coast, rain today, a top of 14, a low tonight of 5. 14 tomorrow, mostly sunny, and mostly sunny for Saturday as well, and heading for a top of 16. Right now in Lonnie, it's 12. In Scottsdale, it's 11. In St Helens, it's 12. 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

0: LAFM and 7SD, it is the 80s lunch hour. Aussie Crawl there with Errol, big hit for them back in 1981. And was it fun being part of Aussie Crawl?
1: Oh, we had some fun, sure.
2: As far as sex, drugs and rock and roll, you guys took the bull by the horn.
1: We saw it, yeah, we certainly had some fun. We were young men, you know, just on the road and barely out of youthhood.
2: Well, you were still in your youth.
1: I mean, still in youthhood.
2: From your first show to being one of the biggest bands in Australia, there was only like an 18-month period.
1: Pretty much, I think, yeah. It felt a lot longer, but yeah, it was pretty much. But that was a pretty intense 18 months. I know that we worked a lot.
2: Yeah.
1: And in those days you could, and we were one of many bands working a lot at the time. You could work 6 days a week, 10 months of the year, all over Australia.
0: So there you go. They worked hard, but they partied harder, I reckon. Alrighty, let's continue the 80s lunch hour now with Paul Simon from 1986.

0: 7SD, it is the 80s lunch hour. Pat Benatar, We Belong. That was a big hit for her back when we were all lining up to see this at the movies.
1: No, no.
2: What happened?
1: He hates bright lights. You know, there's some things I forgot to tell you guys, and they're really important. Number one, he hates bright lights. We know that. But you got to keep him out of the sunlight. Sunlight will kill him. Number two, keep him away from water. Don't give him any water to drink. And whatever you do, don't give him a bath. And probably the most important thing, don't ever feed him after midnight.
0: Of course, it was Gremlins, and it was from 1984. It is Jules, and this May and June, LAFM is spreading a little Lonnie love, celebrating local businesses that help make our city what it is. And every Friday, BJ will be doing a shout-out to a Love Lonnie Passport participating business. 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

0: LAFM and 7SD Starship. We built this city. It is the 80s lunch hour, and that was a big hit for them back when lots of guys were wearing these.
1: One day you're gonna get caught.
2: Holeproof Underdacks have long been Australia's most popular hipster brief. But now, they're Son of Underdacks, the new narrower-sided Underdacks super brief. Holeproof Underdacks, a new narrower-sided super brief. Because one day, you're going to get caught with your pants down.
0: Yes, of course, it was Underdacks, and it was from 1985. We'll continue the 80s lunch hour next with Queen and David Bowie.
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0: is it for the 80s lunch hour from 1982. And I've got it on cassette. It is Hall & Oates Maneater from the H2O album, Shane.
1: Great album.
0: Have you got that
1: one? Yeah, I've got that album.
0: Yeah, I've got that one on cassette.
1: I was a bit of a late bloomer with Hall & Oates. So I didn't really get into them when they first came out, but I love them more now. Oh. And just incredible band.
0: They have had some beautiful music and they've really pivoted and tried new things. And even if you look back into more the 70s with Sarah Smile and songs like that, they're brilliant.
1: Such a sad end. Sad end to an incredible band.
0: Yeah. I don't think they'll be talking to each other again. Not by the sounds of it.
1: Definitely not.
0: I've got some great news. Let me preface that by doing this.
1: Oh, thank you.
0: Remember I had red eyes all yesterday afternoon?
1: Yes, because you had Bob the cat in.
0: I know, Bob the kitten, the 15-year-old kitten. He came in with Rachel from Just Cats as obviously being available for adoption. And I just got a message from Rachel. Bob has been adopted.
1: Oh, isn't that lovely?
0: And the thing is, if you're a horsey fan and a cat fan, you can say hi to Bob. He's apparently going to be the shop cat at Saddle World.
1: Oh, wonderful.
0: Isn't that great?
1: Yes.
0: So lovely. I've updated our post on Facebook, but we'll have Rachel in again in a few weeks with another potential adoptee. And keep in mind, if you're keen to be a foster carer, they really need some extra foster carers at the moment. Yeah. What can we look forward to with you?
1: Well, I'm going to take a look at some TV shows that are on, and a very interesting story that has come out. There was an interview that Lisa Kudrow Jennifer Aniston did.
0: Yeah. Oh, okay.
1: And of course, we all love them from Friends. Were you a fan of Friends?
0: Huge fan. I still am. I grew up watching that and relating to everything they were going through, and it was great.
1: It was sensational.
0: One of the best written series ever.
1: They interviewed each other, and during the course of the interview, they let it slip that they are considering a possible reunion, those two plus Courtney Cox, which would be phenomenal.
0: That would be.
1: Wouldn't it? I mean, it wouldn't be the full Friends, but
0: even so, every single one of those actors and their parts, everyone was just, you love all of them.
1: Loved all of them.
0: You know, I would not put anyone ahead of anyone else.
1: No.
0: They were all brilliant characters and, that'd be awesome.
1: Yeah, so you never know, fingers crossed, but I'll give you all the details of that a little bit later on as well.
0: Fantastic. Thank you so much. Have a good afternoon. News is next.
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8: 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This is your news now.
9: Good afternoon, I'm Judy Augustine. One person has been seriously injured after a two-vehicle crash at Turana in the state's south. Police remain at the scene of the crash on the Arthur Highway near the Tasmanian Devil Unzoo. Motorists are urged to avoid the area. Meanwhile, there were no injuries reported after a crash on the Bass Highway at Don towards Devonport. The scene of that crash has now been cleared. Tasmania's police minister has continued to defend the government's decision not to include gun ownership caps in its latest suite of reforms. Felix Ellis telling a budget estimates committee that limiting the number of guns that could be legally purchased wouldn't have prevented the Bondi terror attack last December.
10: The problem in this case was not the number of firearms, because there was actually fewer than the cap being carried there at Bondi. So the cap wouldn't have actually solved anything at Bondi. The problem was the hands that they were in.
9: Former ambassador to the US, Joe Hockey, thinks US tariffs will continue to increase. Donald Trump is threatening to lift levies on Aussie imports to 12.5%, claiming we're among dozens of countries using forced labour. The former Liberal Treasurer telling the ABC Trump is convinced we'll pay the tariffs.
11: And I just don't understand where the world is heading here in the United States, where people think it's a great idea to increase taxes on consumers and think that it's going to improve the economy and create more jobs.
9: A commonly used breast cancer and endometriosis treatment will be pulled from Australian shelves later this year. Drug maker AstraZeneca plans to withdraw Zoladex from November, removing it from both the PBS and private market for what it says are commercial reasons. Patients and advocacy groups have criticised move, warning it will leave some women without a direct alternative. A higher dose version for prostate cancer patients will remain available. An electric vehicle has topped Australia's new car sales chart for the first time, the Tesla Model Y knocking the Ford Ranger from the top spot after selling more than 5,600 units nationwide in May. It comes as the state government has announced a $250,000 grant program to expand EV charging infrastructure across the state. Local tourism businesses will have the opportunity to access funding towards the installation of destination chargers for visitors staying overnight, with applications for round one of the program to open next month. And a Watch and Act warning is still in place for the Huon River between Tahoon and Judbury. The advice from the SES is for those in low-lying areas to consider their emergency plans and be ready to evacuate. Meanwhile, there's an advice warning for the Huon River Esplanade at Huonville. Those in the area urged to monitor conditions.
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9: Sport news now, and Aryna Sabalenka is shattered at her shock quarterfinal exit at the French Open. The world number one imploded as Diana Schneider sealed a 3-6, 7-5, 6-love upset.
12: You know those rooms where you just go in and you smash everything? Probably I'll spend a whole day tomorrow over there.
9: Marta Kostyuk and Mira Andreeva meet in the first of the semis this evening. And John Longmire is staying tight-lipped about his coaching future. The Sydney Premiership winner telling Fox Footy he's not ruling himself in or out of either the Carlton or Essendon coaching jobs.
13: Quick answer is no. I'm just waiting to see what it inspires and see how it all plays out. And as I said a few weeks ago, things become a bit clearer as time passes, and at the moment that's how it sits with me.
9: That's the latest in news and sport. I'm Judy Augustine.
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15: LAFM's three-day forecast. Weather for Launceston, rain and 14 degrees today, down to 3 tonight. Mostly sunny and 14 tomorrow, and Saturday mostly sunny and 16 degrees. Scottsdale in the northeast, possible shower today, 14 degrees, down to 3 tonight. Mostly sunny and 12 tomorrow, and mostly sunny and 15 for Saturday. And St Helens in the east coast, rain and 14 today, down to 5 tonight. Mostly sunny and 14 tomorrow, and mostly sunny and 16 for Saturday. 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
16: Turning the workday down and all the good stuff up. It's Afternoons with Shane.
1: Good afternoon. Welcome to the show. Happy Thursday. Coming up today, I am going to do two $10,000 cash tracks today. Make sure you keep an ear out for them. I will tell you what the first one is very soon. Also, we're going to be taking a look at the possible rumour of a half Friends reunion. Lisa Kudrow, Jennifer Aniston, Courtney Cox, could they be back on the same screen? We'll give you all those details coming up soon as well. Right now, though, let's get into it. This is The Angels. Am I ever going to see your face again? I don't think so. You're on Afternoons. Thanks to Peter Lee's Real Estate, the smarter agency.

0: LAFM 7SD, Shane Bryan with you. Bon Jovi there, You Give Love a Bad Name, and Extreme, More Than Words, before that. Now, it is time to let you know what the 10K cash track is today. In fact, this is the first of two that we're going to be doing this afternoon. So it's safe to say this one is going to come up at some stage in the next hour or so. Okay, so it's a little bit of a hint for you. And it is going to be Every Time You Cry, John Farnham and Human Nature. Every time you cry, save up all your tears. I will be your rainbow when they disappear. Oh, great song. When you hear that, be the first caller through 633-10-893 and you'll go into the draw for the 10K cash track. It could be all yours, so make sure you keep an ear out for that. Now, of course, I mentioned to Jules before that there's a possibility of a Friends reunion. Could we be on the verge of a mini Friends reunion? Well, Jennifer Aniston, Lisa Kudrow, they've been catching up again. And it's been about 18 months since they last saw each other. The chemistry is still very much there. In a recent chat on Variety, the idea of working together did come up again. Not just hypothetically either. So Kudrow actually floated it, her, Aniston, and Courtney Cox, back on screen in some form. Now, Aniston's response was very interesting. Let's workshop it. Now, this is someone who does a lot of shows. Could be possible. It definitely could be possible. So it's not a hard no. And for fans, it is enough to get the rumour mill completely ticking along. Now, before you get too excited, we're not talking a full Friends reboot, because obviously one of them is no longer with us. So think less Central Perk, more where are they now, but different characters. What really came through their chat, though, was just how special the original show was. They both admitted that Friends was like lightning in a bottle. The cast chemistry, the writing, the live audience, all of it just clicked at the perfect time. And that's where things have changed. Sitcoms today, they're very, very different. Back then, you had multi-camera setups, live audiences, big laughs, actors feeding off instant reaction. Now, a lot of comedy is single camera, more cinematic, quieter, more subtle, sometimes a little darker, and, yep, no audience. So Jennifer actually said she loved working in front of an audience, the energy, the shared moment. Kudrow actually said she didn't love it at the time, but would probably love it more now. So kind of sums it up. You know, the comedy has evolved. There's something that people miss about the classic sitcom feel. I know I certainly do. I love the sitcoms. And maybe, just maybe, that's why the idea of seeing the three of them together is so appealing. You know, not a full reunion, just enough to bring that magic back. So don't hold your breath for season 11 of Friends, but maybe a Friends-adjacent season. Could be, could be. This is LAFM 7SD. Is anybody gonna save our
1: pub? Christian, please save our pub! Wilbury's sons, Byron and Kylie. Good news, you're one of the winners. Congratulations.
2: Thank you, Christian. Thank you, Forex, as well. I think it's going to make a huge difference.
1: Congratulations. I look forward to coming in very soon. So, Wilbury and Sons, give yourself a plug.
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1: When the day starts to loosen its grip, it's time for Afternoons with Shane. 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

0: Good afternoon. Thanks to Peter Lee's Real Estate, the smarter agency. Shane Bryan with you. And we were talking about TV shows. If you're scrolling Netflix at the moment, there's a comedy definitely worth checking out. It's called The Four Seasons. Season 2 has just dropped. It's got a very, very strong cast in this. Steve Carell, Tina Fey leading the way, alongside Will Forte, Kelman Domingo, of course, who's in the new movie Disclosure Day. Basically a bunch of very funny people playing a group of longtime friends navigating life and marriage and everything that comes with it. And a quick heads up before we go any further, minor spoiler from season one. A big part of season two picks up after the death of Nick, played by Steve Carell, which completely changes the dynamic of the group.
1: You were right. This is the perfect spot. He would have loved this.
2: I hereby declare this annual Nick Weekend. May we all come here together for the rest of our lives.
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4: Let's just go. 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
6: What would Nick say if he were here? I want
7: to love you now. Jack's having a hard time lately. At night, he barely talks to me.
5: Like when he's high?
7: No, Jack doesn't get high.
2: I got nachos!
0: Now, it's a very funny show. What makes the show very clever, though, is it's structured around the four seasons of the year. And, of course, the music is Vivaldi's Four Seasons. Every two episodes, the show jumps forward about 3 months. So you start in spring, then suddenly it's summer, then autumn, then winter, and two episodes are dedicated to each season. That format works brilliantly because you're not just watching one continuous story. You're actually seeing how their life evolves in chunks of time. The relationships change, the grief shifts, friendships get tested, then repaired, sometimes they don't. You might see the group reconnecting in spring on a mountain hike, only to hit tension a few months later at the beach, then by winter everything feels completely different. So it really captures that feeling that we all really know, and you know, where a few months can actually change everything for you. Because each season becomes a different location and the mood, you actually feel those changes as well. The warmth of summer, the awkward family gatherings in autumn. It's a brilliantly thought out show. So definitely check it out. It is on Netflix. If you want a comedy that's got a little bit more heart in it and a bit of a smart twist on storytelling, they've done a great job with this. The Four Seasons. Season 2 is now streaming on Netflix and it is definitely worth a look. You're on LAFM 7SD.
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0: LAFM 7SD, Shane Bryan with you. Coming up next hour, it's the Two Ups at Two. And, of course, our 10K cash track. What is it? It's John Farnham and Human Nature, Every Time You Cry. When you hear John Farnham, give us a call. It has to be that song. It has to be Every Time You Cry. Call us 633-10-893. That's the number. First caller goes into the draw for the 10K cash track. News is next.
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8: Good afternoon, I'm Judy Augustine. Police are still at the scene of a two-vehicle crash which left one person with serious injuries at Tarana in the state's south. The incident occurred on the Arthur Highway near the Tasmanian Devil Un Zoo. Motorists urged to avoid the area, which is expected to be blocked for several hours. Meanwhile, an earlier crash on the Bass Highway at Don towards Devonport has been cleared. There were no injuries as a result of that incident. The Prime Minister says there's an ideological disagreement between the US and Australia on tariffs. Washington is looking at slapping a 12.5% tariff on Aussie goods, claiming countries are engaging in modern slavery and forced labour. Anthony Albanese telling the ABC it's simply unjustified.
9: Importantly here, this isn't Australia being singled out. There are many countries have been subject to this latest move. It's one of which no notice was given.
8: Jackie Lambie has slammed the AUKUS agreement. The Tasmanian senator says the US isn't fulfilling its end of the bargain, labelling the used subs trash. It comes after News Australia will receive 3 second-hand nuclear subs from the US. Tasmania's police minister has defended the state government's firearms reforms in budget estimates hearings this morning. Felix Ellis responding to questioning from Labor's Jen Butler over whether the decision not to enforce caps on firearm ownership had been influenced by gun lobby groups.
10: No, I haven't met with any foreign firearms lobby groups, and all donations to the Liberal Party, I'm sure, are declared within the rules. Now, as for whether Jacinda Allen from the Labor Party in Victoria, who made the same decision, did that, that's a matter for her.
8: Australian authorities are warning China has been using networking platform LinkedIn to spy on users. The operatives post ads and go through a recruitment process to pry sensitive information from candidates. Anyone with indirect links to government or defence is asked to stay alert. A blow for NASA, with the organisation forced to abandon its latest Mars mission after a probe went silent. The scientific spacecraft MAVEN went into Martian orbit in 2014, but NASA lost communication about 6 months ago. And flood warnings in the state's far south are still current. That's a flood watch and act for the Huon River for the areas of Toon to Judbury. Those in low-lying areas have been urged to think about their emergency plan and be prepared to evacuate depending on the situation. There's also a flood advice warning current for the Huon River Esplanade. The SES says anyone in that area should monitor conditions.
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8: Sport news, and Taylor Walker is one of two changes for the Crows in tonight's game against Geelong at Adelaide Oval. Hugo Hall-Cann is the other inclusion, making his AFL debut a week after being selected in the mid-season draft. Darcy Fogarty says they're keen to get him out there.
12: His football's really exciting. We've obviously only had the one training session with him, but we watched his highlights, and he's a pretty smooth mover, so I think everyone's pretty excited to play with him.
8: And Geelong captain Patrick Dangerfield reportedly wants to play on next season. Danger, with an eye on reaching the 400-game milestone, he turns 37 next year. That's the latest in news and sport. I'm Judy Augustine.
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1: LAFM's three-day forecast.
0: Weather for Launceston, rain and 14 degrees today, down to 3 tonight. Mostly sunny and 14 tomorrow, and Saturday mostly sunny and 16 degrees. Scottsdale in the northeast, possible shower today, 14 degrees, down to 3 tonight. Mostly sunny and 12 tomorrow, and mostly sunny and 15 for Saturday. And St Helens in the east coast, rain and 14 today, down to 5 tonight. Mostly sunny and 14 tomorrow, and mostly sunny and 16 for Saturday. 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
14: Check 1, 2. We know you love variety, and we also know that two is better than one. So we've dug deep in the music library and found two from your favourite artists, including some you haven't heard in ages. This is the Two Ups at Two. Proudly brought to you by Peter Lee's Real Estate, the smarter agency.

0: You're on the Two Ups at Two. That was John Farnham with Human Nature, Every Time You Cry. And, of course, Human Nature are going to be at his big tribute concert. Of course, they have to. I mean, they were part of his whole journey, weren't they? Of course, that song was also our 10K cash track. Let's go to the phones. Eric, how are you?
1: Yeah, good, mate. Yourself?
0: Not bad at all. What are you ringing up for?
1: Regards to the Johnny Farnham and what's they playing with?
0: Yeah, I reckon
1: $10,000 cash call for the songs.
0: I reckon that you are 100% correct. Well done. That is our cash track for this hour. So you are in the draw for $10,000. Well done.
1: Awesome. Thank you.
0: No worries. What are you going to spend $10,000 on?
1: Ooh. Pay a lot of back bills, mate.
0: I know. I'm the same boat. I look at the bills piling up and go, oh, gee, 10 grand would be absolutely lovely right about now.
1: Yeah, that'd be awesome, wouldn't it?
0: Wouldn't it be fantastic? Absolutely brilliant. Or maybe you could use the $10,000 to buy one of the tickets at the John Farnham special concert that they're having. The tickets were so expensive.
1: I heard Jules talk about that, but no, better that.
0: Crazy, crazy. Anyway, you're in the draw. Well done. Stick around. I'll get your details, okay?
1: Yeah, sure. Thank you.
0: No problem. And we are going to be doing it again very soon. I'm going to let you know what the song is to listen out for shortly. So stick around. I'll give you a clue on what that song is to put you in the 10K cash track, just like Eric has right now. So stick around. Coming up very shortly, we're going to continue our Two Ups at Two.
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8: 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Here comes another. This is the Two Ups at Two. 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

LAFM, 7SD, Shane Bryan with you. This is the Two Ups, thanks to Peter Lee's Real Estate, the Smarter Agency. And two big songs there from Chris Isaak, Baby Did a Bad, Bad Thing, and Wicked Game from 1990. Now, there's only a few days left to go before we close the doors on North for the winter and award someone an incredible prize, an unforgettable family getaway to Surfers Paradise on the Gold Coast, 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We are going to be taking a look at all of the entrants. And on Wednesday, I think we're going to be announcing who the final winner is. So pop that photo up there. You've got a few days left to go. North for the winter, lafm.com.au. And you never know, you could be heading to the Gold Coast for a little bit of sunshine and R&R. Now, coming up soon, we have the second of our 10K cash tracks. What is the song you're listening out for? Well, the song for the next hour. So it'll be sometime in the next hour. It's Julian Lennon, Now You're in Heaven.

0: When you hear that song, give us a call, 633-10-893, and we will pop you in the draw for the $10,000 cash. That's our 10K cash song. Julian Lennon, Now You're in Heaven, 633-10-893. Coming up next, we're going to wrap up the two ups at two.
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1: When one is never enough, here's another. This is the Two Ups at Two, proudly brought to you by Peter Lee's Real Estate, the smarter agency.

0: And wrapping up the two ups at two, coming up next, it's afternoons, thanks to Peter Lee's Real Estate, the Smarter Agency, and a bit of news about the health of Barry Manilow. Find out about that. We're going to take a look at birthdays and passings and all of that in our Daily Rockstars. And our 10K cash track is coming up as well. That song is Julian Lennon, Now You're in Heaven. When you hear that song, give us a call, 633-1089-3. That is our 10K cash track for next hour, and could make you $10,000 richer. Right now, though, time for news.
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5: 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This is your news now.
11: Good afternoon, I'm Judy Augustine. Flood advice warnings have been issued for Fingal, Avoca and surrounding low-lying areas with a minor flood warning in place for the South Esk River. The SES has also issued a flood warning for Royal George, Avoca and surrounding areas with a minor flood warning for the St Paul's River. Meanwhile, the SES issued a watch and act warning earlier today for the Huon River between Tahoon and Judbury. That's currently still in place. There's also an advice warning for the Huon River Esplanade at Huonville. The advice from the SES is for those in low low-lying areas to consider their emergency plans and be ready to evacuate depending on the situation. The federal government's controversial tax bill has jumped its first hurdle and passed the lower house. However, the legislation is likely to stall in the Senate, with crossbencher David Pocock planning to force the bill to an inquiry. Prime Minister Anthony Albanese didn't seem too concerned during question time.
12: Every Labor member voted for aspiration for all, not just for some. And we did that by making sure that Australians can have a crack at owning their first home.
11: ASIO is warning China's looking to recruit spies here in Australia. It's joined intelligence agencies in the UK, US, New Zealand and Canada that Beijing wants to compromise government and military workers to get our secrets. It's warning Chinese spies are placing online job ads to recruit for foreign policy and defence analysts. Pet owners on Tasmania's west coast have been warned to be vigilant after neighbourhood cats were wrongly trapped and euthanised. The West Coast Council received several reports of cats being targeted by individuals claiming to act on council's behalf. Mayor Shane Pitt says the circumstances were disturbing.
13: Council has no current trapping or euthanasia programs in place. Council does not support or authorise inhumane treatment of animals, and that's very important.
11: Australian women using the drug Zoladex to treat breast cancer and endometriosis are feeling anxious, with the treatment being removed from the market. Manufacturer AstraZeneca saying commercial reasons are behind the move. Vicky Durston from Breast Cancer Australia telling the ABC it will leave some women without a direct alternative.
14: They're already living with fear of recurrence or fear of progression. They're confused. They're not clear on understanding why this has happened.
11: And the Royal Agricultural Society of Tasmania and the Tasmanian Whisky and Spirits Associations are joining forces for a new international competition. The inaugural Royal Tasmanian Whisky and Spirits Award will be held later this year. They've put together a panel of world-renowned judges who will be looking for the best whiskies, gins, vodkas and other spirits from both here in Tasmania and across the globe.
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11: Sport News Now, and Brisbane Lions coach Chris Fagan admits confidence has taken a hit amid the team's poor form this season. He says they're going back to basics as they prepare to take on the Suns on Saturday.
15: If you try to overcomplicate things, I reckon that takes energy away. So, that's been our approach for sure.
11: The New York Knicks have taken a 1-0 lead in the NBA Finals after beating San Antonio 105-95 in the series opener. However, there was a security scare during the game when a fan sprinted onto the court before quickly being dragged away. And Australian cricket captain Pat Cummins is hoping to play every test this summer. He's returned from playing in the IPL after a back injury curtailed his Ashes series. Australia's next test assignment is against Bangladesh for a 2-match series in August. That's the latest in news and sport. I'm Judy Augustine.
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5: Turning the workday down and all the good stuff up. It's Afternoons with Shane.
0: Oh, it must be Thursday afternoon. Too many glitches happening there. I don't know what's going on. Anyway, we'll get to the weather a little bit later on. Coming up this hour, we are going to be doing our next 10K cash track. It's Julian Lennon, Now You're in Heaven. When you hear that, give us a call, 633 10 893, and you will be in the draw. Plus, also, we're going to be taking a look at some sad news about the incredible Barry Manilow. Don't know whether he's going to be singing again, especially on stage, but we'll take a look at that. Right now, though, let's get into it with Sweet Home Alabama. This is Leonard Skinner. You're on Afternoons, thanks to Peter Lee's Real Estate, the smarter.

0: Good afternoon, Shane Bryan with you. Thanks to Peter Lee's Real Estate, the smarter agency. Coming up very soon, it's the 10K cash track. Julian Lennon, Now You're in Heaven. When you hear that song, give us a call. 633-10-893 is the number to call. That'll pop you into the draw for the $10,000. We'll be taking the first caller, so keep an ear out. We'll be coming up very soon. Right now, though, it is time to take a look at Daily Rock Stars.
1: Daily Rock Stars, the songs, the bands, and the moments that wrote rock history. Let's take a look at what made today in music legendary.
0: And we're kicking it off with a huge album for Bruce Springsteen. His seventh studio album, Born in the USA, was released on this day in 1984. It produced seven top 10 singles in the US, sold more than 30 million copies worldwide. Another huge song was The Police, Every Breath You Take, and it was released and became number one in the UK on this day in 1983.

It became their biggest global hit, but surprisingly, it didn't reach number one in Australia. Time to have a look at some birthdays. Born on this day in 1944 was Michelle Phillips from the Mamas and the Papas. Of course, a huge hit for the Mamas and the Papas, and she was their singer and, of course, main songwriter. Passing away on this day, sadly, in 2014, closer to home, at the age of 67, Doc Neeson from the Angels. He was known for so many big songs, Shadow Boxing, Dogs Are Talking, Secrets, I mean, just so many, and of course, Take a Long Line. He was one of Australia's most distinctive live performers, frontman for the Angels. And last but not least, on this day in 1970, Crosby, Stills, Nash & Young released a song in response to the Kent State shootings. Called Ohio, it hit the top 20 in the US and has since become one of rock's most recognisable protest songs. This is Ohio, Crosby, Stills, Nash & Young, and that is Daily Rockstars.

0: That was our 10K cash track, Julian Lennon. Now you're in heaven. Let's go to the phones. Hi, who's this?
1: Hi, Bianca.
0: G'day, Bianca. How are you?
1: Yeah, good, thanks. How are you?
0: Not bad, not bad. You knew you're Julian Lennon. You were straight on it.
1: Oh, I got it. Yay!
0: You're in the draw. Well done. $10,000. What would you do with that?
1: Lots, to be honest. It would be life-changing. So, yeah, bills, holidays, all the fun stuff.
0: Oh, wouldn't it be great? I mean, I don't think it'd be enough for me. I think I'd want more.
1: Oh, you can always want more.
0: Absolutely.
1: We can start small, though.
0: Well, well done. You're in the draw. Congratulations. Stay on the line. I'll grab your details.
1: Thank you so much.
0: No problem. And, of course, that was Julian Lennon, Now You're in Heaven, our 10K cash track. And it is going to be happening all over again tomorrow morning with Breakfast with BJ. Make sure you're listening in from 6 o'clock. She'll let you know what the cash track is and play it at some stage during her show. This is LAFM 7SD Afternoons. Thanks to Peter Lee's Real Estate, the smarter agency.
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2: Not quite knockoff, but way better than work. It's Afternoons with Shane. 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

0: afternoons. Thanks to Peter Lee's Real Estate, the smarter agency. Shane Bryan with you. Don't forget the Love Lonnie campaign's on at the moment in the mall. So during the rest of the month of June, you can head to some of the businesses that are involved in it. Just look for the little heart on the window. Grab a passport online, fill out the details after you've been shopping there, and you'll go into the draw for a whole bunch of prizes. And just go over to launceston central.com.au to get all the details. And tomorrow morning, BJ is going to be chatting with another local business that's involved with the Love Lonnie campaign, just to find out a little bit more about them and just find out what makes them special in the CBD. So make sure you listen out. BJ for breakfast tomorrow morning from 6. Now, a bit of sad news about Barry Manilow, actually. It's just come through. You know, he's got had some big hits, Copacabana, Mandy. He was preparing to return to the stage later this month, but he said that things haven't been the same since he had a lung cancer surgery. He was talking on Good Morning America, and he revealed that his vocals have actually been impacted following a lobectomy, they call it, on his left lung. He said, "My voice, I don't know whether it's coming back. I did a sound check about a month ago, and it didn't sound like me at all." He says he's physically in great shape, ready to go, but the real test will come when he steps back on stage June 25th with a Las Vegas residency to follow in July, supposedly. So it could be a very emotional moment for him. He admits that he's worried that he might not be able to hold back the tears if his voice doesn't hold up. And, of course, this all came about because they discovered cancer late last year following a bout of bronchitis. Did some tests. The doctors found a stage one tumour successfully removed, but it has altered his voice. So he's releasing a brand new album this week. It's called What a Time. And he said that the recovery has sort of tested his patience, but he is determined to get back to what he loves doing. You're on LAFM 7SD.
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13: LAFM, real-time traffic.
14: We've got slowing traffic in both directions on the Midland Highway, Kings Meadows, near the Bass Highway. Due to works, speed and lane restrictions are in place. And busy traffic in Newstead for the afternoon pickup on Elfern Road. Heavy both ways at Dowling Street. 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I'm Andy. More traffic soon on LAFM.
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0: Well, that just wraps it up for me. I'll be back again tomorrow for another afternoon show. And tonight, I'm going to be back for the 80s at 8. Make sure you're listening in. Our big feature album tonight is Phil Collins, No Jacket Required. Had so many amazing hits off that album, including this one. One of my favourite albums of all time. We'll find out why he called it No Jacket Required and who was Studio. All those answers you'll find out tonight on the 80s at 8. Join me then. I'll catch you then. Thanks for keeping me company.
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10: Good afternoon, I'm Judy Augustine. A watch and act flood warning for the Huon River between Tahoon and Judbury has been downgraded to an advice level. There are other advice warnings in place. That's for Fingal, Avoca, Royal George, Hanlith and surrounding low-lying areas because of flood advice warnings for the South Esk River and the St Paul's River. The advice from the SES is for those in low-lying areas to consider their emergency plans and be ready to evacuate if the situation changes. The High Court has dismissed an application by the White Australia Group for an injunction against its listing as a hate group, a new law put into place after the Bondi attack. The group wanted the listing to be lifted ahead of a formal challenge to the validity of the new law set to be heard later this year. The neo-Nazi group is the second to be listed as a prohibited hate group under the new law. The controversial tax bill has passed the lower house, but a vote in the Senate might be some way off, with momentum for an inquiry gathering support. Crossbencher David Pocock has indicated he could join the coalition to put the bill under a microscope. Prime Minister Anthony Albanese says the bill will make a huge difference to Australians.
11: The people who do that hard yakka, going to work each and every day to make a difference for their family, could get a decent pay increase. Those opposite. Those opposite never supported that.
10: A commonly used breast cancer and endometriosis treatment could be pulled from Australian shelves later this year. Drug maker AstraZeneca plans to withdraw Zoladex from November, removing it from both the PBS and private market for what it says are commercial reasons. Patients and advocacy groups have criticised the move, warning it will leave some women without a direct alternative. A higher dose version for prostate cancer patients will remain available. Mayor of the West Coast Council, Shane Pitt, says it's disturbing neighbourhood cats have been illegally targeted by individuals posing as council officers. Mr Pitt says residents should be vigilant and that anyone claiming to be with council should have a council-issued ID.
12: Council has received reports of individuals claiming to be acting on council's behalf in relation to trapping and euthanising cats. Council would like to remind all the community that only authorised council officers can undertake these activities.
10: The council currently has no trapping or euthanasia programs in place. And the search for Mary the Tasmanian tiger is in its third day after she escaped her Gold Coast enclosure. She was discovered missing from Paradise Country on Tuesday, with last night's search failing to find her.
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10: Sporty's now, and Taylor Walker is one of the two changes for the Crows in tonight's game against Geelong at Adelaide Oval. Hugo Hawkan is the other inclusion, making his AFL debut a week after being selected in the mid-season draft. Darcy Fogarty says they're keen to get him out there.
13: His football's really exciting. We've obviously only had the one training session with him, but we watched his highlights and he's a pretty smooth mover, so I think everyone's pretty excited to play with him.
10: And Geelong captain Patrick Dangerfield reportedly wants to play on next season. Danger, with an eye on reaching the 400-game milestone, he turns 37 next year. That's the latest in news and sport. I'm Judy Augustine.
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15: Good afternoon. Slowing traffic heading south on the Midland Highway, Kings Meadows, passing Bass Highway due to works. Speed and lane restrictions are in place, and still busy traffic in Newstead on Elphin Road in both directions around David Street. 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I'm Andy. 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
4: 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LAFM's three-day forecast.
0: Weather in Launceston, a top of 14 was what we had today, down to 3 tonight. Mostly sunny and 14 tomorrow. And to kick off your long weekend on Saturday, mostly sunny and 16 degrees. Scottsdale in the northeast, it was a top of 14 today, down to 3 tonight. Mostly sunny and 12 tomorrow. Mostly sunny and 15 for Saturday. And St Helens in the east coast, it was a top of 14 today, down to 5 tonight. Mostly sunny and 14 tomorrow. And mostly sunny and 16 for Saturday. 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
22: 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I've heard them describe him as a drunken idiot.
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27: It's showtime.
0: Top of the afternoon to you, Amanda.
28: You've had a long day. I saw you on TV.
0: I was on Channel 9 doing the bit. I'm one of those commentators now.
28: Yeah,
0: you see in airport lounges and doctors' waiting rooms and prisons.
28: I'm always perplexed at the kinds of things they get you to talk about. You're on with Jane Caro, who I really rate, like a leading writer,
0: top author,
28: feminist author.
0: She's got a new book out at the moment.
28: I read her last one and I loved it.
0: Very smart lady. Very smart lady. And today we were talking about most trusted brands, least trusted brands. The most trusted brand in this country?
28: Tell me.
0: Bunnings, number
28: really?
0: One.
28: That's what a sausage
0: least
28: will do for you.
0: Least trusted, Optus.
28: Maybe Optus needs to hand out some sausages.
0: Well, that's what I did. I opined that. I said, I said, maybe Optus should set up a little sausage sizzle out the front.
28: Oh, you did well. What was the other? But let's discuss that other topic that they had you talk about.
0: One of those light subjects, One Nation would like to adjust our abortion laws.
28: So they got you to talk about abortion.
0: Yeah.
28: Why would they ask? You're not a lightweight human. I'm not saying that.
0: No,
28: that.
0: But it's,
28: but
0: you know,
28: why not get you to talk about pop culture or talk about things that are happening?
0: Sure.
28: That's not your bag, man.
0: Sure.
28: And I could tell by the look on your face.
0: Why?
28: Because they cut to Jane. And you're, what are you mouthing?
0: I didn't think I was on.
28: You're on, still on camera.
0: Dave and Sylvia said, okay, we're going to go to Jane on this. And I went, oh, thank God.
28: You could see you mouth, thank God. And there you are. We'll put, actually, I'll get Jenna to put it on our socials. Have a look. See if you can see Jonesy going, oh, thank God. Luckily, that's all you said.
0: You're on TV.
28: What part of you're on television didn't occur to you?
0: We have an action-packed show today. Instagram makes its return. We gave away $1,000 yesterday to Chris. Will it happen again for you? JonesyandAmanda.com.au. We've also got our Citizen Watch that you can win.
28: That's right, worth over $3,000.
0: Same email, JonesyandAmanda.com.au. And we can't do anything till we do the Fast Five. Jonesy and Amanda driving you home with Jam Nation.
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0: Hello there, it's a member of our team having a birthday today.
1: Happy birthday,
0: Look
1: Jenna.
0: At her
1: She's a Swifty from way back.
0: She's loving it. Oh, don't get all emotional, Jenna. She's crying now. Don't cry. It's okay.
1: You can't tell the difference between laughter and tears, which is why you've ended up in HR many times.
0: I have never been.
1: That was a joke.
0: I have not been to HR once.
1: No, you haven't.
0: In my radio career.
1: I promise that is true. I was just making the joke.
0: Imagine if you ended up in HR.
1: For bullying you.
0: Good old Hansy Keller, they call her. Roman hands and fingers. Always offering massages to people. You creep. Let's get into the Fast Five.
2: How fast can this thing go?
3: Faster than the speed of light. Jonesy and Amanda.
4: Fast Five.
0: Five questions. Can you go all the way and answer all five questions correctly? It's something you don't see, though, is it, really? Women that go around offices being creepy.
1: No, but you may see women in front of HR for bullying office behaviour.
0: We were just talking about Channel 9 before. I was at Channel 9 before, and we were just talking about some stuff. And one of the female journalists were talking about the old days of handsy, you know, news directors and stuff from the olden days. And I thought, what an extraordinary time. Like,
1: well,
0: I've been in this business. Well, but who does that? What guy?
1: Have you seen
0: would
1: the
0: do
1: guy that?
0: That
1: stuck his hand on the winner's palm at the radio
0: awards? Yeah, well, that's what they were talking about. He works in radio. And I thought, in my world, I would never.
1: No.
0: I just would never do that.
1: No, you wouldn't. You're not that guy.
0: But where does.
1: I don't know.
0: How is that a good thing?
1: Who says it's
0: a good
1: thing?
0: No, but how is it these guys think that they.
1: No.
0: Do you know what I mean?
1: They've forgotten that the world has changed.
0: Read the room. Tracy has joined us in Gosford.
1: Hello, Tracy.
5: Hi, guys. How are you?
0: Very well.
1: What type of magical object does Aladdin ride through the sky? Sounds like I'm in a fever dream. But what type of magical
5: object?
1: A magic carpet.
0: Yeah, it's a whole new world, Tracy. Let's play reverse.
1: Because of budget cuts, he's now just riding a carpet tile.
0: What song is playing in reverse, Tracy?
1: Same as it does for
0: it does. Tracy?
5: We didn't start the fire.
1: Yeah,
0: Billy Joel. Yes, Ryan, we know how it goes. What is the tallest bird in the world, Tracy?
1: This is multiple choice. Is it the ostrich, an emu, or a flamingo?
5: Oh, ostrich, emu, or flamingo.
0: It's a bit of a surprise, actually.
1: Quick choice.
5: Emu.
1: No, it's not. Oh, not the emu, as Americans would say.
0: Americans love an emu. Finn is in Fitzroy.
1: Hi, Finn.
6: Hey, Jonesy. Hey, Amanda. How are you going?
1: Very well, thank you. Can you answer this? What's the tallest bird in the world? It's not Michelle Obama. Is it?
6: The tallest bird in the world? I'm going to say an ostrich.
1: Yes, it is. I didn't even get to the option.
0: The common ostrich. 2.8 metres. How big's an emu, then?
1: An emu, it says here, is about 1.9.
0: Mm-hmm.
1: Well, so it's a metre bigger.
0: Yeah, emus can be quite savage.
1: And a flamingo is 1.8, so slightly smaller than an emu.
0: I remember watching one peck my brother when we were at one of those little petting zoos at some place in Bendigo, and my brother was there, and the emu just savagely
1: They can be
0: him.
1: Mean.
0: I was standing there with my grandfather.
1: Good memories, Brendan.
0: And we laughed.
1: Your grandfather laughed?
0: Oh, he laughed as well. Come on, Matthew, what's the matter with you? Anyway.
1: Matthew and the emu are very happily married now.
0: What does s'il vous plaît mean in French, Finn?
6: Oh, God, I wouldn't have a clue. I'm going to go happy birthday.
1: No.
0: No. Happy birthday to Jenna. No, it's not that. S'il vous plaît. Jonesy and Amanda driving you home with Jam Nation.
7: 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You're snacking in traffic. Jonesy and Amanda approve.
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0: Hello there, it's Jonesy and Amanda driving you home this Thursday, the 4th of June.
1: How fast can this thing go?
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2: Fast Five.
4: We are up to question number five, and it's going to... Oh, sorry, question number four. It's going to Kerry in Penrith. Hello, Kerry.
5: Hey, how are you going?
0: Kerry.
4: Well, what does si vu play in French mean? What does it mean in English?
5: I think it means hello. How are you?
4: No.
0: No, that's...
4: It's said at the end of when you ask for something.
0: It's bonjour. Yeah, it's French, bonjour. That's a goodbye.
4: That's hello, isn't it? Bonjour.
0: Bonjour.
4: This is what you say at the end of asking for something.
0: Troy is in Macquarie Fields.
4: Hello, Troy.
6: G'day, James and Amanda.
4: What does si vous plaît mean?
6: Please.
4: Yeah,
0: please.
4: Or if you please, if it pleases you, etc.
0: The King's birthday public holiday is celebrated in much of Australia this weekend. Which numbered King Charles is the current king? Troy.
4: What number is he? Charles the what?
6: Sixth.
0: Six.
4: No, he's not Charles the
0: Six. Maria's
4: Read the coin, silly.
0: Hello, Maria.
4: Hi, Maria.
7: Hello.
4: Hello.
0: Hello.
7: How are we, Jonesy and Amanda?
0: We are excellent. All the better for talking to you, Maria.
4: We are. And the king in some parts of Australia, perversely, is having a birthday long weekend. King Charles the what? What number is King Charles?
7: I'm going to go third.
4: He is. King Charles the third?
0: Yeah.
7: Oh,
0: look
7: wonderful.
0: At you. Congratulations, Maria. You have won the jam pack, which you will find $250 worth of fuel. We're not just giving you a jerry can. We're not giving you a jerry can. We're going to give you a fuel voucher.
7: That is brilliant.
0: Good work, Maria.
4: Good on you, Maria.
0: You came from nowhere and you won the prize. That's the beauty of playing the Fast Five. JonesyandAmanda.com.au if you would like to find it.
4: Coming up, I had an unusual moment at the gym this morning.
0: Uh-oh, what happened?
4: No, it wasn't anything.
0: A thong ride up again?
4: No, we're runners. No, I'll explain more.
0: I'm intrigued. Jonesy and Amanda driving you home with Jam Nation.
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4: Good afternoon. Not looking too bad for your Thursday afternoon. We've got no dramas on the Midland moving nicely onto the Bass Highway. Just got Hobart Road slowing in both directions in Kings Meadows at Opossum Road. The east and west Tamars are moving well at this stage. 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I'm Andy. More traffic soon on LAFM.
5: 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Maybe it's you rugged up by the fire, a frosty morning in the northeast, the snow on Ben Lomond, or wearing some stylish Uggs at the supermarket. 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

0: Hello there, it's Jonesy and Amanda driving you home this Thursday afternoon.
1: I go to a gym that I've been going to for 100 million years, and I train with a fabulous guy called Doug, and he's seen me through two hip replacements, a fractured elbow. I'm making him sound like a terrible trainer, like I get injured all the time. But he's amazing. Training with him for years, and I go to the same gym. And it's one of those down-to-earth, normal kinds of gyms. It's not punsy in any way. And in the morning, there's lots of tradies there before they go to work, lots of older guys. Just often I'm the only woman there, but not always. Just people going about their own business. And it's friendly enough, but it's not punsy in any way.
0: You've been heard to yell out, "Do you even lift, bro?
1: Do you even lift, bro?" And usually they play the normal kind of
0: gym
1: of music you would hear in a gym.
0: Yeah, yeah, yeah. Like I like this sort of stuff. Rage Against the Machine, Killing in the Name of.
1: Do you?
0: Yeah. Well, Jeremiah Rye, he goes to his little gym. What's your gym called again, mate?
1: His little gym?
2: It's called One Playground. We have like EDM.
1: What's that?
2: Electronic dance music, like this sort of stuff.
0: It's like you're at Eurovision.
1: You're being attacked by wasps.
0: You know, when I think of gym music, I think of AC/DC, Thunderstruck, you know, as I'm benching.
1: Well, you have to put on something that everyone's going to want to hear.
0: Yep.
1: And this morning I went to the gym. There's a great guy called Johnny, who I really like.
0: Yep.
1: But he was once playing some Teddy Swims in the gym.
0: Mm-hmm.
1: And I just said to him, I like Teddy Swims too. And he said, wow, you love Teddy Swims. It's become this big thing of me liking Teddy Swims, which I do, but, you know, at the gym. So I walked in this morning. He said, Amanda's here. We have to put on Teddy Swims. And so
0: he's dragged you in.
1: Dragged me in. And so while all these guys are trying to lift weights and do their gym work.
0: Do their reps.
1: Literally, this is what we were hearing. Don't you know? Oh, that's pretty good. Then there's this. You're
0: as sweet. Oh, okay.
1: I love this
0: music.
1: It's like
0: you're trying to pitch woo.
1: And I looked around the room at all these guys as this was playing.
0: Road.
1: They're all looking at me thinking that I walked in and insisted that I put that on. So if you're listening, apologies. I did not insist we listen to that.
0: Don't you hate when people drag you into stuff? You know, you might be. This just happened recently. I was at a service station. I don't usually go to it. It's because of the console operator. She's possibly the most irritating, loud woman I've ever met.
1: Right.
0: And you walk in there and she'll always say, "Do you ride a motorbike?" And I go, "No, I just like wearing a helmet around." And then she'll just make this inane chatter, but she's so loud. And the other day we're standing there, this lady gets out of a car and she goes, "Look at that lady, she's so tall."
1: Oh.
0: And I went, and I looked, and I didn't say anything, I just looked, and indeed this lady was quite tall. So the lady walks across the concourse, comes into the service station, and she said, "Gee, you're tall."
1: Oh, no.
0: And the lady goes red in the face, and then she says, "We were just talking about how tall you are."
1: No.
0: And I said, "Excuse me, I did not say anything about your height or anything like
1: or
0: that.
1: Or how tall you are."
0: It's this mentally bereft person here that has come to that conclusion.
1: That poor woman, what did she say?
0: And she goes, "Oh, a lot of people tell me that I'm tall."
1: Oh, what idiots.
0: No, it's the console operator. Keep to sell the Mentos and the fuel and shut up. Don't drag me into it.
1: Oh.
0: coming up, you know how we talk about free movie?
1: Oh, don't. What did you see for free?
0: It was a great free movie from my childhood, a childhood sleepover, and it was so great.
1: Did you have a sleepover recently?
0: No, when I was a child. And my childhood, a childhood sleepover.
1: And you recently saw it again?
0: Last night.
1: It's a Bambi.
0: No. That was it featured Charlton Heston, your favourite actor. I've learned a lot about Charlton Heston.
1: He does plays the same role in every movie.
0: He likes to go shirtless or not a lot.
1: And
0: have you noticed that?
1: He shouts all the time. That's all he does.
0: There was a lot of shouting. Anyway, we'll talk about that. Also, Instagram's coming up a little bit later. If you'd like to play, you can register jonesyandamanda.com.au. Jonesy and Amanda driving you home with Jam Nation.
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0: Hello there, it's Jonesy and Amanda across Australia with Jam Nation driving you home. Free movie last night. You know, I like the whole thing with a free movie.
1: Can I just go back a step? How many streaming services do you
0: have? I have many. I have every streaming service in the world.
1: That you pay for. But there's something you like about
0: some
1: free.
0: I get a bit of a nice sweet deal with. Others I pay for. I don't know. But a free movie, the concept of that is you plop down on the lounge, you put the telly on, and a movie is just starting. So you're not flicking, looking for stuff. It's just there.
1: It's called streaming.
0: And, back in our day, before streaming, but even with streaming, it's like going to the video store where you go into the video store and no one's got a plan of what video they want to watch. Mm. You know, I want to watch Battle Truck. Oh, no. I want to watch Fried Green Tomatoes, blah, blah. so no one is happy. But this movie just popped up and it took me straight back to being 13 years of age, having a sleepover at my mate Jay, the Cheeman's house, and Casa, you know, Chi and the Casa, had a sleepover at Jay's house and came on with the movie The Amiga Man. With Charlton Heston.
1: I don't think I've ever seen The Amiga Man.
0: It's, you know, the movie I Am Legend with Will Smith.
1: My husband, I was once away, and one of my sons had a sleepover at our house.
0: Yeah.
1: And he showed that to my 10-year-old son and about four of his friends. They still talk about it being the most terrifying thing they've
0: ever
1: seen.
0: It was. The post-apocalyptic world space, it's a good movie. Charlton Heston, this is the third time, well, the second time it was made. It was made before that as The Last Man on Earth. Which was back in the 60s.
1: And what version was Charlton Heston?
0: Charlton was in the second version.
1: Called The Amiga Man.
0: The Amiga Man. He's the last man on Earth. There's a post-apocalyptic
1: world. So he's on his own on Earth.
0: Yeah. He's the last guy. He's got a serum. He's a scientist. And he goes around shooting these, like, hippie-type zombies, but they're not. Anyway.
1: Oh, okay.
0: The movie was great. And he was into a whole, I guess, post-apocalyptic theme. You remember
1: he was the guy, wasn't he?
0: He was in Planet of the Apes.
1: Yeah.
0: Then he was in Mega Man, and then Soylent Green.
1: Oh, you're obsessed with Soylent Green. What's the story of a Soylent Green?
0: So that was made in 1972, and it predicted the future of 2022. Mm. That's why it piqued my interest. And what happened, there's a food shortage. New York City has 40 million people living in it. Mm. And there's a food shortage that's such that no one has enough food except for the elites. So what they do is they grind up the poor people.
1: Oh, is this Tin Hat Tuesday all over again?
0: Turn them into Soylent Green, which is a food substance.
1: And do people know they're eating people?
0: No, well, Charlton Heston's character is a detective and he stumbles across what they're doing with Soylent Green.
2: You got to tell them Soylent Green is people. We've got to stop them somehow.
0: Somehow. And that's as they wheel him off to the mincer. He turned into Soylent
1: Doesn't
0: Green.
1: Doesn't he just shout in every film?
0: He does. He likes to shout. He likes to not wear a shirt and just shout at stuff.
2: Take your stinking paws off me, you damn dirty ape.
1: Before he pashed it.
0: That was from Steel Magnolias. No, because you remember
1: my cold dead hand
0: in the end of Planet of the Apes.
2: Mm. You maniac! You blew it up! Oh, damn you! God damn you all!
1: He's talking about his career.
0: Okay, thank you, Charlton. You've got a woman a third of your age that looks good in a loincloth. Just be
1: happy to put on a shirt.
0: But I'm watching Soylent Green tonight.
1: Okay. Well, coming up in the next hour, we've got lots of things. We're going to be giving away a $3,000 Citizen Watch.
0: Ain't nobody got time for that. Jonesy and Amanda driving you home with Jam Nation.
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11: 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This is your news now.
12: Good evening, I'm Judy Augustine. There's outrage in Canberra after four New Zealand MPs were banned from China after they recently visited Taiwan. The federal government is planning to join officials in Wellington to lodge a formal protest against China's move. Meanwhile, ASIO is also warning China is looking to recruit spies here in Australia. It's joined intelligence agencies in the UK, US, New Zealand and Canada that Beijing wants to compromise government and military workers to get our secrets. It's warning Chinese spies are placing online job ads to recruit for foreign policy and defence analysts. Ahead of the change to a new youth detention centre, there have been questions around whether the government will consider creating group homes for young people from the north and northwest who are incarcerated. The Ashley Youth Detention Centre is in Deloraine. Its replacement will be in Pontville in the state's south.
13: By transferring the youth from Ashley to Pontville is further disengaging them from the communities where they must go back and get their supports from.
12: Member for Mersey, Mike Gaffney there. There's no funding budgeted for dedicated facilities in the north and northwest, but Children and Youth Minister Joe Palmer said support already exists for those who have to travel.
14: There is quite a number of programs and resourcing that we have seen families in the south of the state use in order to visit their children while it's been at in Deloraine at AYDC. So a lot of those, that's already set up.
12: Three major fashion and beauty companies have been fined a total of nearly $600,000 for not doing their housekeeping. Zara, H&M and Sephora are in strife with ASIC for failing to lodge their financial reports by the required date. Pet owners on the West Coast have been warned to be vigilant after neighbourhood cats were wrongly trapped and euthanised. The West Coast Council received several reports of cats being targeted by individuals claiming to act on the council's behalf. Mayor Shane Pitt says the circumstances are disturbing.
15: The council has no current trapping or euthanasia programs in place. Council does not support or authorise inhumane treatment of animals, and that's very important.
12: And just quickly, there are a number of flood advice warnings still in place, but the Watch and Act issued this morning has been downgraded. That was for the Huon River, affecting the area between Tahoon and Judbury. It's now at an advice level. Advice warnings in place too for Fingal, Avoca, Royal George, Hanlith and surrounding low-lying areas. That's due to flood warnings for the South Esk River and the St Paul's River.
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12: Sport news now, and injured duo Matthew Johnson and Brennan Cox are both in the running to play against North Melbourne on Saturday. Coach Justin Longmire says they'll have to get through training first, while Hayden Young will have to finish off concussion protocols.
17: Probably more confident with Jono, to be honest. Coxie's an interesting one, and with the bye next week, is it an opportunity to give him a couple of weeks off to try and get that knee right? So we'll see how he feels after training and make a call on that later.
12: Interim Essendon coach Dean Solomon says the club has something to prove in the remaining 12 weeks of the home and away season. The injury-depleted Bombers were defeated by West Coast last Sunday in Solomon's first game in charge. However, the temporary coach says morale within the group is still high. And Brisbane Lions coach Chris Fagan admits confidence has taken a hit amid the squad's poor form this season. He says they're going back to basics as they prepare to take on the Suns on Saturday.
18: If you try to overcomplicate things, I reckon that takes energy away. So, that's been our approach for sure.
12: That's the latest in news and sport. I'm Judy Augustine.
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20: We've got delays building inbound from Infomay on the East Tamar Highway coming over the Charles Street Bridge and getting onto Wellington Street in the city. Plenty of action in the CBD on York and Brisbane Streets for the afternoon knockoff. 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I'm Andy. More traffic soon on LAFM.
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19: LAFM's three-day forecast.
22: Weather in Launceston, a top of 14 was what we had today, down to 3 tonight. Mostly sunny and 14 tomorrow. And to kick off your long weekend on Saturday, mostly sunny and 16 degrees. Scottsdale in the northeast, it was a top of 14 today, down to 3 tonight. Mostly sunny and 12 tomorrow. Mostly sunny and 15 for Saturday. And St Helens in the east coast, it was a top of 14 today, down to 5 tonight. Mostly sunny and 14 tomorrow. And mostly sunny and 16 for Saturday. 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
35: I'm excited about Ain't Nobody Got Time For That. I love these citizen watches. You haven't got it out of the your drawer?
1: You know, about Ain't Nobody Got Time For. It's in the bottom drawer. I've got a jacket on top of it. I'm not going to nick it, but I can't be bothered getting it out. I ain't got time to lean down and grab out a $3,000 watch. It's lazy, I know. Do you want me to get it out? All right, you talk and I'll get it out.
0: Well, it doesn't matter now.
1: Get it out. You want it now, get it.
0: Each day we've been giving away these magnificent timepieces.
1: I'll get it.
0: Okay, just bump your microphone. And all you have to do, jonesyandamanda.com.au.
1: Here it is.
0: Right here. Well, we're finished now. It doesn't matter.
1: Oh, great.
0: Because we've got another three finalists coming up in moments. Jonesy and Amanda driving you home with Jam Nation.
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0: Hello there, it's Jonesy the Man driving you home this Thursday afternoon.
1: Ain't nobody got time for that.
0: Right on. Every day, a limited edition Citizen Tessa watch worth over $3,000 could be yours and modelled by Amanda Keller right now.
2: I'm holding it up and smelling it. It looks amazing.
0: You could get a watch deal. You could be like Hemsy outside the airport selling watches.
2: Yeah, that is my dream.
0: On a billboard. Hemsy's just not sitting there with an overcoat.
2: That is my dream, to have a really expensive watch commercial in a big Punsy magazine.
0: I thought you wanted to get a Metamucil deal.
2: No.
0: I've been working on that.
2: Oh, no.
0: We're in talks with Musil.
2: How are things moving?
0: How are things moving for Amanda? We've got a meeting tomorrow before the show. To win, register at jonesydemanda.com.au. We want to hear what you don't have time for.
2: We've got three here, one of which will win the watch.
0: First up, we have Tim.
2: Multi-factor authentication. It'd be easier for a hacker to access my bank accounts than it is for me.
1: Ain't nobody got time for that.
0: I agree, Tim.
2: Yeah.
0: Next up.
2: It's Bridget. This one's for the mums, she wrote. I do not have time for all three of my kids needing to poop while I'm at the gym. When the creche only goes for an hour, makes for a crappy workout.
1: Ain't nobody got time for that.
0: You're doing... Oh, yeah, that's dreadful.
2: That's dreadful.
0: And Christina.
2: When I invest my time and passion into a series that ends with a cliffhanger that keeps me waiting 3 months for its return.
0: Don't even get me started on Half Man, how that thing finished. Just... do something. I just need an epilogue. I need a wrap-up. We have three worthy winners, but there can be only one.
2: And we've chosen Bridget!
0: Bridget!
3: Woo! Woo!
0: How are you, Bridget?
3: I'm good. How are you?
0: We are excellent.
2: I can't imagine how frustrating that would be. You've got 1 hour as a busy mum and you're at the gym and all three of your kids need to do a number two.
3: Honestly, it feels like betrayal.
2: Yeah,
0: because you're right in the middle of it, and then so they go into the creche. Oh, mum, I've got to go to the toilet.
3: It's like they've ganged up on you. Yeah. It's like, did you guys not want me to come here?
0: Maybe less fibre in their diets.
3: Or the timing. I'm like,
2: Put them all in pull-ups for an hour.
0: Your timing is excellent, Bridget, because you have won the Citizen Atessa Super Titanium Excellence, Japan-made precision, powered by Eco Drive Innovation and modelled by Amanda Keller here.
2: Here it is. You're going to love it, Bridget.
3: Thank you so much.
0: Bridget, thank you. Thank you very much.
2: Well, coming up next, are you a lazy person, Brendan? I don't think you are lazy, are you? There are things you can't be bothered doing.
0: I think that's just everyone. But I'm not one that sits around. I'm a bit like a shark. I've got to keep moving.
2: Yeah. I love hearing about how lazy people are, and I've got a beauty for you next.
0: Jonesy and Amanda driving you home with Jam Nation.
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8: Mate, I'm 25.
7: This is a lot to take on. 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

0: Hello there, it's Jonesy Demanda driving you home.
1: I'm not a lazy person, but there are many things where I just can't be bothered. And it's weird where I draw the line as to what I can be bothered doing, what I can't be bothered doing. I was listening to these guys on a podcast the other day, and this is the question they're asking.
2: What's the laziest thing you've ever done?
3: Put the microwave on 1 minute and 11 seconds instead of a minute because I couldn't be bothered to move my finger to zero.
1: That's what someone emailed them. So did you understand what that means?
0: Yeah, sure.
1: Yeah, so you put the microwave on 1 minute, 11 seconds, because you just want to press the one.
0: Yeah, sometimes I go, come on, 10 seconds isn't, 10 seconds so long.
1: Someone else called in and said, I finished fourth in a race so I wouldn't have to get up on the podium.
0: Okay.
1: Has that ever happened to you? I remember being at the back of a pub once, had a number of drinks with my friends. Mm-hmm. There was a meat raffle or something. I thought, I hope I don't win because I can't be bothered going up there.
0: And you didn't get it?
1: No, but I couldn't. No, I didn't win it, but I thought, I don't want to win because I can't be bothered.
0: Fair enough.
1: I have a very shameful laziness.
0: Go on.
1: It's a privileged and shameful laziness. Let me just say that. And I still, it's the sort of thing that still wakes me in the middle of the night.
0: Okay, this sounds terrible.
1: No, well, when I had a 60th birthday.
0: Yep.
1: I put a deposit down, $2,000 for a venue. Mm. And then there was another COVID outbreak and I thought, I can't risk being seen as somebody who is stepping outside the rules.
0: You sure? Of that.
1: So I didn't even send out invitations. I'd put $2,000 on the venue and then decided not to go ahead.
0: Mm-hmm.
1: I've never collected the deposit, which I could have. They said, do you want your deposit? I could have.
0: Well, get it back.
1: But I phoned up one day and the person involved wasn't there that day. And they said, send an email. And I said, oh, I can't be.
0: Well,
1: I know.
0: Let
1: That's
0: me
1: terrible.
0: It.
1: That is terrible. Would you do the emails for me?
0: I'll do it, yeah.
1: How
0: much?
1: Would you?
0: Yeah, how much do I get out of this?
1: A smile and a hug.
0: I was hoping for a bit of Jonesy commission.
1: But I'm ashamed.
0: 50-50, you're done deal.
1: No, I'm ashamed about it.
0: Yeah,
1: but that's a classic example.
0: That's a waste of money.
1: Yeah, but it's a classic example of my laziness because I just couldn't be bothered with a lot.
0: I could never do that.
1: I know, but I've got a lot going on. I've got a lot of life admin, and that bit was just one admin too many.
0: Yeah. I don't feel I'm lazy. I'm not. This is not
1: no,
0: for me.
1: No, I'm not a lazy person, but is there anything you couldn't be bothered doing? I know things. You can't be bothered. Remember going for some TV auditions because you can't be bothered.
0: Well, yeah, there was.
1: Yeah.
0: Well, there was one.
1: You don't read the back of the questions.
0: that was the X Factor.
1: Mm.
0: And they got me for an audition for the X Factor. And at the time, I chose to grow my hair long. Mm. Everyone told me to cut my hair. You told me to cut my hair. I went to the audition. I don't audition well. I'm not an auditioner. And I went along there and my hair looked dreadful. And I stood there and they said, would you read page two of the script? And I said, what, there's a page two of this?
1: But that wasn't laziness.
0: Well, then I walked out and there was Jason Dundas, who eventually got the role without a shirt on, modelling a big six-pack and reading his script.
1: You were drinking a six-pack and ignoring the script.
0: So,
1: I know that someone will say to you, why don't you go to all these auditions and do all this? You say, I can't be bothered.
0: I can't be bothered.
1: I can't be bothered.
0: If you want me, you want me.
1: Yeah.
0: I'm not going to waste my time.
1: No, that's right. So there's a certain, you know, letting things go by the wayside to that. Other people would be champing at the bit to do that.
0: Sounds like I'm in an intervention.
1: What? Let's talk about this. The tribal drum is going to beat for the laziest thing you've ever done.
0: Okay.
1: And maybe it's someone else. Maybe dob in someone else who's extraordinarily lazy.
0: Jonesy and Amanda driving you home with Jam Nation.
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16: Still got some patchy delays heading inbound into the city on the East Tamar over the Charles Street Bridge and onto Wellington Street. A little bit of action in the CBD on York and Brisbane Streets. Hobart Road is slowing both ways in Kings Meadows at Opossum Road. 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I'm Andy. More traffic soon on LAFM.
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0: LAFM.

0: Hello there, it's Jonesy Demandy.
1: I've enjoyed looking at some of the calls we've got coming through. We're talking about how lazy are you?
0: Ironically, Bruno's not very lazy.
1: And I'm enjoying the...
0: Especially around the gambling table.
1: Oh.
0: If you believe the rumours. No, there was a rumour. Remember, that's a like an urban myth. That's why he plays at Vegas all the time, because he owes all the money to the casinos.
1: Like Elvis.
0: No,
1: Elvis didn't know the money. But
0: he didn't know, because Colonel Tom Parker didn't have a passport, so he couldn't fly with Elvis. He was worried if Elvis went to other parts of the world, Elvis wouldn't need him anymore.
1: Yeah. Well, I'm enjoying some of these calls.
0: That's not true about Bruno, by the way.
1: Why are you pulling a face as if it is true?
0: Why don't you keep your pie hole shut?
1: I'm enjoying the, what do we call it?
0: Because he owes all the money to the casinos.
1: Like Elvis.
0: No.
1: Elvis didn't know the money. But
0: he didn't know, because Colonel Tom Parker didn't have a passport, so he couldn't fly with Elvis. He was worried if Elvis went to other parts of the world, Elvis wouldn't need him anymore.
1: Yeah. Well, I'm enjoying some of these calls.
0: That's not true about Bruno, by the way.
1: Why are you pulling a face as if it is true?
0: Why don't you keep your pie hole shut?
1: I'm enjoying the, what do we call it? The face as if it is true.
0: Why don't you keep your pie hole shut?
1: I'm enjoying the, what do we call it? The.

0: That's right.
1: That's right. Yeah.
0: Because you couldn't be bothered.
2: I see getting dressed in the morning because it was quite early.
0: And
2: so
0: how did it work?
2: It was a bit weird, like at first, like having the sheets kind of wrap around my shoes.
0: And how much time would you have saved?
2: I reckon like 3 minutes.
0: Yeah.
1: 3 minutes. You know, to look at you, Ryan, I see a guy that's not lazy, you know, with your kept hair.
0: Don't be mean. Your iron shirts.
1: And your freshly shaved face. I always feel. The tribal drama's beating for this. Camille has joined us.
0: Hello, Camille.
3: Hi, guys. How are you?
1: Very great. Well.
0: Is it you that's the lazy one?
3: Well, in as much as I have memorized both my credit card numbers, the month, the year, and the CVC, because I can't be bothered getting up, walking into my bedroom, finding them, and then reading them out over the phone. Right.
0: That is brilliant, because I often do that. I often say, oh, don't worry, or I'll say, cancel a transaction halfway through. For exactly that reason, because you can't be bothered.
1: Don't want to get it out of your wallet.
0: Going to another room to get my wallet. I hear you, sister.
1: Good on you, Camille. Fiona has joined us.
0: Hi, Fiona. How lazy are you?
4: I'm so lazy that I turn my bin into the back unit to save me walking it in.
1: So you tow it, what, behind your car?
4: Yeah, behind my car. Pop it on the tow bar and drive it in.
1: Do you have a long driveway?
4: Oh, well, with the back unit of 6 units.
1: Okay. Yeah.
0: But it's not like it's not like you're in the country and you're winding through the back streets.
4: No. Just like, you know, probably about 100 metres, if that.
1: Oh, okay. Do appreciate the
0: ingenuity.
1: Yeah, I like
0: that.
1: You're a doer, Fiona.
0: Thank you, Fiona.
1: Kamal has joined us.
0: Hi, Kamal. How lazy are you?
5: Hi, guys. How are you both?
0: Very well.
5: I'm not lazy. I'm dobbing in somebody. Yeah. This is my cousin Joey, who is very lazy. About 30 years ago, we were at his place. He was in his bedroom, just lazing on his bed. Felt thirsty and was too lazy to get up to go to the kitchen about 10 metres away, that he rang the house phone, which his mum answered, and he asked her to bring him a glass of water in bed.
0: Oh, did she?
5: She did.
1: Yeah, of course she did.
0: That's excellent.
1: That's, you know, and you've hung on to that for 30 years.
0: I must say, here's my confession. I've been known to text my husband to say, can you bring me a cup of tea?
1: Yeah. He's spoken about that.
0: I know. This is to my shame. I've done all of these things people are
1: and
0: saying.
1: And you've got an intercom in your house.
0: No, I don't.
1: Yeah, you do. You're one of those old school intercoms.
0: Hello. I ring a bell like in upstairs, downstairs.
1: Jonesy and Amanda driving you home with Jam Nation.
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9: Hi, I'm Sally Pearson. Aryna Sabalenka is shattered at her shock quarter-final exit at the French Open. The world number one admitting she feels like quitting following the upset 3-6, 7-5, 6-love loss to Diana Schneider. Olympic pole vault champ Nina Kennedy returns to the Diamond League in Rome tomorrow, looking to back up her win in Rabat after more than a year out with a hamstring injury. The Matildas continue their build towards the 2027 Women's World Cup, with coach Joe Montemuro using this month's matches against Mexico to develop squad depth.
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0: Hello there, it's Jonesy Demander driving you home. The tribal drum is beating for Lazy Queen, or CBF. Today I don't feel like
1: doing anything. Translated as the laziest thing you've ever done, or dobbing someone else's very lazy.
0: I just couldn't even bother trying to work out what that said on the bit of paper in front of me. I just couldn't be bothered.
1: The laziest queens, says Brent.
0: I can't. What does it even mean? Belinda has joined us.
1: Hello, Belinda. Are you dobbing yourself in?
2: Unfortunately, yes.
1: Yes, what's happened?
2: Many years ago, a friend of mine was living with me after he and his missus split up. And one night after making dinner, I served his, and I couldn't even be bothered yelling down the hallway that dinner was ready, so I sent him a text.
0: I don't judge you for that, Belinda.
1: That is hugely
0: You're
1: relatable.
0: Saving your vocal
1: tubes. Absolutely. That makes a lot of sense to me.
0: And if you've got free texts, if you've got an iPhone, for example.
1: Remember the old days you get paid. You had to pay per word, was it, or per letter?
0: Remember that, with a text.
1: Yeah.
0: Troy has joined us.
1: Hello, Troy. How lazy are you?
3: Hey, guys. How you doing?
0: Very well.
3: So I was literally listening to the segment as I was driving home, and I always do this thing where you don't see it too often, but I drive over the roundabout instead of going around the roundabout.
0: Do you go over the middle or just the ripple strip?
3: Straight over the middle of it. Right. Just don't. Too lazy to go around it.
0: That's fair enough. What sort of car do you have, Troy?
3: It's a U, so it's not too bad.
0: It's good suspension.
1: That's excellent. Thank you, Troy.
0: Joel has joined
1: us. Hello, Joel. Wrap this up. How lazy are you?
4: Well, it's text time, and I'm the laziest text guy probably you could think of. I haven't done text now for several years. In fact, I forgot last time I did it. Mm. By now, they owe me well over $10,000, and I couldn't be bothered filling in the documents required by my tax agent, which is a new agent because the old one already dumped me.
1: In frustration. Right. You know, there'd be a lot of people listening to this who'd go, that's outrageous. I go, I hear you, Joel.
0: Yep.
1: I'm not good with forms and I can't be
0: bothered. Is there a concern, Joel, if you actually pulled your finger out and did it all, you might have to owe the tax department money?
4: Well, based on previous returns, they've always typically given me about $3,000 back. So
0: okay.
4: I should be owed about, 12 to 15,000. And I really must do this, and I know I must do this.
0: Even if you go to ITP, the ITP people.
1: Well, Joel knows all of this. You write yourself a note constantly. Every day in the diary.
0: I feel like I'm your father, Joel. Yeah. Come on, mate. There's money there.
1: I get it, Joel.
4: Okay. Okay. God, I'm one of those people who like doing things, myself.
1: Yeah.
4: But in this case, geez, this is a big one.
1: Yeah.
4: So, I don't know. I'm just going to have to struggle with it. Maybe I'll get my tax return in from 4 or 5 years ago in before June ends,
1: Keep in touch, Joel. We'd like to know.
0: And there's a jet ski at the end of it. Like, really, 10 to 12 grand, that's a, that's not a brand new jet ski.
1: Keep in touch and let us know if you could ever be bothered.
0: Actually,
1: if you're going to do that, you can't be bothered. You're not even bother calling us. Thank you, Joel.
0: For all your calls. We gave away $1,000 yesterday with Instagram. Can it happen for you today? JonesyDemander.com.au. That's coming up. Jonesy Demander driving you home with Jam Nation.
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15: Good evening, I'm Judy Augustine. Concerns have been raised around the capacity of the new Youth Justice Facility, which will replace the Ashley Youth Detention Centre. In budget estimates this afternoon, it was revealed the number of inmates at the centre in the last year peaked at 22, with numbers remaining high from July to March. The new facility at Ponfield will only be able to accommodate 16 youth inmates.
16: I don't believe we are setting ourselves up to fail. I think, you know, the Youth Justice Facility is just part of a whole system of reforms.
15: Children and Youth Minister Joe Palmer there. There are currently 11 young people at the centre. The government's tax bill may have passed the lower house, but it looks like it will be delayed in the Senate. The Coalition wants an inquiry into the reforms, and the Greens are considering joining that push. Tasmanian Senator and Greens Treasury spokesperson Nick McKim has told the ABC they're listening to all sides.
17: In terms of any discussions with the Coalition or with Labor or with other crossbenchers, we're happy to talk to anyone.
15: Australian women using the drug Zoladex to treat breast cancer and endometriosis are feeling anxious with the treatment being removed from the market. Manufacturer AstraZeneca saying commercial reasons are behind the move. Vicky Durston from Breast Cancer Australia telling the ABC it will leave some women without a direct alternative.
18: They're already living with fear of recurrence or fear of progression. They're confused. They're not clear on understanding why this has happened.
15: Mayor of the West Coast Council Shane Pitt says it's disturbing neighbourhood cats have been illegally targeted by individuals posing as council officers. Mr Pitt says residents should be vigilant and that anyone claiming to be with the council should have a council-issued ID.
19: This council has received reports of individuals claiming to be acting on council's behalf in relation to trapping and euthanising cats. Council would like to remind all the community that only authorised council officers can undertake these activities.
15: The council currently has no trapping or euthanasia programs in place. Australian beekeepers are calling for a national strategy to help with a potential food shortage. They say we don't have enough bees to pollinate crops this season. It follows some bee populations being hit by a deadly parasite. And the Royal Agricultural Society of Tasmania and the Tasmanian Whisky and Spirits Association are joining forces for a new international competition. The inaugural Royal Tasmanian Whisky and Spirits Awards will be held later this year. They have put together a panel of world-renowned judges who will be looking for the best whiskies, gins, vodkas and other spirits from both here in Tasmania and across the globe.
20: Spend $30 or more on any fragrance order from chemistwarehouse.com.au to qualify for free fast delivery.
15: Sport news now, and Taylor Walker is one of two changes for the Crows in tonight's game against Geelong at Adelaide Oval. Hugo Hulkan is the other inclusion, making his AFL debut a week after being selected in the mid-season draft. Darcy Fogarty says they're keen to get him out there.
21: His football's really exciting. We've obviously only had the one training session with him, but we watched his highlights and he's a pretty smooth mover, so I think everyone's pretty excited to play with him.
15: And Geelong captain Patrick Dangerfield reportedly wants to play on next season. Danger, with an eye on reaching the 400-game milestone, he turns 37 next year. That's the latest in news and sport. I'm Judy Augustine.
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22: We've got a great run home tonight with all the major arterials moving well at this stage. The Midland Highway, no dramas onto the Bass Highway through Travellers Rest and onto Westbury. The East and West Tamar's also moving nicely at this stage. Did someone say free donuts? That's right, Donut King is giving away free hot cinnamon donuts this Friday, June 5th, to celebrate National Donut Day. Do not miss out. 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I'm Andy. More traffic soon on LAFM.
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24: Weather in Launceston, a top of 14 was what we had today, down to 3 tonight. Mostly sunny and 14 tomorrow. And to kick off your long weekend on Saturday, mostly sunny and 16 degrees. Scottsdale in the northeast, it was a top of 14 today, down to 3 tonight. Mostly sunny and 12 tomorrow. Mostly sunny and 15 for Saturday. And St Helens in the east coast, it was a top of 14 today, down to 5 tonight. Mostly sunny and 14 tomorrow. And mostly sunny and 16 for Saturday. 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
33: It's showtime.
0: It's Thursday or Friday, Junior. You know who will be celebrating today is Chris. Yesterday on Instagram, how good was she? She got the $1,000. She got the 10 questions right. She broke the drought. It's been some time since someone's won it. And then?
1: Then we asked her whether she wanted to double her money, but it's double or nothing by answering a bonus question.
2: Oh my God, I can't do it. I'd love to, but I just can't.
0: All right. It's okay.
1: It's all right, Chris, congratulations.
0: I'll take your pants off. I'm putting them back in the linen press.
1: Could you have answered this in 6 seconds? Jeff Bezos was CEO for which company?
2: Oh, Christ. Amazon.
0: Yeah. Told you.
1: You got $1,000. Well done, though. Congratulations.
0: Much love to you. When the tempting pants come on, by the way.
1: She didn't fall for it. She got $1,000 in a hot little hand. And we're going to play again this half hour.
0: JonesyandAmanda.com.au. AA Chattery, it's Thursday. That's another cool thing about Thursday. That drops today. This is the podcast that you do. And I like what you're talking about with this CEO. It's about time someone had a go at a CEO.
1: We'll do it next.
0: Jonesy and Amanda driving you home with Jam Nation.
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0: Hello there, it's Jonesy and Amanda driving you home this Thursday. Thursday is the day Amanda's side hustle drops, Double A Chattery. You do this with your forensic psychologist friend, Anita McGregor. It's a good listen.
1: Oh, it's a good listen.
0: It's a good listen.
1: Picture story, all those cliches.
0: No, it's good. I enjoy it.
1: How many have you listened to?
0: I've listened to a few. I've listened to the one, I had a sneaky peek of today's one, and that CEO that was on. Because you know what I'm tired of? I'm tired of being shamed about if I have a few drinks during
1: the
0: week.
1: Being fun shamed. This is what we're talking about.
0: And the internet seems to do this a lot.
1: Have we lost the art of having fun? This has gone viral this week. Very interesting story. There's a guy who hosts Diary of a CEO, a podcast where he interviews captains of industry, I guess. His name is Stephen Bartlett. I think the backstory to this is that he hasn't had a drink for a year or so. And then he did. He had, I think, two drinks and this happened.
2: I had a couple of glasses of wine, didn't get drunk. It ruined 3 days of my life because of the domino effect it caused. So it meant that I got worse sleep that night. I ate more poorly the next day because my dopamine system or whatever, the cortisol system was all messed
3: That's
2: up.
3: Resilience, yeah.
2: And then I podcasted worse. I didn't go to the gym the day after. And I could track all of this on my Whoop, hashtag ad, hashtag sponsor, hashtag investor, whatever.
0: Man, what a tool.
1: Well, this is what's interesting. It's been delightful, I think, to watch a lot of the internet fire back at him. Not saying, hey, let us get drunk. Mm. It's not any of that. People are just saying this self-optimization, this new trope of being your best self in every part of your life is exhausting, and we've lost the art of having fun. Some of the comments are here. Honestly, this self-optimization is exhausting. What's the point of health if you're too scared to actually live? That seems to be the what the response is saying. It's not like he's saying, I went out, had a bender, didn't come home for my wife that night. I've lost the house at the casino. None of that. Didn't wake up in a field.
0: He's had two glasses of wine.
1: And he actually went on to say he wasn't drunk. He wasn't even tipsy. He had two glasses of wine, but he's so thinly tuned to where he wants to be medically and physically and mentally, all the rest of it, that knocked him for 3 days. And this is what the internet is doing now. All these influencers are telling us about our sleep scores, our step counts, our recovery metrics, our perfect routines, how to be optimal.
0: Mm.
1: And it's quite exhausting. And I know that some people are going the other way and saying, are you kidding me? In the 80s and the 90s, we'd go out all night. You'd come to work straight from the club. You'd have a stand.

0: amp still in the back of your head, reeking of alcohol, wouldn't take a day off, you just push through and everyone was the same. Yeah. I'm over at work. No one's saying let's go back to that, although they were great days, obviously. But this is exhaustingly ridiculous. As people say, you stop being present, you stop enjoying food, celebrations and spontaneity. You know, yes, you may have, your watch might tell you you're not reaching your targets that day. In the meantime, you're laughing with your friends over dinner, and that matters too. That matters.
1: Yep.
0: So it's been an interesting pushback where people are going, oh, finally, can we say, let's stop this?
1: Good.
0: Everyone's doing their best, but do you want to live to be 100 and live like this?
1: Don't listen to his podcast. Listen to Amanda's podcast.
0: Yeah.
1: She won't tell you.
0: A couple of old drunks just talking at you.
1: Double A Chattery. 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Coming up, you've got a hospital story. I always like a hospital story.
0: Yes, indeed. It's a quirky one. I'll tell you more next.
1: Jonesy and Amanda driving you home with Jam Nation.
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13: Good morning, I'm Ebony Ablett. Confirmation's been received about long-awaited upgrades through heating and cooling issues at the Launceston General Hospital. Tasmania's Treasurer and Attorney General will be facing scrutiny this morning.
12: Delivering the local stories from the local voices that you simply can't get anywhere else.
13: It comes after intense grilling from both the Greens and Labor about what Jeremy Rockliff knew. And the City of Launceston Council has voted down plans for a digital billboard.
12: LAFM and 7SD, part of the community across Launceston and the North East, and leaders in local.
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0: Hello there. It's Jonesy and Amanda driving you home this Thursday afternoon.
1: You asked me if I had a hospital story for
0: hospital
1: you.
0: And
1: yes,
0: stories.
1: I do.
0: Is it manky?
1: It's about something that was put somewhere it shouldn't be. A man was rushed to hospital after putting something in his bop bop. Do you want to try and guess what?
0: This happens a lot. I've got a few nurses in my family, you know, hairbrushes, things like that.
1: Have you put one of those?
0: No.
1: In?
0: No.
1: It's not like, a hairbrush.
0: No, it's not a hairbrush.
1: Heated rollers? No, it's not heated rollers.
0: Okay, we're going to go on. We're going to go through
1: every
0: subject.
1: Name every single thing.
0: In the world.
1: I'm going to tell you what it was. 15 hard-boiled eggs.
0: Oh.
1: A Dutch man was hospitalised after inserting 15 hard-boiled eggs into his rectum while under the influence of drugs.
0: Of course.
1: Kids, don't take drugs. The incident led to severe abdominal pain, so he had to visit the emergency department to remove the eggs, which caused tears in his intestines.
0: Yeah.
1: It says, you know, caused T-E-A-R-S. I'm sure it caused tears as well.
0: Tears and tears.
1: Despite the unusual nature of the situation, doctors were able to treat him successfully. You have to break a couple of eggs to make an omelette. That's what they
0: say. If you're a doctor, do you look forward to that kind of stuff?
1: I think you probably sedate him.
0: Mm-hmm.
1: Call your mates in and take a lot of photos. It's a hell of a way to peel an egg, isn't it? Some of the comments I thought were funny.
0: Yep.
1: Well, so he had 15 hard-boiled eggs up his bum. This person said, well, lesson to be learned, the limit's 14. Someone else said, eggs bum addict.
0: Was that person you?
1: No, I wish it was.
0: That
1: I'm
0: sounds
1: very impressed
0: like you.
1: By that.
0: Don't do it.
1: Don't do it. Eggs
0: don't
1: bum
0: do
1: addict.
0: It.
1: Don't do it.
0: Instagram is here. Do that instead. Jonesy and Amanda driving you home with Jam Nation.
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12: We've got traffic now easing around Lonnie tonight with not much holding you up. The East and West Tamars moving well in both directions, as well as the Bass and the Tasman highways. Just a little bit slow both ways on Hobart Road in Kings Meadows. 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I'm Andy. More traffic tomorrow morning on LAFM.
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0: Yesterday it happened for Chris. 10 questions, 60 seconds on the clock. You can pass if you don't know an answer. We'll come back to that question if time permits. You get all the questions right, $1,000.
5: That's
0: which
5: what
0: Chris
5: happened for Chris.
0: Chose to take.
5: We said you can take 1,000 and off you go. She chose to take it. We did quiz her and she did know the bonus question, but by then it was too late.
0: The former CEO of Amazon.
5: You can answer
0: Jeff Bezos.
5: The bonus question. But it is double or nothing.
0: Peter's in Carnegie.
5: Hi, Peter.
6: Hey, how's it going?
5: Very well, thank you. Got your winning pants on?
6: I'm trying.
5: Good.
0: Well, you're just one leg on, one leg off, Pete?
6: Yeah, just out the weather with it all.
0: Okay.
5: Well, as long as you can hear us, can you hear us clearly? Over.
6: Over, yes, I can.
5: All right, excellent. All right, well, 10 questions, 60 seconds, Pete. If you're not sure, say pass, because we might be able to come back, all right?
0: Good luck.
6: Not a problem.
5: All right.
6: Thank you.
5: Peter, here we go. Question number one. What animal moos?
6: Cow.
5: Question two. Mount Franklin is a brand of what beverage?
6: Mineral water.
5: Question three. Fenty Beauty is owned by which singer?
6: Which what?
5: Fenty Beauty is owned by which singer?
6: Pass.
5: Question four. How many cards are there in a standard deck?
6: 54.
5: Oh, it's 52.
0: 52, pick up.
6: Bugger, I thought 52, and then I've gone, no, it's two more.
5: You second guessed yourself.
6: I did.
5: And in case you're wondering, Peter, it's Rihanna who owns Fenty Beauty.
0: I think you would have known that, Pete.
6: Rihanna, I wouldn't have.
5: Rihanna, she lets me down every time.
0: Again
5: says
0: with
5: Pete.
0: Her. Peter, thank you.
6: I do have another question. Hang on, before you go, can I ask if the guy that did the egg trick,
5: yes,
6: did he get in the Guinness Book of Records?
0: I think they discourage you from doing that sort of stuff.
5: But we've been discussing nothing else since we read that story. Yeah. Do you think they went in unpeeled, or else you wouldn't be able to get them in? They have to be in the shell.
0: Mm-hmm.
5: And do you think they would have just gone up like one, two, three, like up? There were 15.
6: Yeah, well, he might have done the Julia Sumner Miller trick, Put the
5: that sound as it popped out.
0: Remember that Julia Sumner Miller? Sand in funnel, watch, an egg goes into a milk bottle.
5: Yeah.
6: That's it.
0: Well, Peter.
5: I'm glad we've amused you, Pete.
0: Peter,
5: don't
0: you
5: try
0: gave
5: it.
0: Us that.
5: Don't try it.
0: Don't put eggs in your bottom.
6: I'm thinking about it.
5: Or the eggs bum addict, as it was called.
0: Peter. You didn't win the money, but you gave us much, much more.
5: Thanks, Pete.
0: Thank you. It'll be back again tomorrow. If you'd like to play, jonesyandamanda.com.au. Jonesy and Amanda driving you home with Jam Nation.
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0: Hello, it's Jonesy and Amanda driving you home. Do you ever dabble in Ouija boards? Oh, are you a Ouija board person?
1: Wow, that's a... How'd you shoehorn that in there?
0: Do you know how the Ouija board got its name?
1: I don't dabble in the Ouija board. I don't believe in it, but at the same time, it freaks me out.
0: I don't mess with that stuff. I rented a house once and I discovered there was a pentagram on a cupboard, and then I found there was an altar downstairs. And...
1: What's the pentagram's that pointy thing?
0: Yeah, the witchy thing. Oh, anyway.
1: Satanic thing.
0: And I was hanging out with Fiona Horn. Remember Fiona Horn?
1: The White Witch.
0: From Def FX. She said, oh, that's not a good sign. I went, oh, great. So I got the local priest round, paid him $50 and he blessed the joint. And,
1: did he?
0: Yeah.
1: $50? Would he just wave some sage around?
0: I didn't just say, here's $50, Padre. I said, and he took me seriously. I went to, because I'm a Catholic. Non-practicing, but I went to the local church and he said, oh, yes, hello, my son, how are you? And I said, well, I'm renting a house. My young family's coming along here. I'm just worried about the pentagrams. And I was hoping he'd say,
1: I'm just worried about the pentagrams.
0: and the hot and cold running blood. And he said, oh, have you seen any strange phenomena?
1: Oh.
0: And I went, well, I feel incredibly uncomfortable in the house, but largely because a white witch said to me, you've got to get out of that house. So... He said, well, I'll come around and have a look. So instead of poo-pooing it, he got into his Falcon and came around and have a look. and at the end
1: it's
0: of
1: like
0: the
1: show, a scene from Mad Max.
0: So then he was just blessing it with a little...
1: Did he feel bad vibes?
0: Yeah, he did. He said he felt uncomfortable in the front room. And I went, well, that's where my little baby son's going to be sleeping. Sucks to be him. But, yeah, so he blessed that room and he blessed the other room and the other room.
1: And did he say, will you be coming to the church every Sunday? Well, here's the thing, Father. Here's the thing.
0: That's why I said, well, here's some money for the collection
1: plate. For the collection plate for the next 10 years because I won't be going.
0: And $50 was a lot of money back then, but I didn't have anything smaller, I thought.
1: And he took cash from you.
0: Yeah, he just took, of course he did. It was like 1996.
1: He took in a brown paper bag. He took $50.
0: No, he just put it in his pocket.
1: Did you say, here's a little something for your trouble?
0: I said, oh, here's something for the... The collection plate. Thank you, my son.
1: The collection plate's my pocket.
0: Have you got any change there, mate?
1: Wow.
0: Back to the Ouija board. Do you know
1: what? So did that get rid of the vibes?
0: Yep. Instantly. Gone.
1: Because the vibes were in your head.
0: Yep. The Ouija board got its name when its creators asked the board what it should be called. In 1890, it was invented by a chap called Charles Kennard, and several associates were experimenting with a talking board. Yeah, so that's what they called it. I've got a picture of the Ouija board from that time in 1890.
1: So it dictated that it wanted to be called Ouija.
0: Yeah, but have a look at the picture. And what does that say to you?
1: Well, he's sitting at the board with his knees touching it, an attractive woman sitting opposite him and his hands are touching hers across the board.
0: The Ouija board, my theory, is just to pick up chicks, nothing more. Unfortunately, it became the domain of teenage girls and sleepovers. So it didn't pick up chicks.
1: Do you think it was made as a joke?
0: I think so. Look at it. Look, he's got his hands on her hands.
1: But this isn't. This is just an artist's illustration.
0: That's what I mean, but that's how they would have marketed it. So guys would have bought it and said, oh, come and have a crack at this Ouija board while I have a crack at you.
1: But the Ouija board itself said, I want to be called Ouija.
0: Yep. Lucky they didn't ask the public because it would have been called Ouija board McOuija board face.
2: Righto, you two. That's enough.
1: I don't know if I've discussed enough about the man who put 15 boiled eggs up his bottom.
0: Oh.
1: I've got too many questions.
0: Amanda's going to stay back after the show and take your calls.
1: I'm happy. And do some what?
0: Take your calls.
1: No, I might do some more research. I'm fascinated.
0: We will be back tomorrow. You know what's tomorrow? Friday. Yeah. Friday feels the FFS sessions.
1: Last week we had Pete Murray here in the studio. We have someone amazing for tomorrow, but let's not blow it just yet.
0: We're going to sit on our treasures.
1: Well, that's what he said.
0: We're going to give away... always back to the egg guy with you. We've also got our last crack at the Citizen Watch.
1: Yeah, that's tomorrow.
0: JonesyandAmanda.com.au. And if you'd like to register for Instagram as well. Good day to you.
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0: 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Team, shall we begin the big Viennetta giveaway?
1: Let's do it.
0: Ooh, my God, for once, we work together?
1: It's never only taken 8 years.
0: It's taken 8 years. So many bad rehearsals, Pat.
1: No.
0: Now we finally, radio has won. My dream. It's the only time it's going to happen today and in the future as well. It's like a rare moon that comes out every 8 years. Enjoy. All right, let's give away some Viennettas. We have 1,512 delicious Viennettas. Christian, congratulations on show 1512. I would love to taste your delicious Viennetta. I've never had any before. Yes, you can have some. Christian, Frank here. My wife is on an emotional roller coaster at the moment. Our son and his wife are having their second child, which brings so much joy. But our daughter is leaving the nest for the first time to live on her own. Christian, I'm appealing to your paternal side. I need brownie points. Yeah. Can I have some Viennettas? Frank, you're a great contributor to the show. You can have six. Christian, we're celebrating my daughter's engagement on the weekend after an 11-year wait.
2: Oh, that's
0: well,
2: a long
0: one. He ain't getting any of that Viennetta, okay? Leave him out. Oh, there's none left. Well, there's another five. Not for you, mate.
2: He can have some in 11 years.
0: Yes, that's right. Kathy, congratulations. And yes, we'll send you some. All right, let's go to the lines right now. There are a lot of people calling him. Luke.
3: Hey, Christian, Pat, happy birthday.
0: Thank you very much, Luke. Can we reward you for listening to the show with some Viennetta?
3: Oh, yeah, if you can, that'd be great.
0: Yeah, we've got some. Luke, we'll send you a six-pack. Enjoy.
3: Oh, you're a legend. Six-pack of beer, or...?
0: Viennetta for now. All right, let's go to Margaret now. Welcome to the show.
4: Happy birthday to you all.
0: Thank you very much, Margaret. How long have you been listening to the show? Are you a new listener, or have you been with us a while?
4: A long time listener.
0: She sounded it. That was all been through some,
2: long.
0: Been through some crap with this show.
1: She sounds like she's been to war.
0: Yes, yeah. The least we could do is give you some Viennetta as a thank you for your long suffering ears. Margaret, thank you very much for being part of the show.
4: Thank you.
0: Scott.
5: Yes, how are you?
0: There you go, Scott.
5: Congratulations.
0: Thank you very much. Welcome to the show, Scott. Now, would you like some Viennetta?
5: I would love some. Thank you.
0: All right. And you got a christening coming up?
5: I do, yes, next week.
0: All right. And how much do you want? Is six Viennettas enough?
5: Yeah, I guess so. We'll be roughly about 30 of us, so I think we can make it work.
0: How many do you get from a block of Viennetta?
2: How many slices?
6: I reckon you're getting...
0: Six?
2: Yeah, well, yeah. Ooh, generous slice. I reckon eight.
0: Oh, you tightwad. Well, you got a ruler out. You got a spirit level or something.
2: Look at these. Six.
0: It's
2: six.
0: A christening.
2: Okay, yeah.
5: Well, christening.
2: If we give you five, that's one Viennetta each.
0: Let's do that. All right. Scott, enjoy the christening. Thank you very much.
5: Thank you very much, Christian. Congratulations. Thanks, guys.
0: Thanks, buddy. All right, let's go to Chelsea. You'd love some Viennettas?
7: I would love some for my dad. My mum has gone away and left him for 5 weeks. She's gone overseas. Longest time ever they've been away from each other in 53 years of marriage. Oh. And my dad is an ice cream freak.
2: Ice cream freak?
0: Never heard that. Get your freak on. Oh, wow, we've got to help out your dad. And dad didn't fancy going with mum on this epic five-week trip in Europe during the summer?
7: No, unfortunately, dad had an accident last year, so he's not long recovering from an operation, so he wasn't able to go.
0: Oh, poor guy. He's now got to see constant photos and updates from his wife's epic trip around Europe.
2: But she's not having a Viennetta, Christian.
0: Oh, he's got some. She's going to get some photos coming her way.
7: Exactly.
0: Well, Chelsea, we'll give you some ice cream, and we'll give the old man some ice cream as well. Of course, you can have some Viennetta.
7: Thank you so much, and congratulations
0: thank
7: again.
0: Thank you very much.
7: Years.
0: Thank you. Let's go to Matt now.
8: Christian, just turned 50 2 weeks ago. Got two happy birthdays, mate. Bit flat. Gonna need those Viennettas.
0: That sucks. If you make it through 50 years of life, you deserve more than two happy birthdays.
8: Yeah. So every time someone calls in, they got to say happy birthday to me as well.
0: All right, okay, yeah. It's
1: Well played.
0: Yeah, we'll pay it forward. It's yours as well.
8: Pay it forward, bro.
0: Matt, welcome to your 50s.
8: Thank you.
0: All right, make sure you walk off those Viennettas as well, though. But I'll send you a slab of six Viennettas. Belated happy 50th, Matt.
8: Cheers, mate.
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0: Christian O'Connell Show. All right, let's do Tombstone Text. We do this every Thursday on the show. Get your phone out. Have a look. What is the first text message that's at the top of your phone? Imagine that is now your tombstone. What does it say? Patsy, what's yours saying?
1: From my husband last night. Is your spot free? So on the school run every day, Audrey is a bus traveller, but I go to the bus stop to fetch her. Anyway, so she's the only one that gets off at her particular stop. So normally I get peak parking spot right next to the bus stop. There's no other cars that I have to buy.
0: You know why? Someone's been told to put out cones.
1: No.
0: Awful. If I had to drive around the block, I'd hate that to happen and then have your reputation destroyed during my news.
1: There's a new school mum who's...
0: I don't like the sound of this story much. Or past tense, there was a school mum.
1: She's now disappeared off the face of the earth.
0: She's sleeping with the mums.
1: The issue I have is that it's not their stop. So you have to use your stop. You can't be going around.
0: No, she didn't.
1: And she's taken my spot, hasn't she?
2: Well, I reckon.
0: This story does not have a good ending.
1: She's
0: for that.
1: Intentionally getting there earlier than me. She keeps beating me every day. I don't get there early enough to get my spot.
0: And I love these stories of silent wars. We end up getting involved with various people. Yes. We do.
1: I get there and I turn the corner and there's that black Kia in my spot. And so I have to go right over the other side of the road, like completely.
0: To get a good run up to rammer off. Yeah, reverse.
1: To see owner.
0: Oh, sorry, I didn't see you there.
1: Yeah, so she's taking my spot, but she shouldn't be there because it's not her bus stop.
2: But if she's there first.
1: Well, true.
2: Mm-hmm.
1: True.
2: Interesting. She's alpha'd you, Patsy. You're going to have to.
0: My wife would behave the same way. She'd be getting so uptight during the day, worried about this. She wouldn't be relaxed, Patsy.
1: I might just, on the way from home, from work in the mornings, like park, leave the car there, walk back to the house. And then walk back to the car. Let's see her take my park today.
0: I can help you out here. We've got a load of Airtasker vouchers. You can put anything on there. Someone will just park and sit in that bay.
1: Yeah, that's true.
0: No, they won't. Turns. You give them 40, 50 bucks. Someone will do that.
1: Oh, that's crazy. Crazy. Let's see her take my park today.
0: Why you know what? We should get one of our truck driver listeners to just park up their teacher a lesson.
1: Yes.
0: Christian, my tombstone text reads, could be Italian hooch.
2: Ooh.
0: What is going on there? What's yours, Rio?
2: Mine is, you're so soft. I have decided to make a triumphant return to footy after 3 years off.
0: Well done, Well done. Viper's back.
2: The Viper is back.
0: Rio tried to get his teammates to call him Viper's nickname and it never took off. Yeah. Is that where you left the team in shame?
2: Yeah, never really got the momentum I was hoping.
0: But the Viper's back.
2: The Viper's back.
0: And is the Sting strong?
2: The Sting. Well, sadly, the Sting is delayed, hence the test.

0: I was joining my friend's pub footy team, but I rolled my ankle going for a gentle jog in Byron last weekend, and now it's pushed back, sadly.
1: Oh, this is classic Viper. This doesn't look good.
0: The Viper.
1: It's a short-lived comeback. Comeback involving no kicking and balls.
0: Literally, don't call it a comeback. It's not a comeback.
1: Oh, no. All right. The text that's genuine at the top of my phone is from Pat. It just says, Andre...
2: Sorry about that. For some reason, I can't send the screenshot.
1: And I thought, is that a safe word, or do you need help? Do you want me to send someone into the news studio? Andre! That's all it said.
2: It had an attachment, and it kept bouncing back. I don't know why, but it was just 8th birthday wishes, that's all. And he is the number one ticket holder, so I thought I'd forward that to you and the team.
1: Andre has been a supporter of this show from the very, very early days when I just had to pretend that people liked the show. I genuinely did, because there was very little evidence of anyone actually enjoying it, when all I was getting was a barrage of hate mail. Not just during the show, people would call the station when I wasn't even on air throughout the day.
0: They've been stewing on it.
1: Yes, they had. Yes. Happy 8th birthday, Christian, and the amazing crew as well. Can I be gifted some Viennetta? I'll tell you what, after rescuing you from a secondhand bookshop in Coolangatta, Christian, you're still making good money from the book you brought out a couple of years ago. I paid $10 for you. Great read. I've pre-ordered your new book. Moama, yes, I sent the Viennetta. Thank you for rescuing me from a parking bucket. Someone at a bookshop in Coolangatta. I love it. Maybe when I do the book tour at the end of July for the new book, I'll just do secondhand bookshops.
2: Yes.
1: Come find me at Vinny's this weekend.
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1: Good music.

0: of your dreams.
1: All right, small thing, big joy. Anna, when I'm putting my stockings on. Ooh, stockings.
2: Excuse me?
1: No, no, just put mine on. That's what I put on to keep warm in the morning.
2: Too excited about the stockings.
1: When I'm putting my stockings on. And to get them round the right way for the right foot on first go. Stockings
3: yes.
1: chats. Richard, small thing, big joy. Turning the toilet rolls at work around so they face the right way.
2: Mm.
1: Christian, with toilet rolls, do you agree? Fringes are cool, mullets are bad.
2: Yes, I totally agree.
1: I've never heard it phrased like that. I do agree.
2: Yes.
1: Vote Richard. Joe, small thing, big joy. Extra potato cake in the family. Fish and chips takeaway every Friday.
2: Mm.
1: And I love this one from... Grandfather Frank, my small thing, big joy, is watching my grandson eat pasta with tomato ragu with his hands.
3: Oh.
1: By the time he's finished, Christian, he looks like a clown.
3: Oh.
1: Christian, my small thing, big joy, or as this guy says here, big thing, small joys, is coming home to my wife after a long, stressful driving trucks all day.
2: Oh.
1: Yeah, it's lovely. Just been able to let go of all that stress and relax with my wife is what calms me down after work. That's lovely. Corey, finding the start of the sticky tape straight away.
4: That's a great one.
1: Oh, that's one of the great ones. Oh, I believe that's what Buddhists must talk about, with peak enlightenment. Wow, without having to run your fingernail around it like 47 times. Corey, we get it, yes. Christian, small thing, big joy. My 11-year-old daughter Emma was homesick yesterday. And I spent an hour with her doing some maths homework she had. It was short division and multiplication to watch the penny drop after teaching her short division. She flew through each question without hesitation. What a joy it is to watch your kids grow and learn before your very eyes. That's from Scott McPherson. Scott, beautifully said. You can now attach photos. Maybe I'll regret saying this to you. Please don't abuse that opportunity. You can now send me photos along with your text messages. Two, they look like beautiful greyhounds here. Are they rescue greyhounds? Two beautiful dogs in raincoats.
2: Oh, that is very cute.
1: They're brand new. They've just arrived in time for winter.
2: Puppies,
1: I love these. Shaz and Cobden. Is that from Shaz and Cobden or the dog Shaz and Cobden? Anyway, they look so happy out there with their jackets on.
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3: Look, I think there's been more opportunities in recent years for young people to participate in decisions that are impacting them through a range of different policy initiatives through local and state government, which is really, really fabulous. But we do need more opportunities for all young people to get involved and to shape the challenges that they're facing.
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0: Christian O'Connell Show. All right, today's time waster. We are looking for your ice cream movies. Mm. Keeping up with the theme, ice cream movies. Ice cream movies.
1: Yes.
0: I mean, look, it's no Viennetta, but Haagen-Dazs is nice, isn't it? Do you remember Haagen-Dazs?
1: Yes, in German. Yeah.
0: Top Haagen does.
1: Bronze.
0: Apocalypso Now.
1: Very, very good. Gold.
0: Ben and Jerry Maguire.
1: Gold.
0: V for
1: Viennetta.
0: You got it. On brand, on walls,
1: triple
0: on me.
1: Gold.
0: Wow, that's one of the highest ones this year, Mr. Wonka. This one's terrible, but I'm going to read it out anyway because I went to the effort of coming up with it.
1: Sure.
0: The Paddle Pop Identity.
1: That's not anything. Bronze.
0: Kill Bubble O'Bill.
1: Gold.
0: Who could do such a thing? There Will Be Choc Tops.
1: Bronze.
0: Oh, people love it. The Paddle Pop Identity. Still the same. Okay, no movement. Rhea, what have you got?
2: Field of Creams. What's out there on that field? Delicious
0: creamy
2: ice cream.
0: Oh, no, right, okay. Yeah, bronze.
2: Mad Maxibon.
0: Oh, that's very good. Stellar work. Gold.
2: Scoop Dreams. Like Hoop Dreams.
0: Yeah.
2: I feel like you didn't get that.
0: Yeah, I got it.
2: Okay. Streets Pray Love. We love the Streets family,
0: right.
2: Don't we?
0: Triple gold. Triple gold. Still fancy.
2: And finally, not Pinocchio. No, no, no, no.
0: No, no.
2: Pistachio.
0: What, flavour?
2: Yeah.
3: Oh, no.
2: That's the best ice cream flavour.
0: No. Okay, you lied there, like Pinocchio, saying it was funny.
2: The Man with Two Brain Freezers. Oh, I ate it too quickly.
0: Oh, yeah, Silver. All right, Rio, you ready to mark?
1: Let's go.
0: Children of the Cornetto.
1: Silver.
0: Well done, Tara McKenzie. Very good. Haagen-Dazs Boot.
1: Gold.
0: Oh, that was the one to do. Well done, Paul in Cooey Rup.
1: Wow.
0: Yay, finally, first gold of the year.
3: Well,
0: big moment. Look at our little boy all growing up there. Justin, About a Sunny Boy.
1: Oh, gold.
0: Edward Cornetto Hands.
1: Silver.
0: John Lick.
1: Gold.
0: John Lick is going to take some meeting. Sean Clissold. He came with that one. To Connoisseur with Love. To Connoisseur with Love.
2: Silver Plus.
0: Me, Myself, and Ice Cream.
1: Silver.
0: Scooby-Doo.
1: Gold.
0: Oh, that's very good, Andrew. Neapolitan Dynamite.
1: Gold.
0: Oh, wait, there's a reference.
1: Great movie.
0: Cushion, Masters of the Universe turns to Masters of the Viennetta. We have to give it gold.
1: Gold. Gold.
0: Hey, come on, put some conviction
1: gold.
0: In that voice.
1: Gold, sorry.
0: Sounds like a question mark gold. When it should be boop, boop, exclamation mark.
1: It is. Gold.
0: Soft serving Private Ryan.
1: Silver.
0: John, Das Scoop.
1: Oh, gold.
0: The Good, the Bad, and the Viennetta. We have to.
1: That's gold.
0: No doubt. No doubt. No doubt. No doubt.
1: No doubt.
0: Who said doubt? All right, who's winning today?
1: You know what? 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
0: Yes.
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0: Honestly, no man's had any more bronzes or... 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
3: Oh, yeah.
0: Oh, boy, on today
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0: of all days.
3: Himself.
0: Today of all days. 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We'll send you and your wife a slab of 6 Viennettas as well. Thank you very much for joining us. We are back tomorrow, kickstarting your weekend with the Big Friday Show, BFE, Big Friday Energy. We've been announcing the final Save Up Pump winner. He'll be winning another $5,000, and we'll be doing our weekend recommendations, things to watch over the weekend in Double Thumbs Up. And we may have some more Viennettas left for you to win as well. If you want some, stake it. Email me, christian@christianoconnell.com.au.
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5: 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Welcome to the 80s at 8. Shane Bryan with you. Coming up on the show tonight, our feature album is Phil Collins' No Jacket Required, the album that actually gave him a Grammy for Album of the Year, went to number one around the world and turned him into one of the biggest solo artists of the decade and gave him a whole bunch of hits like this one. Of course, Sister Studio, what does it actually mean? Well, you'll find out tonight on the show. But right now, though, let's kick it off with some Tears for Fears. I'm going to be chatting with the guy that actually did the guitar work on this song in the coming weeks. I'll let you have a listen to that interview when it's done. This is Everybody Wants to Rule the World on the 80s at 8.

0: You're on the 80s at 8, Shane Bryan with you. That was Akadaka there with You Shook Me All Night Long. From the album Back in Black, it became one of their biggest crossover hits, helping push that album to become one of the best-selling records of all time worldwide. Now, from one best-selling record to another, our feature album tonight is Phil Collins' No Jacket Required. It was released in 1985, and it was peak Collins. It followed Face Value, Hello, I Must Be Going, but this is where everything really exploded for him. Big pop production, big hooks, and huge hits. One More Night, Sussudio, and Billy Don't Lose My Number, all over radio and MTV. The album went to number one around the world, and it turned Phil Collins into one of the biggest solo artists of the decade. It also won him Album of the Year at the Grammys. Now, you might be wondering why he called the album No Jacket Required. I had my theories. Phil actually explained it himself.
1: Well, it comes from years of spending vast sums of money in hotels for very nice rooms, mind you, but vast sums of money, and then not being considered adequate enough or fully dressed enough to go and eat in the restaurant or the bar. Because quite often, you know, you spend like $200 a night in New York for a hotel room, and they'll gladly take your money, but they won't let you go and have a drink in the bar unless you've got the correct jacket. I mean, I could walk in a jacket like this,

all these years, though, I've got to admit, I thought that it was because Phil Collins played everything himself. You know, no band, no formalities, no jacket required. It kind of made sense. Turns out, it's about a literal jacket. I'm a little bit disappointed. All right, from that album, this was one of the big ones. Phil Collins said he actually wrote the lyrics to this very quickly, almost as a placeholder, and just never changed them. Didn't matter, still became a hit. This is Phil Collins, Billy Don't Lose My Number. This is the 80s at 8.

0: You're on the 80s and 8, Shane Bryan with you, and we are taking a look at Phil Collins' No Jacket Required tonight. It's our feature album, and that, of course, was Sussudio from that album. A huge hit for him. But what on earth does Sussudio actually mean? Well, according to Phil Collins, it means absolutely nothing.
1: Sussudio, for instance, which is has no meaning at all. It was just a word that I invented. I mean, I didn't even invent. I just opened my mouth and sang it because it worked with the rhythm and the melody of the song. And then, of course, when I tried to write the words for it, I had to write something that meant something. So I sort of said, okay, well, no, what can I use? And I went ages trying to find a word that would replace Sussudio. Eventually backed off and just said, listen, okay, it's Sussudio. Now, okay, if it's going to be that, what does that mean? And then I arrived at maybe it could be a girl's name. And we've had strange descriptions of what it means. I mean, various disc jockeys have thought it's a Japanese bloke with a stutter. All kinds of strange things. I can't say the word studio. I mean, it's one of those things. It just doesn't mean anything. But I've had to make it mean be a girl's name because I get asked the question all the time.
0: I get it. Sue. Her name was Sue. Sue Studio. Or is it a pseudonym? Anyway, I'll let you figure that one out. The song, the sound, it really defines No Jacket Required. The album became one of the biggest albums of the 1980s. Multiple number ones off that album. Massive global sales. Like I mentioned, it was the album of the year at the Grammys, pretty much cementing Phil Collins as a solo superstar. He has actually re-released the album with a brand new jacket on No Jacket Required, of him as he is now. In fact, he's done that for all of his albums, replaced his younger face with his current older face. Very disconcerting, kind of creepy. But anyway, if that's your thing, go out and grab it. Another big album that he's actually put out in connection to this for Record Store Day was a vinyl which contained all six 12-inch remixes from the album. Great if you want the extended 80s dance floor versions of all the tracks. And let's face it, if you love the 80s, who didn't want them? What was really interesting about this era was that Phil wasn't just working on this album. He was also at the same time producing Phil Bailey's Chinese Wall, which of course gave us Easy Lover. And let's be honest, it definitely would have fit perfectly on No Jacket Required. Same sound, same energy, same Phil Collins all over it. I would put No Jacket Required into one of those albums that you have to have in your collection. So definitely go out and get it if you haven't got it. Another album that has to be in everyone's collection, we'll be playing a song from it very shortly, U2's Joshua Tree and With or Without You. That's coming up next on the 80s at 8.
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0: You're on the 80s and 8, Shane Bryan with you, and that was John Parr, St Elmo's Fire, Man in Motion from 1985, and not just another movie song either. It was the theme for St Elmo's Fire, but it actually went on to become a number one hit in the US, one of the biggest anthems of the decade. And the interesting thing is that while it sounds like it was about the movie, it was really inspired by Canadian athlete Rick Hansen, who was travelling around the world in his wheelchair on his Man in Motion tour to raise awareness for spinal injuries. John Parr wrote it with that in mind, all about determination, pushing through and not giving up. As for Parr himself, well, he was an English singer-songwriter, a bit of an 80s power ballad specialist, had a hit with a song called Naughty Naughty first, and went on to write a stack of movie themes as well. But that track, that's the one that everyone remembers. It's pure 80s, still sounds just as good today. Another song that sounds just as good coming up very shortly from INXS, it's New Sensation. Are you ready for a new sensation? New sensation. Right now. INXS next on the 80s at 8.
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And that wraps up the show for another night and another week. Tomorrow night, it's the Totally 80s Friday night from 8 till midnight. Wall to wall 80s songs like Aerosmith. Might throw some Naked Eyes in there as well. That's tomorrow night. It's a totally 80s Friday night. Thanks for keeping me company. I'll catch you on Monday night. Get all the latest in

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1: Good morning, I'm Ebony Ablett. Confirmation's been received about long-awaited upgrades through heating and cooling issues at the Launceston General Hospital.

0: At LAFM and 7SD, we know local news matters to you.
1: Good morning, I'm Ebony Ablett. Confirmation has been received about long-awaited upgrades to heating and cooling issues at the Launceston General Hospital. Tasmania's Treasurer and Attorney General will be facing scrutiny this morning.
0: Delivering the local stories from the local voices that you simply can't get anywhere else.
1: It comes after intense grilling from both the Greens and Labor about what Jeremy Rockliffe knew. And the City of Launceston Council has voted down plans for a digital billboard.
0: LAFM and 7SD, part of the community across Launceston and the North East, and leaders in local.
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4: 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One mission,
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1: Studios capitalised on it as well. 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
1: Good morning, I'm Ebony Ablett. Confirmation's been received about long-awaited upgrades through heating and cooling issues at the Launceston General Hospital. Tasmania's Treasurer and Attorney General will be facing scrutiny this morning.
0: Delivering the local stories from the local voices that you simply can't get anywhere else.
1: It comes after intense grilling from both the Greens and Labor about what Jeremy Rockliffe knew. And the City of Launceston Council has voted down plans for a digital billboard.
0: LAFM and 7SD, part of the community across Launceston and the North East, and leaders in local.
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0: 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Maybe it's you rugged up by the fire, a frosty morning in the northeast, the snow on Ben Lomond, or wearing some stylish Uggs at the supermarket. 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
6: Good morning, I'm Ebony Ablett. Coming up in your national news this morning, Australia likely to avoid an economic recession. First, though, in your local news, concerns have been raised around the capacity of the new youth justice facility, which will replace the Ashley Youth Detention Centre. In budget estimates yesterday afternoon, it was revealed the number of inmates at the centre last year peaked at 22, with numbers remaining high from July to March. The new facility at Pontville in the state south will be able to accommodate 16 youth inmates.
7: I don't believe we are setting ourselves up to fail. I think, you know, the youth justice facility is just part of a whole system of reforms.
6: Minister for Children and Young People Joe Palmer there are currently 11 young people at Ashley. Sticking with politics, and Tasmania's police minister has defended the state government's firearm reforms in budget estimates hearings. Felix Ellis responding to questioning from Labor's Jenna Butler over whether the decision not to enforce caps on firearm ownership had been influenced by gun lobby groups.
8: No, I haven't met with any foreign firearms lobby groups, and all donations to the Liberal Party, I'm sure, are declared within the rules. Now, as for whether Jacinda Allen from the Labor Party in Victoria, who made the same decision, did that, that's a matter for her.
6: It came after Tasmania Police Commissioner Donna Adams told the hearing that she stands by her opinion that reducing the proliferation of guns made everyone feel safer, saying they pose a risk to police officers during their jobs every day, and the more firearms in the community, the more opportunities there are for them to fall into the wrong hands. And the Royal Agricultural Society of Tasmania and the Tasmanian Whisky and Spirits Association are joining forces for a new international competition, with the inaugural Royal Tasmanian Whisky and Spirits Awards to be held here later this year. They've put together a panel of world-renowned judges who will be looking for the best whiskies, gins, vodkas and other spirits from both here in Tasmania and across the globe. Entries are open now, with judging scheduled to take place at the start of August. Still, look at the day's national news and sport next.
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9: Morning, I'm Phoebe Humphrey. Bondi terror attack hero Ahmed Al Ahmed will face court next month, charged with assaulting his father. It's alleged the assault happened at his Sydney home back in March, with the 44-year-old accused of putting his dad in a headlock. The Reserve Bank governor says Australia will likely avoid a recession, but Michelle Bullock has told senators she admits future inflation predictors remain uncertain as war in the Middle East continues. She says in welcome relief, recent rate hikes are starting to take effect.
10: We've already seen some signs that this tightening is starting to work, though it will take around 1 to 2 years for the full effects to fully flow through to the economy.
9: Disturbing claims have been made during a Melbourne court appearance by one of the so-called ISIS brides. It's alleged 31-year-old Zainab Ahmed helped her father keep a teenage slave in their Syrian home. And the days of a 9-to-5 could be no longer in the not-so-distant future. A new report by the International Workplace Group found workers say the traditional hours could be dead by 2050.
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6: To sport now, and a resilient Adelaide has upset premiership contenders Geelong 75-74 overnight. The Crows were down to one rotation in a nail-biting final term, with injuries to Callum Archie, Jordan Butts, Toby Murray and debutant Hugo Hall-Khan. And coach Matthew Nix says it took something special to hang on.
11: For me, it's more about the way we did it, the way we got it done. I thought, you know, deep down, I just know how good we are, and it's hard sometimes to sort of walk in here and talk to that, but I will today. Like, it's just the boys executed under immense pressure.
6: And in the cricket, Pakistan's taken out the one-day series against Australia with a 4-wicket win in Game 3 at Lahore. Set just 158 for victory, the hosts reached their target in the 42nd over. That is the latest in news and sport. I'm Britt Aylin.
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12: 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The Bass Highway, no dramas from Westbury through Travellers Rest and onto Bathurst Street in the city. 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
0: LAFM's three-day forecast.
14: Good morning, Friday morning and long weekend eve. Here we go. For Launceston, a mostly sunny day is expected today. A top of 14 degrees is predicted. Dropping to 6 tonight, mostly sunny and 16 tomorrow. And Sunday, mostly sunny and 18. Long weekend sounding good thus far, isn't it? For Scottsdale in the northeast, mostly sunny, a top of 12 today. 5 overnight, mostly sunny and 14 tomorrow. And Sunday, mostly sunny, a top of 16. For St Helens, Queensland's on the east coast, mostly sunny and 14 today, 6 overnight, mostly sunny and 16 tomorrow, and Sunday, mostly sunny and a top of 18 degrees. Currently 2 degrees in Lonnie, 3 in Scottsdale, and 7 degrees right now in St Helens. 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
1: It's your morning mood booster, live across Launceston and the northeast, and loving it. 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
14: And a very good morning to you. Hundreds and hundreds of Love Lonnie passport entries have been rolling in. We'll find out what that means for local retailers this morning. We're also going to get down and get a little dirty. Man on the land stuff today about raising healthy calves. And it takes a lot more than most of us realise. We're going to get a local expert, Steve Howland, joining us this morning to have a little rural chat. Yeah, loving it. And bureaucracy, well, it's never been this entertaining. Do you remember Yes Minister and Yes Prime Minister? You do? Then you must take our screen test. After 7 this morning, I'm Brekkie with BJ. This is Whitney. Grooving into our Friday morning.

0: on LAFM and 7SD. The Cranberries. Dolores Reedon, of course, at the helm. There she goes, 16 minutes past six, and you're with BJ for Brekkie. Thanks to 40 Winks Launceston. Get the best night's sleep at the very best prices. Now, we've got celebrations happening this morning. We want to cover the whole weekend, if we can, because our next celebration call out after today will be next Tuesday. So we need people with birthdays that you want to share with us, of course. Today, tomorrow, Sunday and Monday. Yeah, it's huge. It's going to be a big shout out a little bit later this morning. It could be a wedding this weekend. Give them a shout out. Maybe an anniversary party, special birthday, hitting a milestone number. Maybe this weekend you've a friend of mine's actually just purchased a house. He and his wife, they're about to move in. So that would be a celebration as well. Do get them to me this morning, nice and early if you can, via the website, lafm.com.au. Give us the details on who is celebrating and why. We'll get them to air around about 10 past 8 this morning. Plus this morning, one lucky person from all the shout-outs that have gone to air this week will take away a $100 Country Club voucher. A little bit of hospitality on us to get into the restaurants and bars, Bolter's Grill Pizzeria, Lynx Restaurant, the Terrace Kitchen. You'll be able to have that voucher with you and, you know, shout around and drinks. Or if it's dinner for two, it might cover the lion's share of it. You never know. So get them to us via the website this morning if you can, lafm.com.au, and we'll get them all to air around 10 past 8 this morning. 18 minutes past 6 right now. What's been making news overnight? Well, we'll find out in around about 5 minutes' time.
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14: 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Your morning mood booster. It's Brekkie with BJ. 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
0: All right, picking up the papers this morning on the front page of the Examiner, our local pubs pledge allegiance to our beloved brand. There's a picky there of a couple of local pub owners behind the bars and saying that they're going to still serve the beloved Bogues beer brand as normal, despite Lion's plans to permanently relocate production from Launceston to the mainland come November. The deal is done, says the Premier, is the fight to save Lonnie's Bogues Brewery over before it starts. That is also on the front page. Picking up the Mercury today, taser trial extended to police on the beat. Shock tactics is the headline. Frontline Tasmania police conducting general duties will be issued with tasers as part of a 12-month trial into the use of the electroshock weapon. So what else have we got making news? Ahmed Al-Ahmed has been charged with assault. He's our Bondi terror attack hero. This relates to an alleged incident involving his father in last March. And looking at international news, ex-Trump advisor John Bolton has admitted to retaining and mishandling classified documents, and he's accepted a plea deal in the case. Apparently a $2 million fine will be coming his way, but quite possibly no jail time. But that's slightly refreshing, I have to say. A big name official in the US actually copping it, actually saying, yes, I did do that of which I'm accused and I am responsible. That is quite intriguing. Quite intriguing. And what else have we got here? Some new laws coming into place in Queensland for e-scooters and e-bikes, starting to rein them in. So it's a bit of a taste of what's going on around the traps, and we've got more news coming your way next.
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6: Good morning, I'm Ebony Applett. Ahead of the change to a new youth detention centre, the state government has been asked whether it would consider creating group homes for young people from the north and northwest who are incarcerated. The Ashley Youth Detention Centre at Deloraine would close its replacement in the south.
7: By transferring the youth from Ashley to Pontville is further disengaging them from the communities where they must go back and get their supports from.
6: Member for Mersey, Mike Gaffney, there's no funding budgeted for dedicated facilities. Minister for Children and Young People, Joe Palmer, saying there is support for those who have to travel.
8: There is quite a number of programs and resourcing that we have seen families in the south of the state use in order to visit their children while it's been at in Deloraine at AYDC. So a lot of those, that's already set up.
6: Tasmanian farmers will have access to an extra 25,000 tonnes of fertiliser thanks to a deal with Indonesia. Fertiliser supplier Incitec Pivot securing the nitrogen fertiliser, which will be in Tasmania between now and the end of the year. Incitec Pivot Chief Operating Officer Scott Bowman says the company was able to leverage its relationship with the largest fertiliser manufacturer in Southeast Asia.
9: Certainly when the Strait of Hormuz was closed, that shut off a major supply source for urea fertiliser supply, which caused a great deal of concern globally for urea. It's a key input to productivity in farming.
6: And we're expected to find out today who'll be taking over Madeleine Ogilvie's former portfolios after she resigned from the front bench on Saturday. Treasurer Erica Betts was temporarily sworn in as Minister for the Environment, Arts and Heritage, Science, Innovation and the Digital Economy and Community and Multicultural Affairs on Tuesday, appearing before this week's budget estimates hearings on their behalf. Jeremy Rockliffe has said he'll announce permanent arrangements for Cabinet today, prompting speculation that former Deputy Premier Michael Ferguson could be brought back into the fold. Other contenders for promotion from the backbench include Roger Yench, Mark Shelton, Rob Fares and Marcus Ferme. Your look at the day's national news and your sport check are both coming up next.
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11: Morning, I'm Phoebe Humphrey. Bondi terror attack hero Ahmed El Ahmed has been charged with assaulting his dad. The 44-year-old is accused of attacking his elderly father in his own home in March, allegedly putting him in a headlock. He's been charged with assault and stalking and will face a Sydney court next month. Barnaby Joyce has struggled to explain a key One Nation housing policy about whether migrants could be forced to sell their own homes. The high-profile MP initially told Sky News that was part of the party's policy, but then made an on-air backflip saying, no, it's actually not.
12: This policy is formative, but on further investigation and discussions with One Nation, no, we are not going to be kicking permanent residents out of their house.
11: Donald Trump has slammed a US House of Reps vote seeking to limit his war powers in Iran. The House passed a resolution aimed at halting further military action against Iran unless authorised by Congress. The US president says the move is unpatriotic. And it's been revealed Victorian taxpayers are funding weight loss drugs like Ozempic for prisoners.
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6: In sport, the Aussie cricketers have lost the one-day series against Pakistan, going down in the third and deciding clash by 4 wickets this morning. Our boys all out for just 157 batting first.
0: Again, a bit like the first game, I think we were just too many runs short and, it wasn't to be in the end.
6: Skipper Josh Inglis there on Fox. And another agonising loss for Geelong, pipped by the Crows 75-74 at Adelaide Oval. The Cats erased a 20-point deficit to level the scores late, but couldn't break through for the match winner. Captain Patrick Dangerfield telling Seven they lacked the finishing polish.
13: It's a game of chances sometimes. We gave ourselves a chance, but Adelaide made it count when it mattered most. But a much improved performance from last week.
6: And that is the latest in news and sport. I'm Brit Aylin.
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14: Not looking too bad around Monee and a quiet start for your Friday. We've got Hobart Road moving well in both directions in Kings Meadows and the Bass Highway moving nicely onto the Midland and into the city. All other major arterials are moving nicely at this stage. 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I'm Andy, more traffic soon on LAFM.
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10: LAFM's three-day forecast.
15: 23 minutes to 7 and the forecast news is all good. For Launceston, mostly sunny today and 14 degrees expected. 6 overnight, mostly sunny and 16 tomorrow. And Sunday, be still my beating heart, mostly sunny and 18 degrees. For Scottsdale in the northeast, mostly sunny today, a top of 12, 5 overnight. Mostly sunny and 14 tomorrow. And Sunday, mostly sunny and 16. And if you're heading to the coast for St Helens and surrounds, mostly sunny and 14 today, 6 overnight, mostly sunny and 16 tomorrow, and Sunday just in time to really kick back and relax and enjoy the Bay of Fires Winter Arts Festival, mostly sunny and a top of 18. Currently still 2 degrees in Launceston, 3.5 degrees in Scottsdale, and it's now 8 degrees in St Helens. 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
15: And from scenic Isle Gaming, we're going to hear about tabletop games to collectibles this morning. They're helping build the local community while also supporting shopping locally. We're going to talk about raising healthy calves. Yes, a little man on the land, or woman on the land at moment this morning. And it takes a lot more than people realise. And up next, we're going to revisit a chat I had with Grant Chugg, well-known local plumber, but equally well-known for the fundraising he does for Villages of Life, supporting communities in Africa. He'll join us next on Brekkie with BJ.
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0: FM and 7SD, there she goes, Shania Twain. Man, I feel like a woman. 17 minutes to 7, BJ with you for brekkie today. Now, for many of us, a trip overseas is a holiday. Yes, nice. But for Launceston's Grant Chugg, it is all about changing lives. Through Villages of Life, Grant has spent years supporting education and community development and humanitarian projects across parts of Africa. He's helped build schools and he's helped create opportunities for families facing just extraordinary challenges. Now, I spoke to him the other day and he's heading back to Africa in a couple of weeks. And I began by asking him that even after all these years, if he still gets that mix of excitement and emotion before each trip.
1: Oh, absolutely. I've been, you get to look forward to it, but there's a lot of things to be getting done before you go as well. So there's a little bit of a mixture of getting focused on what you need to do before you go, before you actually get there. But when you get there, then, yeah, certainly an opportunity to fill my emotional tank back up and fill my vision again for what we do.
0: So, Grant, for those that don't know the Villages of Life story, what first sparked your decision to get involved and put your hand in and have a crack at it, helping out?
1: Yeah, it was actually 2017. I was actually invited to go on one of these trips that we're about to take a few others on. So I just went just for a look to see what it was involved. And when I came back, we talk about reverse culture shock, and I thought, oh, this is not a thing, coming back to Australia and getting used to life as we know it. But it was probably a week and a half after coming back, just sitting on the end of the bed, just scrolling through the photos and what I'd seen and experienced. I guess a whole wave of emotion came over me, and I thought, I've just got to do something with what I've seen. I just can't not do something. So I joined the organisation Villages of Life and have been involved ever since, and now I get to take other people on that journey as well.
0: So Villages of Life has always been about a hand up, not a handout. So why is building education and local leadership and long-term sustainability so important to what you do?
1: Yeah, it's a good point. When Villages of Life started, we did actually do orphanages and farming projects and fish farming, chicken farming, which are all good in their own right. But I guess education is the key that we've landed with. Building schools is what we believe is going to lift these communities out of the hole that they're in. And whilst, like I said, orphanages and water wells, all those things in their own right are good things, but education is the one thing that we're focused in on, and that's what we are doing, and our vision is to build 20 schools in 10 years.
0: Not bad. Maybe our education department could borrow you for a bit.
1: maybe not.
0: Oh, dear. So have you got some goals for the upcoming trip? Are there particular projects or communities you're especially focusing on?
1: Yeah, absolutely. This year will be really special. We've got two projects or two schools that we've finished. One school we finished in September that we're going to open, and there'll be a whole ceremony, like a whole day-long ceremony to open that one. And then we've also got another school in the middle of Uganda as well that are busily trying to put the last coats of paint on their school, and we'll open that one as well. So along with looking at and scoping out future projects, we'll travel to Rwanda, and we'll have another project in the southern part of Rwanda, which is a trade school that we're that one's under construction. And then we'll head across to Nairobi in Kenya, and we've got another school there about to start, so we'll lay the foundation stone on that one, and that one will be nearing completion by the end of the year as well. So yeah, it happens quite quickly over there. But yeah, it's certainly, it will be a great trip just to celebrate, I guess, the opening and the journey of a lot of these children with their education, which is what it's all about, is the children and how they can get educated.
0: So what about the big fundraising goals for 2026 for Villages of Life? How can locals get involved and help you continue to support this mission?
1: Yeah, you can get involved at any time. If you want to jump on a website, then there's quite a few different projects. If you want to get involved in that, you certainly can do it that way. But yes, our fundraiser that we're having this year will be in October. We'll be having that at Sweet Brew in Tatler's Lane. So that'll be a new location for us, and looking forward to working with Archon and the crew down there. They're super excited to be hosting us. But certainly those nights are probably changing a little bit. Whilst we still raise money, they're more of a celebration and awareness night where we get to celebrate with our community, our village here in Launceston. And as our name suggests, Villages of Life, then we are a vehicle where we connect this village in Launceston with these villages over in Africa, and I guess showcase the difference that we're making, and each one of our supporters can come along, and if you're new to it, then you can learn about what we actually do. It's quite an easy thing for me to say, I suppose. You can get up in front of a few hundred people and say, well, this is what money we raised last year, and here's the school with children in it this year, so let's do it again, and away we go.
0: And I believe, I've got a little flyer here, $15 will pay for one food parcel, just $15.
1: Yeah, that's we had a request, and we did it last year when we went over there, and we got another request again. When the schools will break and go on their school holidays when we get there, and the kids that go to school, they get a meal each day, and they don't often get a meal outside of that, but when they don't come to school through the school holidays, then they quite often will go without having that meal. So we wanted to make a difference in that area, and we're giving people an opportunity to sponsor a meal, basically, for a child, to provide them with 15 kilos of rice, sorry, 10 kilos of rice for $15, so that they'll have a package that they go home from. I know when I finished school, I couldn't wait to get out of there. A lot of these kids may be the same as well, but also the reality of, okay, when I leave school, then I don't actually have anything to eat. So we're wanting to make leaving school a celebration, but also make them happy by giving them some food on the way out the door.
0: Absolutely. Yeah. Last question. These trips often change people who go to these communities, who visit them. How's this journey changed you personally?
1: Yeah, for me, I'm on a quite a different life journey because of it. My business and what I do has purpose, and that purpose is more about giving back. Not just with Villages of Life, but other local charities that we get involved with. But it's certainly important to us that we contribute to society, both locally, internationally, with what we do. But it's certainly, it's changed your focus on what business is all about. And business is a big part of my life, but also this is joined with it, which is what's exciting for us.
0: Marvellous. If people want to find out more, Grant, the website, what's the address?
1: Yeah, just jump on villagesoflife.org, and they can find out all the information there, or they can contact me directly if they like.
0: Fabulous. And get your plumbing done at the same time.
1: Absolutely.
0: Good on you, and thanks for joining us this morning.
1: No problem. Thanks, BJ.
0: Grant Chugg with us on LAFM and 7SD.
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0: Here's the big moment we've been waiting for. How many dollars have been raised? And let me give you a bit of a drum roll.
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0: 80 Grant, Electric Avenue on LAFM and 7SD. Nearly news time coming up after 7. If bureaucracy has you, you know, going a little cross-eyed and just shaking your head, I think you'll enjoy what we've got coming up after 7, because, yes, Minister is the subject of our screen test, and Ed Fedingham has bureaucracy in the crosshairs this morning. If you think you know what Sir Humphrey did for a job, then you need to take our screen test coming up in around about 10 minutes' time.
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15: Good morning, I'm Ebony Amblett. The Youth Justice Facility set to replace the Ashley Youth Detention Centre might have capacity problems if it's required to meet the same demand as the Deloraine facility over the last year. During budget estimates yesterday, it was revealed the Pontville facility in the south is only designed for 16 youths. The number of inmates at the Ashley Youth Detention Centre last year peaked at 22, numbers remaining high from July to March this year. Minister for Children and Young People Jo Palmer says she doesn't believe the centre is set up to fail.
16: The plan is to keep children out of youth detention. No child should be there, you know.
17: No,
16: I mean, we don't see good outcomes there.
15: Staying with politics, and Tasmania's police minister has continued to defend the government's decision not to include gun ownership caps in its latest suite of firearm reforms. Felix Ellis telling a budget estimates committee limiting the number of guns that could be legally purchased wouldn't have prevented the Bondi terror attack last December.
18: The problem in this case was not the number of firearms, because there was actually fewer than the cap being carried there at Bondi. So the cap wouldn't have actually solved anything at Bondi. The problem was the hands that they were in.
15: It comes as the state's police commissioner reiterates she supports a cap on the number of firearms anyone can own. Launceston locals are being encouraged to have their say on the council's domestic wood smoke plan, which outlines actions to improve air quality across the area, while recognising the role wood heating plays in many households across the north. The draft plan can be viewed on the Tomorrow Together Launceston website, with the deadline for feedback next Sunday. And after some wet conditions across the state in recent days, two flood advice warnings are current in our region. Locals to the South Esk River between Fingal and Avoca and St Paul's River between Royal George and Avoca urge to monitor conditions, particularly if they're in a low-lying area. The Towers Alerts app and website are the place to go for regular updates. Warnings as well, driving conditions could be dangerous. A reminder from authorities to not drive through floodwaters. National News and your sport check are next.
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19: Morning, I'm Phoebe Humphrey. Dodgy NDIS providers will no longer be able to underpay staff after the Fair Work Commission closed a loophole. Under the old rules, workers were able to be paid less than the rebates refunded by the scheme. The man who tackled one of the Bondi gunmen is accused of assaulting his father. Ahmed Al Ahmed has been charged with attacking his dad in his own home in March, allegedly putting him in a headlock. The 44-year-old will face court in Sydney next month. The federal government's anti-slavery SAR says a new Trump tariff set to be put on Australia is a distraction from human rights issues. The US is seeking to impose a 12.5% tariff on Australia and dozens of other countries, accusing them of using unfair trade practices, including modern slavery. Commissioner Chris Evans says the Trump administration is not genuinely concerned about worker rights, and this is a weaponisation of trade measures. And a miracle tale of survival with a Nepalese climbing guide found alive after spending 6 days missing on Mount Everest.
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21: In sport, a resilient Adelaide has upset premiership contenders Geelong 75-74 overnight. The Crows were down to one rotation in a nail-biting final term, with injuries to Callum Archie, Jordan Butts, Toby Murray and debutant Hugo Hall-Khan. And coach Matthew Nix says it took something special to hang on.
22: For me, it's more about the way we did it, the way we got it done. I thought, you know, deep down, I just know how good we are, and it's hard sometimes to sort of walk in here and talk to that. But I will today. Like, it's just the boys executed under immense pressure.
21: And another shock upset at the French Tennis Open overnight, with Polish qualifier Maja Flinska stunning Diana Schneider in straight sets to advance to the final.
23: Like a dream, honestly. I don't know what's going on. I don't know what to say. I'm sorry.
21: That's the latest. I'm Bree Taitlin.
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24: Looking good around Lonnie, inching our way into the long weekend. We are travelling well on the West Tamar coming in from Lagana, passing Riverside, as well as the East Tamar from Invermay onto Wellington Street in the city. No dramas on the Bass or the Tasman highways. 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I'm Andy. More traffic soon on LAFM.
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0: And it's 7 minutes past seven for Launceston today. Mostly sunny conditions, a top of 14. Six overnight, mostly sunny and 16 tomorrow. And on Sunday, mostly sunny, a top of 18 degrees. For Scottsdale in the northeast, mostly sunny today, 12 expected. Five overnight, mostly sunny and 14 tomorrow. And Sunday, mostly sunny and 16. And for St Helens in the east coast, mostly sunny, 14 today. Six overnight, mostly sunny and 16 tomorrow. And Sunday, mostly sunny with a top of 18. 2 degrees in Launceston, 4 in Scottsdale right now, and 8 degrees in St Helens. 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
0: Why is shopping local more important than ever? We'll chat with Scenic Isle Gaming's Jeremy about the power of supporting local businesses. We'll also have a look at what's happening on farms right now. We'll go behind the scenes of one of the busiest times of the year. And up next, he always seemed to run the department, but what was his official title? Our screen test goes to the halls of bureaucracy with Yes Minister. Up next on Brekkie with BJ. This is Daddy Cool, taking us into our long weekend.

0: On LAFM and 7SD, there we go. A little rebel yell this morning. Wanting more, more, more. Sounds a little like Oliver, doesn't it? 16 minutes past 7. BJ for Brekkie with you.
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0: All right, ready to take the screen test this morning? Nice little prize, just in time for the long weekend. A couple of tickets to get along to Village Cinema. A couple of tickets on us, and you can choose your own movie, choose your own adventure, whether it's Masters of the Universe or The Sheep Detectives, or what else is on at the moment? Hang on, what else is there? Michael is still on. And Goat Disclosure Day is coming. That's about a week away. Plenty of choices and some Valhalla Choc Tops. In Yes, Minister, I want to know this morning, what was Sir Humphrey Appleby's role? What was his job description? Sir Humphrey Appleby, what was his role in Yes, Minister? Was he the Prime Minister? Was he a cabinet secretary? Was he a permanent secretary? Or was he a press secretary? Do you remember Yes, Minister?
3: Five standard excuses.
4: Yeah. First, there's the excuse we used, for instance, in the Anthony Blunt case.
3: Yes, which was?
4: That there's a perfectly satisfactory explanation for everything, but security forbids its disclosure. Second, there's the excuse we use for comprehensive schools, that it only went wrong because of heavy cuts in staff and budget, which stretched supervisory resources beyond their limits.
3: But that's not true, is it?
4: No, it's a good excuse. Then there's the excuse we use for Concord. It was a worthwhile experiment, now abandoned, but not before it had provided much valuable data and considerable employment.
3: But that is true, isn't it? Oh, no, of course it isn't.
4: Four. There's the excuse we used for the Munich Agreement. It occurred before certain important facts were known and couldn't happen again.
3: What important facts?
4: Well, that Hitler wanted to conquer Europe.
3: I thought everybody knew that.
4: Not the Foreign Office.
3: Five?
4: Five. There's the charge of the Light Brigade excuse. It was an unfortunate lapse by an individual, which has now been dealt with under internal disciplinary procedures.
3: And that covers everything?
4: Well, just about everything so far.
3: Even wars?
4: Yeah, small wars.
0: Yes, small wars. There's lots of excuses there. And unfortunately, I think we hear them rolled out at a political level in Australia from time to time as well, don't we? 6331 0893. Sir Humphrey Appleby, what was his role in Yes, Minister? Murray, good morning.
5: Good morning, BJ.
0: So, Sir Humphrey Appleby, do you remember the series?
5: Yes, we got it in South Africa very late, but we got it. So it was hilarious.
0: It was, wasn't it? So was he a Prime Minister, a Cabinet Secretary, a Permanent Secretary, or a Press Secretary?
5: He was most certainly the Permanent Secretary.
0: Yes, he was, and he took bureaucracy to absolutely great heights, didn't he? I did enjoy it when it morphed into, yes, Prime Minister as well. That was even better fun, absolutely.
5: Yeah, unfortunately for me, that sort of just stepped out of my age bracket a little bit. Having children, I missed all of the last one.
0: Oh, well, love it. You can just hop onto BritBox or something like that and stream it to your heart's content once the kids are grown. Hey, yep. Murray, just in time for the weekend, we've got some movie tickets and some Valhalla Choc Tops for you.
5: How awesome is that? My wife will love that.
0: Fabulous. I'm loving that. Well, you sit tight. Yeah. I'll grab all the details and we'll send you off to the movies with our compliments.
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If you could read my mind. On LAFM and 7SD, BJ for Brekkie with you. Doing it with thanks to 40 Winks Launceston. Get the best night's sleep at the very best prices. You know what I haven't done? I have not told you what our fabulous $10,000 cash track is today. So this morning I want you to listen out for this song when I play it in full.

0: yes. We all know the gambler, don't we? Well, I tell you what, when you hear the gambler played next time, between now and 9 o'clock this morning, that's the chance to get on the phone, 633 10 893, fastest finger first, and get yourself in the running for $10,000 cash. Just how quickly can you reach for the phone? Guaranteed that I will play that song between now and nine this morning. News is next.
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3: 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This is your news now.
4: Good morning, I'm Ebony Ablett. Tasers will be issued to dozens of general duty police officers across the state for a 12-month trial. Currently, they're only used by specialist units, but Police Minister Felix Ellis says it will provide an extra option to officers in high-risk situations, improving safety and reducing risk. The trial is anticipated to commence on the 1st of July, rolled out to 50 officers working in frontline positions across various areas of the state, and would expand if successful. An independent legislative counsellor has demanded an explanation and an apology after a confidential email she sent was leaked to the media. Ruth Forrest says the lack of interest from the Premier in pursuing the matter is disappointing. She's concerned it may have been provided by a member of his personal office rather than the government media unit or another ministerial office. In her letter, Ms. Forrest has asked for a response by the end of next week. After Mr. Rockliffe said earlier this week in budget estimates he wasn't aware how it was leaked and suggested she refer the matter to the Independent Complaints Commissioner, which is not yet operational. A Tasmanian fertiliser supplier has struck a major deal which will see our state's farmers supplied with up to 25,000 tonnes of fertiliser. A major supply source was shut off when the Strait of Hormuz was closed. Incitec Pivot Chief Operating Officer Scott Bowman says Tassie farmers can now breathe a sigh of relief.
5: We have had a wonderful relationship with Papuk, and we were able to leverage that relationship to ensure that the supply of urea that they have available for export finds its way to Australia, and in this instance, Tasmanian farmers.
4: And the Royal Agricultural Society of Tasmania and the Tasmanian Whiskey and Spirits Association are joining forces for a new competition. The inaugural Royal Tasmanian Whiskey and Spirit Awards will be held later this year. Entries are open now. A world-renowned panel of judges will be looking for the best gins, vodkas, whiskies and other spirits from both here in Tassie and across the globe. Judging will take place during August.
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7: Morning, I'm Phoebe Humphrey. The first of Labor's major tax reforms have passed the lower house, but a showdown is now looming in the Senate. The Coalition and One Nation both oppose the bill, which includes changes to capital gains tax and negative gearing. ALP President Wayne Swan telling Nine these changes are not controversial.
8: They're sensible and measured reforms, but we've got to get cracking on this. It's not as if we haven't been here before. These reforms have been debated for years and years.
7: Unions have welcomed the closing of a loophole that'll stop dodgy NDIS providers from underpaying their staff. Under the old rules, disability support workers could be paid less than the rebates refunded by the scheme. Angus McFarlane from the Australian Services Union says this will put thousands back in members' pockets.
9: About 30,000 workers, we estimate, in the NDIS will be up to $16,000 a year better off.
7: And prominent Australian aviation expert Geoffrey Thomas has died. The founder and editor-in-chief of AirlineRatings.com passed away earlier this week.
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11: Sport now and back-to-back heartbreak for the Cats, this time a one-point loss to the Crows at Adelaide Oval. Geelong coach Chris Scott admitting they couldn't capitalise in the frantic finish.
12: We had our chances to win it. We were a little bit disappointed with some of our execution. Late, but high pressure, difficult to communicate in that situation.
11: Aussie cricketers have lost the one-day series against Pakistan, going down in the third and deciding clash by 4 wickets this morning. Our boys all out for just 157, batting first.
13: Again, a bit like the first game, I think we were just too many runs short and, it wasn't to be in the end.
11: Skipper Josh Inglis there on Fox. And Polish world number 114, Maja Flinska, has made French Open history after becoming the first qualifier to make it all the way to the final. That's the latest in news and sport. I'm Britt Allen.
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14: Good morning. We are travelling nicely around Lonnie this morning with not too many hold-ups or delays. Looking good on the Tasman Highway as well as the Midland coming in from Perth and Brett Orban. Also looking clear on Hobart Road, Kings Meadows in both directions. 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I'm Andy. More traffic soon on LAFM.
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6: LAFM's three-day forecast.
16: Having a look at it for you, Launceston, mostly sunny today, top of 14 after a chilly start. 6 overnight, mostly sunny and 16 tomorrow. Sunday, mostly sunny and 18 degrees expected. For Scottsdale in the northeast, mostly sunny and 12 today. 5 overnight, mostly sunny and 14 tomorrow. And Sunday, mostly sunny and 16. And for St Helens and the east coast, mostly sunny today, 14. 6 overnight, mostly sunny and 16 tomorrow. And Sunday, mostly sunny and a top of 18. It has almost bottomed out in Launceston right now. Nearly 0 degrees. It's about half a degree out there. Scottsdale, well, that's got about 4 degrees at the moment, and St Helens currently 6 degrees. 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
16: Long weekend on the way. 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We also have calf breeding season happening right now across Tassie. We will find out next what that means for local farmers. 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

0: that and I think of Rocket Man, actually, with Taron Egerton. Fabulous, fabulous movie storytelling there. And, of course, Elton John, I'm Still Standing, on LAFM and 7SD. BJ for Brekkie with you this morning. It is 18 minutes to 8. Now, it is a busy time on our farms right across Tassie. Calf breeding season, well, that's underway. And raising healthy calves is critical for dairy and beef producers. And a lot of work goes into giving young animals the best possible start in life. Now, Steve Howland is with Quadrant Farming Solutions. So I thought I'd invite him to join us this morning to have a chat about some of the challenges that farmers face during calving season and the practical solutions that help keep our livestock healthy. We don't often get out on the land, but I thought we would this morning. Steve, good morning.
1: Good morning. How are you, BJ?
0: Yeah, doing well, Steve. Now, for those of us that don't spend our days on a farm, what are some of the biggest challenges farmers face when caring for newborn calves?
1: Well, firstly, good morning to all. And yeah, I'd say it's a busy time for dairy farmers for sure. But more than that, actually, it's quite a stressful period during the calving season. And the last thing farmers need are sick and dying calves, because it takes so much to give them birth and prepare their pens and so forth. So they really need to look after them and protect them. So the main challenge farmers face really in raising healthy calves is they need to be protected from pathogens which cause diarrhea. This is also known as scouring among farmers.
0: Right.
1: Now, scouring is the most common cause of disease and death in dairy calves in the first 30 days of age. This is a huge challenge. And so if you look at it from a time point of view, that nursing sick calves takes money, it takes time, and time is a scarce resource. It's estimated the cost of nursing a sick calf is about $115, so they don't need sick calves. So clean bedding, dry bedding, well-ventilated, ammonia-free environment throughout the growing period of calves is very important to protect them from scouring and respiratory disease.
0: Okay, so Steve, we hear a lot about nutrition and animal care, but obviously hygiene is just as critically important, and the environment that calves are raised in, it must have a major impact on their well-being and development.
1: Absolutely. The first few weeks of a life of a calf, their immune system, their digestive system and the respiratory system is still maturing. And so it makes it harder for calves to fight off any infections, any disease, anything that might attack their health. So calves are actually constantly exposed to bacteria, viruses and parasites. They're present in the environment, and these pathogens need to be watched and controlled throughout the whole period of their calving in the pen, as they're raising them in their pens. So damp bedding encourages pathogen growth, and poor ventilation can lead to respiratory disease.
0: Right. So I'm hearing about something called, I think it's Stalasan F, and it's being promoted as a bit of a solution for this to help manage the moisture and the ammonia and disease in those sheds and calf-rearing areas. How does it work exactly?
1: Yeah, a lot of farmers are using Stalasan. Dairy farmers are using it in their calf pens. It's important to know it's not just a drying powder. A lot of people say, oh, it's a drying powder, but it's not. What it does, it absorbs moisture. It has a unique reaction synergy. The ingredients, 95% of Stalasan are active, the ingredients.
0: Mm-hmm.
1: And the Stalasan components bind the moisture in the bedding when it comes into contact with ammonia. Secondly, ammonia is really, really important to reduce that in pens. Urine tends to break down into an ammonia gas, which can irritate the eyes and the respiratory tract of calves. And so what Stalasan does, it helps bind the ammonia and reduce its release into the air, improving air quality. Farmers notice it as soon as they put it down. And now, pH is very important too. This is probably the primary one. And so it's not like a lime-based product, which has a high pH, is corrosive and can burn the skin of the calf and the workers. Stalasan is a very low pH, which helps reduce pathogen survival and growth. And so low pH means the pathogens do not survive in that low 3.5 area of pH.
0: Right, and I imagine now,
1: Yeah, go on.
0: I was going to say, you must see improvements on farms where producers focus more on hygiene and animal welfare practices. You must see that firsthand.
1: Oh, look, we see improvements all the time. When farmers start using it and they realise how good it is and it's protecting their animals, They never go back, actually. A Tasmanian farmer at the moment has been using Stelazan for 3 years now. He's not needed to use antibiotics since using Stelazan as part of his calf care program, which is really important in this day and age, isn't it?
0: Well, look, I think everyone would be more than happy to hear that there is farmers out there that are not using antibiotics in raising livestock. What would surprise people most, Steve, about the amount of work that goes into raising calves?
1: Well, the first few weeks are critical. It's very much a hands-on intensive thing that our farmers have got to be thinking about in raising calves. The housing requires constant attention, daily monitoring. They've got to watch for calves' signs of sickness and any altered behaviour. Temperature, humidity, ventilation, bedding condition and ammonia levels all affect calf comfort and disease risk, and they all need to be watched on a daily basis. So that's a lot of work.
0: Yeah.
1: So it's really, raising healthy calves really is about preventing problems before they occur.
0: Steve, if people want to find out more and get in touch with you and your team as well, what's the go? How do we reach out to Quadrant Farming Solutions?
1: Well, Stelazan, should mention that Stelazan's been a trusted product in animal housing now since 1964. It's used globally and it's APVMA registered and it's made in Denmark. They can go to our website, stelazan.com.au/radio to find out their nearest stockers. Now, what we've got there, if they go there, they can download a 21-point housing hygiene checklist. They can print that off, free download, print it off, hang it in the shed for the workers, and they can use that to monitor the conditions of the pens. It's just a supporting document that we created. But I'd like to spell Stelazan, if you don't mind. So it's stalosan.com.au/radio. Go there and all the information is there that they need.
0: Steve, good to chat this morning. I'm having a little rural report moment here. And thank you very much for hopping up nice and early for us and joining us on LAFM and 7SD.
1: Thank you, BJ. All the best.
0: Cheers. Thank you very much. 10
1: Bye-bye.
0: Minutes to 8.
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0: on LAFM and 7SD with BJ Fabricchi, ABBA and SOS. Wouldn't it be something to see that show that's on in London, ABBA Voyage? Would be marvellous. Lucky number of Aussies that have already been to see it. I wish it was coming here, but I don't think it's going to happen now. 3 minutes away from our news time, coming up after 8, our celebration shout-outs. Of course, we want to do those around about 10 past 8, so any last-minute ones, get them into me via our website, lafm.com.au. And we also still have our $10,000 cash track coming your way. Somewhere between now and 9, when you hear it, get onto the phones 633 10 89 3, and the first one through will get in the running for 10 grand cash.
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8: Good morning, I'm Ebony Applett. Coming up in your national news this morning, the Bondi terror attack hero charged with assault. But first, in your local news, Tasmania's police minister has copped a grilling over the influences behind the state's gun reform legislation. In a budget estimates hearing, Labor's Jenna Butler asked Felix Ellis whether the government had been swayed by gun lobbyists when deciding to not put a cap on individual firearm ownership.
9: Let the minister answer. Of course I am meeting with firearms groups, as are you, as is Dr. Broad.
10: Are they dictating your stance and policy on firearm reform, as they did with One Nation,
9: Our
10: Minister?
9: Policy is based on what we believe will deliver the best outcome for the people of Tasmania.
8: During the same hearing, Tasmania Police Commissioner Donna Adams said she continues to support a cap on the number of firearms an individual can own, saying she would be happier if there were fewer guns in the community. Concerns have been raised about whether the new youth justice facility to replace the Ashley Youth Detention Centre will have enough capacity. It's been revealed the number of inmates at the centre peaked at 22 last year. The new facility in the state's south only planned to hold 16.
11: I don't believe we are setting ourselves up to fail. I think, you know, the Youth Justice Facility is just part of a whole system of reforms.
8: Minister for Children and Young People Joy Palmer there. There are currently 11 young people at the Deloraine facility. And Tasmanian farmers will have access to an extra 25,000 tonnes of nitrogen fertiliser after a deal with Indonesia. Incitec Pivot Chief Operating Officer Scott Bowman says the company was able to leverage its relationship with the largest fertiliser manufacturer in Southeast Asia.
12: Certainly when the Strait of Hormuz was closed, that shut off a major supply source for urea fertiliser supply, which caused a great deal of concern globally for urea. It's a key input to productivity in farming.
8: It will arrive into the state by the end of the year.
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13: Morning, I'm Phoebe Humphrey. Bondi terror attack hero Ahmed Al-Ahmed will face court next month, charged with assaulting his dad. It's alleged the assault happened at his Sydney home back in March, with the 44-year-old accused of putting his father in a headlock. Senior ministers are making no apologies after revelations more than 51,000 non-citizens accessed the taxpayer-funded 5% home deposit scheme. Liberal frontbencher Andrew Bragg says only citizens should have access to it, but Mark Butler told Seven permanent residents pay their way too.
14: They're building careers, they're building businesses, they're having children, and we want them to enjoy the full Australian dream, which includes getting into housing.
13: And Donald Trump has dismissed a House of Representatives vote seeking to limit his war powers in Iran as meaningless. It comes as Iran's supreme leader claims his country's enemies have suffered a decisive blow through military clashes and domestic unrest. Meantime, Hezbollah says it didn't agree to a ceasefire with Israel and has launched a number of rockets towards IDF soldiers in Lebanon.
7: Get the jump on your next project with the mighty helpful team at Mitre 10. And check Mitre 10 socials for the latest offers and updates. That's mighty helpful. Mitre 10.
15: In sport, the Australian cricket team has lost to Pakistan by 4 wickets in this morning's third and deciding one-day clash. The home side chasing down a target of 158 with 49 balls remaining. Aussie skipper Josh Inglis happy with how they defended a small total despite the result.
16: I thought the bowlers and the fielding group in particular, we did a great effort there to put us in a position to potentially win the game, but it wasn't to be in the end.
15: On Fox there. And another shock upset at the French Tennis Open overnight, with Polish qualifier Maja Felinska stunning Deanna Schneider in straight sets to advance to the final.
17: Like a dream, honestly. I don't know what's going on. I don't know what to say. I'm sorry.
15: And that is the latest in news and sport. I'm Britt Aylin.
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18: We've got a great start to your Friday with all the major arterials moving well. The Bass Highway, no dramas from Westbury through Travellers Rest and onto Bathurst Street in the city. Looking good on Hobart Road, Kings Meadows in both directions. 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I'm Andy. More traffic soon on LAFM.
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1: LAFM's three-day forecast.
0: All right, let's take a look at it for you. Launceston, mostly sunny today, a top of 14, 6 overnight, mostly sunny and 16 tomorrow, and Sunday, mostly sunny, a top of 18. For Scottsdale in the northeast, mostly sunny, a top of 12 today, 5 overnight, mostly sunny and 14 tomorrow, and on Sunday, mostly sunny and 16. St Helens and the east coast just in time for the Bay of Fires Winter Arts Festival. Today, mostly sunny and 14, 6 overnight, mostly sunny and 16 tomorrow, and Sunday, absolutely perfect, mostly sunny and a top of 18. Temperatures really have started to bottom out this morning. Launceston well and truly sitting on 0 degrees, currently 3 degrees in Scottsdale, and even St Helens has eased back a bit, currently 5 degrees. 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
0: From tabletop games to collectibles, Scenic Isle Gaming is helping build the community while also supporting local business and shopping. We'll find out more about that after 8:30. We have our $10,000 cash track still to come this morning. And up next, we'll hop into all of our special celebrations for today and indeed announce our winner for the week for a $100 gift voucher to get along to Country Club at Tasmania and enjoy some hospitality on us. This is Joan Jett. 9 minutes past 8 on LAFM and 7SD. Good morning.

0: On LAFM and 7SD, there she goes, Joan Jett and the Blackhearts. 12 minutes past 8, BJ Fabricchi with you. Thanks to 40 Winks Launceston. 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
0: All right, let's take a little look at it this morning. We've got a birthday, one today, one tomorrow, and one Sunday to share with you. We've got Anne Coker having a birthday today. Happy birthday, Anne. And she is 65. Happy birthday, Mum. And she's also, I think she's popped her birthday in as well. Oh, dear. And I think her full names might be Janine Coker. But, look, happy birthday to you. You have a brilliant day. And we'll give you the shout-out today. I think the birthday might actually be tomorrow, according to my sources here. But either way, happy birthday. We also have a 21st today, Jada. Fantastic. Jada Bosworth, happy birthday. Hope your day is as beautiful as you are. Love from Mum, Dad and Victor. Happy birthday to you. And looking at our various shout-outs and entries from the week, we're going to give our gift voucher to Chris Barnett, who enjoyed a 55th birthday celebration this week. Chris, you're going to be off to Country Club Tasmania with $100 to spend on hospitality in the restaurants and bars there. Thank you very much and congratulations. And all of our celebrants, I hope you have a brilliant day and weekend. And you can get your celebrations to us as well via the website lafm.com.au.
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0: On LAFM and 7SD, you're with BJ for Brekkie. Okay, fastest finger first. Let's see how we go here. That was our $10,000 cash track from Kenny Rogers, of course, and The Gambler. LAFM, good morning.
1: Oh, good morning, BJ.
0: Hello, who have we got here?
1: Vicky,
0: you are off the mark very quick this morning.
1: Yeah, I was waiting with bated breath.
0: Well, let me tell you, Vicky, I'm here to reward you with entry into the major prize draw. You are the fastest finger first this morning.
1: Oh, thank you so much, BJ. I'm thrilled a bit.
0: 10 grand, what would you do with it?
1: I think I'd probably be one of those boring people and do something sensible.
0: Sensible is good, given the way things are at the moment. Sensible is good, Vicky.
1: It is, isn't it? Yes.
0: Hey, what are you up to over the long weekend?
1: Well, a lot of whippersnipping, mowing, and just cleaning up at home, really, after the rain and all the autumn leaves and things like that.
0: Okay, well, do you want to pop by my place as well?
1: if I can take my ride on. How about that?
0: I love it. Hey, listen, Vicky, congratulations. You're in the major prize draw. Good luck with that whippersnippering as well.
1: Thank you so much, BJ. You have a great day.
0: You too.

on LFM and Soon SD. 26 minutes past 8, Billy Joel, Uptown Girl, BJ Fabricki with you. It is still 0 degrees outside if you're in the Lonnie area, and it might be just about enough for you if you are averse to the cold conditions. And if you are averse to the cold conditions, how about heading north for the winter? Last chances to get into the competition. It does close this Sunday. What we need for you to actually enter is for you to send us some of your Tassie winter snaps. You could certainly get some frosty start ones this morning. Get them to us, upload them via our websites, lafm and 7sd.com.au. And it could be you and the family heading north. 5 nights, Paradise Resort, Gold Coast. For 2 adults, up to 2 kids, you'll get brekkies and kids club sessions and unlimited use of the Zone 4 Kids Water Park, etc., etc. Over $2,000 in value, plus a $1,000 travel voucher from Launceston Travel and Cruise Centre, your trusted name in travel services right across the north since 1989. Entries close Sunday. Hot to it. And we will announce the winner next week on Brekkie with

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10: Good morning, I'm Ebony Ablett. Coming up in your national news this morning, a boost for disability support workers. But first in your local news, ahead of the closure of the Ashley Youth Detention Centre at Deloraine and the new facility in the south opening, the state government has been asked if it would consider creating group homes for those from the north.
11: By transferring the youth from Ashley to Pontville is further disengaging them from the communities where they must go back and get their supports from.
10: Member for Mersey, Mike Gaffney there. Minister for Children and Young People, Joe Palmer, saying there is support for those who have to travel and no money budgeted for those types of facilities.
12: There is quite a number of programs and resourcing that we have seen families in the south of the state use in order to visit their children while it's been at in Deloraine at AYDC. So a lot of those, that's already set up.
10: Tasers will be issued to dozens of general duties police officers across the state for a 12-month trial. The trial is anticipated to commence on the 1st of July, rolled out to 50 officers working in frontline positions across various areas of the state, and would expand if successful. Currently, tasers are only used by specialist police units. Launceston locals are being encouraged to have their say on the council's domestic wood smoke plan. The plan recognises the role wood heaters play across many northern households and outlines actions to improve

0: diminished air quality due to their use. The draft plan can be viewed on the Tomorrow Together Launceston website, with the deadline for feedback next Sunday. And flood advice warnings remain current across the northeast. Locals to the St Paul's River between Royal George and Avoca, and the South Esk River between Fingal and Avoca, and Avoca to Hanlith, urged to monitor conditions, particularly if they're in a low-lying area. Warnings as well, driving conditions could be dangerous, a reminder from authorities to not drive through floodwaters. The TAS Alerts app and website are regularly updated with the latest advice.
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3: Morning, I'm Phoebe Humphrey. Unions say disability support workers could be thousands better off after an NDIS loophole was closed. Under the old rules, some providers were paying their staff less than the rebates refunded by the scheme. Angus McFarlane from the Australian Services Union says around 10% were doing the wrong thing.
4: That of course means, you know, 90% were doing the right thing in terms of these things, but 10% is unacceptable, and that's about 30,000 workers.
3: Bondi Terror attack hero Ahmed Al Ahmed has been charged with assaulting his dad. The 44-year-old is accused of attacking his elderly father in his own home in March, allegedly putting him in a headlock. He'll face court in Sydney next month. It's been revealed Victorian taxpayers are funding weight loss drugs like Ozempic for prisoners. The Department of Justice says it's only prescribed when there's a clear benefit. And the days of a 9-to-5 could be no longer in the not-so-distant future. A new report by the International Workplace Group found workers say the traditional hours could be dead by 2050.
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6: In sport, back-to-back heartbreak for the Cats, this time a one-point loss to the Crows at Adelaide Oval. Geelong coach Chris Scott admitting they couldn't capitalise in the frantic finish.
7: We had our chances to win it. We were a little bit disappointed with some of our execution. Late, but high pressure, difficult to communicate in that situation.
6: And another shock upset in the French Open, with Polish qualifier Maja Wlinska through to her maiden Grand Slam final. The world number 114, stunning 25th seed Deanna Schneider with a straight sets victory. The win leaving her speechless.
8: Like a dream, honestly. I don't know what's going on. Like, I don't know what to say. I'm sorry.
6: Wlinska will meet Russian 8th seed Mira Andreeva in tomorrow's final. That's the latest in news and sport. I'm Britt Aylin.
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9: Not looking too bad for your Friday morning. We've got Hobart Road moving well in both directions in Kings Meadows at Opossum Road. Also, the Bass Highway moving nicely onto the Midland and into the city. No dramas on the East and West Tamars. Running late for you? That's no excuse. When you're driving in a school zone, follow signs, slow down and prepare to stop at crossings. Grow up. There's no excuse in a school zone. I'm Andy. More traffic soon on LAFM.
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10: And let's have a look at the forecast this morning. We have got a mostly sunny day in store for Launceston, a top of 14, 6 overnight, mostly sunny and 16 tomorrow. Sunday, mostly sunny with a top of 18 degrees. For Scottsdale in the northeast, mostly sunny and a top of 12 today, 5 overnight, mostly sunny and 14 tomorrow. Sunday, mostly sunny and 16. And for St Helens in the east coast, we are looking at a mostly sunny day and 14 today, 6 overnight. Night, mostly sunny and 16 tomorrow, and on Sunday mostly sunny and 18. Things are slowly warming up. Launceston's got 2 degrees, 4 degrees right now in Scottsdale and 5 in St Helens. 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
10: Ooh, just what we need, some prizes in time for the long weekend. Hayley, can you help, please?
11: I can help indeed. And this morning I haven't travelled too far. I'm just in York Street at York Street Tyre and Auto. The guys are already hard at it, putting tyres on cars already. So I reckon they started way earlier than me.
10: Oh, they looked after me the other week when I had a problem. I'll tell you what. So good on you. What have we got to give away?
11: Good.
10: Yeah.
11: So this morning I've got McDonald's vouchers. I've got Valhalla ice cream. I've got Crisp Lows Red Bull to get you through your Friday. I've got veggie chips. I've got Charlie's Pupcake treats for your fairy friend. And the first person to find me will score a double pasty shiver. The ice skating ring at my state bank arena to be used on the 28th of June.
10: Oh, okay. Okay, so that one we can use down south. Get on over there, York Street, and you're at the York Street Tyre and Auto again?
11: Yep, just sitting opposite because there's cars everywhere across there. They're busy as.
10: Take it easy as you head over to grab some goodies for Hayley. Hayley, have a great long weekend.
11: Yes, you too. Looking forward to it,
10: BJ. Cheers. Thank you very much. Hayley out in the BYD Shark 6. LAFM, good morning.
12: Morning, BJ. How are you?
10: Yeah, not too shabby. Who have we got here?
12: Tony, just want to report an accident between Longford and Perth.
10: Longford and Perth. Okay, the run between Longford and Perth.
12: Just before you turn off to come onto the highway to Launceston.
10: You're travelling from Longford to Perth and it's just before the turnoff.
12: Yeah.
10: Just one car?
12: Nah, there's a four-wheel drive and a truck and,
10: oh, dear.
12: Traffic's banking up pretty quick.
10: All right. Hey, listen, thanks for the heads up.
12: No worries. Thanks, BJ. Have a great weekend.
10: You too. Bye.

0: on LAFM and 7SD with BJ for Brekkie. 17 minutes to 9. Now, the Love Lonnie Passport promotion is getting everyone out and about, encouraging locals to explore the city, support our businesses that make Tassie and in particular Launceston unique. And there's more than 100 retailers that have been taking part. Lots of weekly prizes. This week's prize pack, each week has a theme. This week is all about kids and babies. And the prize pack includes, what have we got here? A Bluey prize pack, and that's worth $60. $50 voucher for Toy World, a treats hamper from Mad Hatter Treats, and a $100 voucher from Inspire Yourself and Your Home. So someone's going to win that this week, plus go in the prize draw for the major prize of $2,500 worth of shopping. You can find out more about Love Lonnie at launcestoncentral.com.au, or we could actually have a chat with one of the retailers that's getting everyone in the draw this morning and find out firsthand. Scenic Isle Gaming is a destination for gaming enthusiasts, collectors and hobbyists, so we can learn more about what they do. Jeremy Fresh joins us from Scenic Isle. Good morning, Jeremy.
1: Good morning. How are you today?
0: I'm doing well. Now, gaming, it's a fast-moving industry. How have you seen the local gaming and hobby community grow and evolve over the years that you've been running this business?
1: Oh, it's absolutely exploded over the last sort of 5 years or so, especially since COVID. A lot of people were trapped at home and then picked up old hobbies they had as kids and never really let go of them.
0: Yeah, so this is a real online and into gaming sort of a world, and I can understand how it would have exploded during COVID. So what can customers expect when they walk through the door and see you?
1: We have trading cards galore here, lots of Pokemon, Magic the Gathering, some newer games like Digimon and One Piece. Trading cards are definitely the focus here. People absolutely love them, and we have a lot of play space as well. We run tournaments nearly every night of the week, as well as we have a variety of board games, Dungeons and Dragons, and a bit of Warhammer for people who enjoy model building.
0: Hey, so what's hot in trading cards? Because I'm going to show my age here, but I used to collect ABBA trading cards. So there you go. I'm really showing my age. What are the trading cards that are hot nowadays?
1: Oh, well, Pokemon is the king at the moment. Absolutely. People are in a frenzy worldwide over that one. And otherwise, Magic the Gathering has been very strong, like, throughout its entire lifespan. That's been going for about 30 years now.
0: And what's the most coveted card? What sort of coin would it set someone back?
1: Well, for Magic the Gathering, the most coveted one is the Black Lotus, which I think they're going for about $250,000.
0: Ah!
1: So they've been out of print for a good 30 years now.
0: Have you ever seen one?
1: Never even in person, no. I've seen a few fakes people have brought me, but that's about it.
0: I bet they have. I bet they've brought a few fakes in. I'll tell you what. You've got to obviously balance things between an in-store business and an online business. How important is it for you to maintain both sides of the business and keep customers engaged wherever they choose to shop?
1: Well, I started my business online originally and then opened the store about 7 years in, and I was really shocked just how active the local community was, because I was a bit disengaged from it at the time. But definitely the online presence is super important, because people will sometimes spend hours and hours browsing the inventory, wanting to pick out just the perfect card for their decks. So definitely necessary to have both.
0: Indeed. So tell you what, when people come in though, at the moment for the with the Love Lonnie Passport campaign going on, you're consistently in the top three stores in terms of people getting into the running for this promotion. I mean, what's your secret?
1: Oh, I think just mentioning the promotion to every single person that walks in is a big part of it. People are very good at ignoring sort of more passive advertising these days. So just being a bit more proactive and highlighting it, and then always phrasing it like, oh, imagine if you win, you could buy 10 boxes of poker. And that makes their eyes light up and suddenly they're jumping in.
0: Absolutely. I've got to admit, I've been doing a little shopping around town and putting myself in the drawers, although probably I don't actually qualify in all fairness. For someone who's never visited Scenic Isle Gaming before, what's one product or game or experience in store that you recommend people have a look at?
1: Oh, that's so difficult. I'd say Dungeons and Dragons is a fantastic hobby. A lot of people sort of might not have thought about it. They might have seen it on TV, but it's just such a fun social hobby. Absolutely would give that a go. And it's very beginner-friendly too.
0: Marvellous. All right. Scenic Isle Gaming, you're in, where are you, in Yorktown Square?
1: Yep, number 21.
0: And what hours do you keep?
1: Oh, 10 a.m. to 9 p.m. well, 6 days a week, every day but Sunday.
0: Because you need a day off by then, don't you?
1: Indeed.
0: Hey, Jeremy, good on you. Thank you for taking my call this morning, and I hope you have a lot more people going into the Love Lonnie Passport drawers, and I hope you get a winner soon too.
1: Oh, that would be lovely. Thank you for having me.
0: Good on you, Jeremy Fresh with us this morning from Scenic Isle Gaming in Yorktown Square. If you'd like to know more about the Love Lonnie Passport, get online, launceystoncentral.com.au.
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0: 8 minutes to nine. Just a reminder, we had a call a couple of minutes ago about a traffic accident between Longford and Perth. As you travel from Longford towards Perth near the turnoff, there is a traffic accident apparently involving a truck and a four-wheel drive, and traffic is banking up. If you can avoid that run at the moment, it would probably be a very good idea. This is a quo. Rocking all over the world on LAFM and 7SD.

0: Justin says, party hard like a bit of quo, does it? Remember seeing them years ago at the Silver Dome. Good fun too. 3 minutes to nine, Jules has turned up. Good morning.
1: Did they have any songs that didn't sound like the song before?
0: Now, that's cruel, Jules. That's very cruel.
1: It's true, though. Status quo.
0: Oh, it was good night. I remember a bunch of us went. Dr. Harry Cooper, his wife, then wife, Janine.
1: Yes.
0: Yeah, it was good fun.
1: Wonderful.
0: Mm-mm.
1: Now, I believe you've got a story you want to share.
0: Well, this was breaking news this morning, so I do want to share it with you in particular and our audience, because I haven't mentioned it as yet, but the Department of Climate Change, Energy, Environment of Water and Water have issued a warning to pet-related businesses and reptile keepers. Apparently 100,000 live exotic cockroaches have been seized this week from a commercial breeder in Bathurst.
1: Wow.
0: Yes, it's the largest seizure of illegal exotic invertebrates. These are Dubai cockroaches and Madagascar hissing cockroaches.
1: Why on earth would you breed cockroaches? Are they the really big ones that are like really docile or something?
0: I don't think I've ever seen a docile cockroach.
1: Especially when they're dead.
0: I don't think I've ever seen a good cockroach. A flat cockroach, that's a good cockroach. They cannot be legally imported into Australia. And that also means they cannot be kept, bred or sold, no matter how they're obtained.
1: Uh-huh.
0: Australia Post, I'm looking at you. Anyway, that means that they've been seized and no doubt they'll be, you know, given the flamethrower treatment.
1: Oh, I hope so. I don't like cockroaches.
0: No.
1: I'm happy to kill them.
0: Yes, absolutely. If you are found to possess, breed or trade exotic cockroaches, such as the Dubai cockroaches and the Madagascar hissing cockroaches, then they will be seized and you could face penalties under the law. Now, apparently, they use them to feed other cockroaches and blah, blah, blah.
1: Oh, get out.
0: Yeah, so if you are, reptile owners use them. So they apparently their little lizards and snakes quite like them.
1: Well,
0: tasty.
1: There goes the side hustle I was considering.
0: Yeah, absolutely. but, you know, basically the department is saying, look, if you must feed your reptiles live insects, seek legal alternatives such as crickets and wood roaches.
1: Oh, poor crickets.
0: Yes, and if you must keep the roaches, I'll give you an alternative. The alternative's called Peebo.
1: Totally true.
0: Take that, you mongrel. All right, I'm out of here. Happy long weekend.
1: Have a good one.
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3: Good morning, I'm Ebony Ablett. Confirmation's been received about long-awaited upgrades through heating and cooling issues at the Launceston General Hospital. Tasmania's Treasurer and Attorney General will be facing scrutiny this morning.
2: Delivering the local stories from the local voices that you simply can't get anywhere else.
3: It comes after intense grilling from both the Greens and Labor about what Jeremy Rockliff knew. And the City of Launceston Council has voted down plans for a digital billboard.
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0: 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This is your news now. Spend $10 at Blue Social Eatery. 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
4: Morning, I'm Phoebe Humphrey. The Health Minister can't see the fuss about non-citizens accessing the 5% home deposit scheme. It's been revealed 51,000 permanent residents have made use of the taxpayer-funded program. Mark Butler's told Seven they pay their taxes, so why not?
5: For people who are here forever, who are raising their businesses, paying their taxes, building a career, raising children, we think they should enjoy the full Australian dream and we want to help them do that.
4: Unions say disability support workers could be thousands better off after an NDIS loophole was closed that had been allowing dodgy NDIS providers to pay workers less than the rebates refunded by the scheme. Donald Trump has slammed a US House of Reps vote seeking to limit his war powers in Iran as unpatriotic. The House passed a resolution aimed at halting further military action against Iran unless authorised by Congress. And authorities have seized 100,000 exotic cockroaches in regional New South Wales. The federal government says the seizure worth $200,000 poses a potential biosecurity risk.
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6: In sport, the Crows are celebrating a narrow win over the Cats, defeating them by 1 point at Adelaide Oval overnight. Polish world number 114 Maja Felinska has made French Open history, becoming the first qualifier to get all the way to the final after downing 25th seed Deanna Schneider in straight sets. And in cricket, Pakistan's taken out the one-day series against Australia with a 4-wicket win in Game 3.
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9: The success of a group of volunteers spending countless hours searching for missing people lost in the state's wilderness has made headlines in recent months. Finding the remains of missing Belgian tourist Celine Cremer near Waratah in the northwest, and more recently, Peter Willoughby at Underwood near Launceston. John Edmonds, president of Find Our Lost Loved Ones, or FOLLOW, is now making searching for missing people his mission. I'm Olivia Hicks, and in this episode of iHeart Tassie, I speak with John about recent events and what drives him to help bring lost loved ones home.
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10: Can you tell us how you became involved in searching in the first place? When did it all happen for you?
11: Yeah, well, for me it was the build-up to Celine's search, and yeah, it was just put out on social media by Rob Parsons about the search, and obviously watching some of his videos going in there looking for her, and then putting the call out that there was going to be a large group search, and if anyone had, you know, off-track bush navigational skills to get involved. So I'd been doing a lot of, a lot of adventures and trips into the Tassie wilderness over the years, and thought I might as well put the skills to good use, and yeah, I thought it would be something I could help out with, so yeah, I submitted my application.
9: What police believe to be male human remains were found in a dense fern area on a slight incline in the Eagle Hawk Tier area at Underwood near Launceston. Forensic testing is underway, but it's believed to be missing Scottsdale man Peter Willoughby, who hasn't been seen since October in 2025 after he went searching for his bogged car. Tasmania Police Inspector Alina Crack said shortly after the discovery, they're open to learning from volunteers about their search methods, highlighting the difference between their search and the initial one.
12: An initial search by police is done in emergency circumstance, and our focus is always to try and find a missing person or someone in trouble alive and in the quickest possible way.
10: I know the police have come out and said that they're interested in learning more about, you know, your searching and the team of volunteers and how they go about things. How do you feel about, you know, having the police kind of ask you about how you go about these kinds of things?
11: I think it's really good. I'm sure we can learn a lot from them and vice versa. So, yeah, there's already some meetings teed up about that. So that's good. We want to work collaboratively with them. We all, at the end of the day, we all want the same goal, and yeah, I guess our methods are a little bit different, but we're also searching at a different stage of a missing person's case.
10: These searches, I'm guessing it's more than just, you know, finding something. It's bringing peace or some kind of closure, isn't it, to the families?
11: Yeah, that's what drives us, is the impact you see it has upon the family. Obviously, yeah, really seeing that firsthand on the weekend. It just motivates you to do that for another family.
9: He says the volunteer group is now turning its focus to missing Georgetown man Michael Rankovic. The 58-year-old hasn't been seen since January. And that's it for iHeart Tassie for this week. If you want to hear more, you can listen to it in full on the iHeart app or wherever you get your podcasts. And if you'd like, you can leave us a review while you're there. I'm Olivia Hicks. Thanks for your company.
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13: We've got great weather as we head into the long weekend. Mostly sunny right through till Sunday for Lonnie. Heading for 14 today, 16 the top tomorrow, and then 18 for Sunday. Exactly the same, mostly sunny right through till Sunday for Scottsdale and the northeast. Today, a top of 12, 14 tomorrow, 16 the top for Sunday. And mostly sunny as well right through till Sunday for St Helens and the east coast. 14 today, 16 tomorrow, and 18 the top for Sunday. Right now in Lonnie, it's pretty chilly. It's 4. In Scottsdale, it's 5. And in St Helens, it's 6. 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
13: 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And today is when I draw out the lucky winner of $100 as well. We want to get you in the draw, though, don't we? We've got 4 songs. We've got one common theme, and when you work out what that theme is, give me a call. 6331-0893. The first correct caller through goes into the draw to win $100. It's $10 free now. I started-

0: LAFM, who am I talking to?
1: Susie.
0: Susie, what do you think the theme is?
1: Would it be those cockroaches?
0: No. Well done, though, Susie. Keep listening. Good luck.
1: Thank you. Bye.
0: All right. So we had song number one was Timbuk 3 with The Future's So Bright. We're going to go to song number two with Cyndi Lauper, True Colours. When you work out what the theme might be, give me a call, 633 10 893, and you could be going in the draw to win $100.

0: LAFM, who am I talking to?
1: Hi, it's Ash.
0: Ash, how are you?
1: Good, thank you.
0: That's good. What do you think the theme might be?
1: Around brightness and shining through.
0: Oh, gee, you're close, but not quite there yet. Keep listening. See ya. LAFM, who am I talking to?
2: I'm just ringing up to let you know there's a St. Bernard wandering the road up in Prospect near Marketplace.
0: Oh, okay, the St. Bernard around the Marketplace in Prospect. Thank you for letting us know.
2: Yeah, it's a big dog and it's all over the road, no road sense.
0: Yep, no problem. Thank you so much for letting us know.
2: No worries.
0: So if that is your dog, please go and get it. It's a St. Bernard around the Marketplace in Prospect Vale. Yes, please go and get it if it is your dog. We need to continue with the classic superset and I am going to give you a little clue. Ash kind of was heading in the right direction. It's a particular event that is happening somewhere around the country at the moment in one of the capital cities. And if you can work out what it is, call me 6331-0893 as we go to song number 3. It's Belinda Carlisle and Leave a Light On, LAFM 7SD.

0: LAFM, who am I talking to?
1: Yeah, hey, good morning. It's another Ash here. How you doing?
0: How are you, Ash?
1: Very, very good.
0: That is good.
1: Something to do with the, has this got something to do with the Vivid Light Festival going on in Sydney at the moment?
0: Ash, well done. You're on the money.
1: I'm only on the money because I was there a week ago and I saw it myself.
0: And what was it like?
1: Very bright.
0: Yeah.
1: Strangely enough, with lots of light and colours.
0: Well, that's good to see, Ash. You're in the draw for $100 and you never know, you might be winning it a little bit later on.
1: Oh, magnificent. Thank you.
0: There we go. It was the Vivid Festival, which is happening in Sydney at the moment, and it sounds like it is spectacular. I've never been there to see it, but anyway. But, of course, we can't finish the superset without throwing this one in, can we? It's Purple Rain from Prince, and Shane insisted that we play the full version, so sit back, relax for 8.5 minutes. LAFM and 7SD. I never meant to call.

0: LAFM and 7SD, the classic superset for today, devoted to the Vivid Festival that's happening in Sydney at the moment. Prince with Purple Rain, we had Leave a Light On from Belinda Carlisle, Cyndi Lauper with True Colours, and we kicked it off with Timbuk 3 and The Future's So Bright, I Gotta Wear Shades. And well done to Ash, who was through to the draw to win $100, thanks to Randall Heating, and I'll announce the winner a little bit later on. Now, we want to make you a potential winner. We have got the 10K cash track, and the one that's coming up in my shift, you need to listen out for, I could play it any time between now and 1 o'clock, is this song.
1: That's the power of love.
0: So that's the song you need to listen out for. When you hear it, you need to give me a call on 6331-0893. First caller through goes through to the draw to potentially win $10,000 at the end of the month. Up next, it's the Bee Gees.
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0: LAFM and 7SD with Sounds of Then from Gangajang. 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And by the way, happy Friday. 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

Bestie Kylie Minogue and Better the Devil You Know. It is, Jules, thanks to the Cottage Bakery, Victoria Street in Scottsdale. Better music and more of it on the way next from Duran Duran.

0: Remember to keep listening out for the 10K cash track, which is The Power of Love from Huey Lewis and the News. Speaking of news, that's next.
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10: Good morning, I'm Ebony Applett. A Tasmanian volunteer group focused on searching for missing persons is now turning its attention to Georgetown man Michael Vrankovich. The team, now working under the name Find Our Lost Loved Ones, or FOLLOW, is responsible for uncovering the remains of missing Belgian tourist Celine Cremer and, more recently, those believed to belong to missing Scottsdale man Peter Willoughby. Their president, John Edmonds, telling iHeart Tassie it's about bringing closure to their families and friends.
11: That's what drives us, is the impact you see it has upon the family. Obviously, really seeing that firsthand on the weekend, it just motivates you to do that for another family.
10: A partnership between the Hobart and Kingborough Councils, UTAS and the RACT has been launched, providing assistance for homes on the expanding outskirts of the cities that are joined bush and grasslands. Practical support will include conducting assessments with households to visualise risk and recommend mitigation measures, as well as free green waste disposal days and street skip bins and additional vegetation management on council lands. It'll be initially across a small number of households with the potential to expand. With an estimated 60% bushland, Hobart is the most bushfire-prone city in Australia. To federal politics, senior Albanese government ministers are making no apologies after revelations more than 51,000 non-citizens accessed the taxpayer-funded 5% home deposit scheme. Liberal frontbencher Andrew Bragg says only citizens should have access to it, but Mark Butler's told Seven permanent residents pay their way too.
12: Permanent residents are here forever. They're building careers, they're building businesses, they're having children, and we want them to enjoy the full Australian dream, which includes getting into housing.
10: And OnePass has replaced Flybuys as Australia's favourite rewards program. That's according to Canstar with the 7-Eleven Woolworths.